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1: Mad and bad, you don't know a swan that I represent. 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

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This push your first official day at the studio. 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
0: Hey, girl, there's nothing in this world I wouldn't do for you. 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Or take you out to buy your minks to keep you warmer,
1: buy your jewelry and jewelry.
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0: It's 103.5 The Big. Firestorm International, Pusha Jr. inside the studio. Now listen to me, I ain't gonna lie. That was the first half, boy. That was the first half, boy, all right? First half of Pusha career. Now, yo, Pusha, I hope you press record now, because you can give away the mix them, and you can let your fans them. You had a clean mix them.
1: The clean one.
0: The clean ones.
1: Not the club, not the road, sir.
0: This ain't the road no more. You want to do it in the studio. You got anybody you want to send a big shout out to, your first time listeners? I don't know. Anybody listening, the wifey listening, anybody, this your time.
1: Big up to the wifey, now. First of all, big up to the wifey. Second of all, big up to everybody who been supporting me throughout the years. And big up to the Beat family for, you know, having me here. It's going to be a movie, man. What you have to tell the people?
0: You sound like you tired, though.
1: No, bro, I ain't energetic. That was a vibe. Feel good.
0: Now, let me tell you all something now. Pusha is the captain of TMB. Pusha is the captain of TMB, and I call myself the captain of TMA, all
1: right? Right.
0: So, Pusha, be real with the people, right? I want you to be real with the people. I can ask you a few questions.
1: Okay.
0: I can ask you a few questions, and I want you to tell the honest truth.
1: Honest truth.
0: Who do you see as the weakest competitor on TMA?
1: I can't really say it's no weak competitors, because it's like everybody have their strong suit. I don't take nobody for granted, so I can't say nobody weak on the team. Because then I could give out certain digs, so trust me, the team stock. Can't take TMA for jokes.
0: All right.
1: Yeah.
0: He said he can't ask anybody we gonna DM. Nah, that's your honest opinion now.
1: That's my honest opinion. That's my honest opinion.
0: That's your honest opinion.
1: That's my honest opinion.
0: Who are you most worried about?
1: I ain't worried about nobody.
0: You don't worry about nobody?
1: Nobody. I ain't worried about nobody.
0: Who you think need to get humble tonight?
1: All of y'all.
0: Everybody?
1: Everybody. All of y'all.
0: Everybody need to
1: everybody
0: get humble.
1: Everybody get humble. Yeah, you gotta get humble.
0: Who has the biggest ego on TMA?
1: Why you giving away?
0: Tell the truth. Tell the truth. Who has the biggest ego on TMA for the Culture Sound Clash coming up October 12th?
1: It just being a lot of talks, man. It just being too much. It's being talks from everybody. So I can say, why should I say all y'all have ego?
0: Everybody get ego.
1: Everybody get ego.
0: All right.
1: everybody. Trust me, if y'all hear these things on the road, everybody get ego. So it ain't no one poison.
0: So October 12th, what you coming there to do?
1: The CD will be always to show out and prove him wrong again.
0: Again?
1: For the second time this time. Yeah.
0: So the reason Bush is saying is, the reason he's saying the second time now is because the first, who was king? Clash.
1: Tell the people.
0: Pusha actually won the clash.
1: Tell the people. Don't say but actually. Why are you saying actually?
0: I gotta say actually, because the thing is, the person who you won the clash with is actually on my team now. So, with that being said, I would like to let you know that you do not have that weapon anymore, Pusha.
1: Okay, no
0: so
1: problem.
0: So, because you don't have that weapon anymore, Pusha.
1: You think you know how to use that weapon?
0: If I know how to use that weapon can use itself, boy. So, because that weapon can use itself, I just hope them fellas who you put on your team ready like how the weapon is on my team, because that's a lethal weapon.
1: No, the weapon unruly.
0: Yeah, the weapon unruly.
1: Unruly.
0: So you can need something.
1: You get a muzzle for it though, you straight though.
0: You get a muzzle for that weapon?
1: Yeah, it can be too much barking in it, you straight one.
0: Wow. Wow.
1: Be the teeth, man. October 12th near be the teeth.
0: Wow. Wow. You only have to say it yourself, boy. October 12th, everybody talking about the clash. We only 11 days away from it, and guess what? It's all going down at the National Stadium, right in the front of the old Thomas A. Robinson Stadium. You definitely want to be on the scene. Trust me, it's going to be a scene.
1: Nice, clean, fun.
0: Security strictly enforced as well. Now, let me tell you something, because I've been getting some calls, and this real talk. I've been getting some calls because certain people ain't liking like what they've been seeing on Facebook and social media, all right? So, everybody got friends, different friends. All I'm saying is, right, this is a sound clash. Y'all don't take it out of proportion.
1: Please.
0: You know what I mean? And nobody need to get they self in no mix up.
1: Please.
0: It's a sound clash. Let us DJs do
1: wanna,
0: our job.
1: I don't want to physically beat these guys. They're just going to get beat musically. All right? No violence.
0: Let the DJs do their job. It's going to be clean fun. Like we say, security strictly enforced. So y'all come out to enjoy yourself, all right? Tickets on sale at Sierra Jewels. And when the tickets run out, it's going to be more at the door, all right? So I'm encouraging every single last one of you to get your tickets, all right? Skybox is also available. You can contact 454-2731. And we also got a few more spots for the food vendors, all right? So you definitely want to lock in right now. Only like 3 more spots for the food vendors. So if you want to sell food at the biggest clash of the year, there, you need to do so fast, all right?
1: ASAP.
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0: one and young culture shock. King Shango alive and living. Anthony B in the building, Sizzler in the building. It's all about Nassau. Crew Sport that got ton of. I know it's all about Coronation Weekend. So the 7th of November we'll be still celebrating, keeping the fire burning. Slow them and bare feelings, they're mattering. Them done both already and them can't say them sorry. 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Nassau Crew Sport that got ton of.
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13: 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Pusha Junior, you know it, girl, right? One bomb, you know, man.
14: Yo, Pusha Junior.

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Oh, you know about big song? You have become complacent, sitting down and allowing the other nations to run away with everything. You have become a bunch of consumers. You are creators. Oh, you know about big song? Hey, Pusha Jr.

0: Cause every corner I turn.
1: If you don't like this, tell
0: me. Hey.
1: If you don't like this, tell them live it up again.
0: Watch out.
1: Why are you crying?
0: La. I tell you, stop crying. Don't come crying. Don't come lying. Definitely don't come dying.
1: If you don't like this, tell him pull it up again.
0: Real talk.
1: If you don't like this, tell him lift it up again.

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1: Me know them would love me, yes, I'ma lose my vice. Me know them would love me, yes, I'ma lose my life. Me know them would forever me, I'll make it something
0: wiper. Baby girl.
2: Baby, come and rock with me. Right now, now, now, now, now.
0: Yo.
2: Then squeeze me closely. Right now, now, now, now.
0: I wanna feel the body.
2: The way you

0: Jules Jello. What you will tell her?
1: Girl, I really love you so.
0: Yeah, Delhi.
1: Now I gotta let you know.
0: Yeah, of course you're playing all these love songs, right?

0: I told you. Will you believe me when I say
1: this is one of my favorite ones?
0: Fans of the heart, gather we.
1: This is one of my favorite ones.
0: Never apart. All I want you to know,
1: baby, your love is life changing.
0: And I couldn't be the same without you.
1: Firestorm International.
0: Save it. You always catch me when I fall.
1: Yo, push your journey on ya.

0: how it be. That's how it be. That's how it be. That's right, it's 103.5 The Beat. Firestorm International. Hey, yo. Hey, yo. Big shout out to Pusha JR inside the studio for the first time. Brand new to the team. And listen to me, listen to me, listen to me, listen to me, listen to me, listen to me, listen to me, listen to me, people. Pusha, you did an exceptional job, man. You know what I mean? I could be the first one to tell you.
1: I appreciate that.
0: I could be the first one to tell you.
1: No, you real.
0: It's a real one.
1: No, you real. No matter what grade on.
0: Well, you know, come October 12, we just got to get that one over with.
1: We just got to get that one over with.
0: You got to get that one over with.
1: Yeah.
0: Trust me, y'all. Don't want to miss the sound glass.
1: Get your tickets, people. Sierra Jewels, please.
0: Y'all, yeah, Pusha,
1: right? Tickets. Because when you come to the door at a small, you can't get mad. Get your tickets. Skybox selling everything moving. Get your tickets.
0: All right, for the culture is coming up. Do remember also November the 7th is all about Sizzler, Capleton, Anthony B. They're going to be live in concert. That's right. Pusha Jr., Lil Giant, DJ Tank, Select the Tie, Select the 3D, Tico T and Slanks is flying in from Freeport.
1: And the Voice.
0: And the Voice of the Bomb is going to be on the big stage as well. All right. Nassau Crew Sport is all going down. Bimini, Elutra, Freeport, Exuma, Cat Island, Long Island, Reggae Island. Hey, everybody coming in for that one. All right. So get ready for it. November the 7th. Culture Shock in near my. Pusha, anybody you want to tell your goodbyes to for the first time on the show? Where you playing tonight? Let them know where you're going to be. And then we can get up out of the studio, man.
1: I like to be warm. You be warm, but you know the squad. What
0: you
1: doing?
0: You practicing for the clash?
1: I don't have to practice, man.
0: You won't gotta practice?
1: No, Dre.
0: You sure, but you sure? I see one video of Chopper Flex inside yo's talking with Sammy's chicken.
1: That's you tell you we think it was serious.
0: That could tell me. All right. All right. People, we getting up out of the studio. Give thanks. Y'all be safe.
1: Yow.
0: Enjoy the rest of your night. Whatever you do, remember, keep it safe and watch your surroundings. All right? A lot of funny things going on, but. Don't be a statistic. Don't be a statistic, all right? We out!
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0: 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Starring the Fireman, Kim Bouton. 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And the original Fireman, Anthony B.
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See you at the bar, you was hardly talking. 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

0: The one and your culture shock. King Shark alive and living. Anthony be in the building, sizzler in the building. It's all about Nassau. Crew sport, I got ton of. I know it's all about Coronation Weekend. So the 7th of November, we'll be still celebrating, keeping the fire burning. Slow them and bare feelings, they matter it. Them done both already and them can't say them sorry. Making the date and don't delay. November 7th, King Shark alive and living. Nassau Crew sport, it's all about ton of.
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1: Isn't it funny how here in the second quarter of the 21st century, we're calling loyalty to the king and to political parties the new Bahamian tings when they're really old habits dressed up fresh? I hear the pride, but also the risk. When allegiance hardens, curiosity and accountability soften. 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Tonight, overcast with a low in the low 80s. Tomorrow, rain with a high in the mid 80s. Currently, 82 in Nassau. Here's Fooled by KTYA.
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0: 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Here's what's trending in the Bahamas right now.
1: Isn't it something that, here in the second quarter of the 21st century, loyalty to the king and to one's political party can feel like new Bahamian tings, even though they're anything but new? We cycle back to old habits with fresh branding. 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Tonight, overcast with a low in the low 80s. Tomorrow, rain with a high in the mid 80s. Currently, 82 in Nassau. 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

let's get the party started. See you at the bar, you was hardly talking. That's when I knew that your heart was scarring. Friends to lovers need a part to star in. Like, wait, babe, let me ask your pardon. This ain't Gucci, this is Prada, darling. If you want something, you can know.

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0: 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Staring through the grapevine, I'm hearing GIA certified.
1: Is you gon' make it rain for these thunder thighs?
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0: 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We want you to join us as we keep you up to the time with everything and then some. Stay tuned and turned up loud.
1: Isn't it curious that here in the second quarter of the 21st century, some treat loyalty to the king and to party as the new Bahamian tings? I hear that and smile, because those loyalties have deep roots. We've always balanced affection for the crown with fierce local partisanship, sometimes to our benefit, sometimes to our detriment. The real question is whether loyalty means blind approval or principled commitment. If it's the latter, our democracy grows up. If it's the former, we shrink. Tonight, overcast with a low in the low 80s. Tomorrow, rain and a high in the mid 80s. Currently, 82 in Nassau. Here's Lockdown by Anderson .Paak.
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1: About a Jamaican man that just, I don't know.
2: Know what it is.
1: Especially them bad boys.
2: Yeah,
1: my God, like,
2: yeah.
1: Whatever you tell me to do, I'm
2: going to take it. 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

0: I went triple dipper, it's going down like a zipper, I'm holding him tight, I'm a gripper, he beating my with a straight face, kawaii, lining me up like a clipper, I don't give a about a, I don't give a about a, for real, I really the, for real, I'm really that, for real, I'm popping this in real life, they popping that, for real, they not having going on,
1: why?
0: That's why

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2: In Nassau, Bahamas, a 43-year-old man was killed, and a 22-year-old is critical after a shooting on John Road late Wednesday. Around 11:30 p.m., ShotSpotter picked up multiple gunshots from the eastern area of John Road, sending officers to the scene. They found the older man unresponsive. The younger man was rushed for care. It's harrowing, and I'm thinking about families, neighbors, and how tech like ShotSpotter helps response but can't heal the hurt. If you know anything, please speak up right away. Today, rain with a high in the upper 80s. Tonight, light rain shower, a low in the upper 70s. Tomorrow, rain, a high in the mid-80s. Currently 81 in Nassau. 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

0: Black man, black man. 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
1: Thinking about Nassau, Bahamas tonight, and that heartbreaking scene on John Road. Police say around 11:30 p.m., ShotSpotter flagged multiple gunshots from the eastern stretch. And when officers arrived, they found a 43-year-old man unresponsive and a 22-year-old fighting for his life. It's a stark reminder of how quickly a neighborhood's calm can shatter. I'm hoping witnesses feel safe to speak up, and that support reaches the families fast. Communities heal when we refuse to look away and stand together. Today, rain and a high in the upper 80s. Tonight, light rain shower, a low in the upper 70s. Tomorrow, rain with a high in the mid-80s. Currently 81 in Nassau. 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

thinks she me when she driving the store. 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
2: Reading about Nassau, Bahamas, I can't shake the scene on John Road. ShotSpotter pings around 11:30 p.m. Officers rush in, and a 43-year-old man is gone while a 22-year-old fights for his life. That technology did its job, but it only responds after the damage. We need neighbors looking out, safer conflict off-ramps, and resources for young men before nights turn fatal. If you know that area, hold space for the families and press for lighting, cameras, and consistent patrols and community healing. Today, rain and a high in the upper 80s. Tonight, light rain shower with a low in the upper 70s. Tomorrow, rain with a high in the mid 80s. Currently, 81 in Nassau. Here's WTF Goin' by Belly Gang Cushington, FT21 Savage.

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1: Reading about Nassau, Bahamas tonight hit hard. On John Road, just before 11:30 p.m. Wednesday, ShotSpotter flagged a burst of gunfire. Officers arrived to find a 43-year-old man unresponsive and a 22-year-old fighting for his life. It's tragic. Two families now living with shock and questions. Technology helped speed the response, but it can't heal the ache. If anyone near John Road heard or saw something, please share it. Communities get safer when silence gives way to care and courage. Today, rain, a high in the upper 80s. Tonight, light rain shower with a low in the upper 70s. Tomorrow, rain with a high in the mid 80s. Currently, 81 in Nassau. 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
1: Thinking about the news out of Nassau, Bahamas, I can't shake the weight of what happened on John Road. Late Wednesday night, around 11:30 p.m., ShotSpotter picked up multiple gunshots, and police arrived to find a 43-year-old man unresponsive and a 22-year-old man fighting for his life. It's heartbreaking. And it reminds me how quickly an ordinary evening can unravel. I hope the community gets answers soon, and that care teams give the younger man every chance to recover and find some peace. Today, rain and a high in the upper 80s. Tonight, light rain shower, a low in the upper 70s. Tomorrow, rain, a high in the mid 80s. Currently, 81 in Nassau. 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
0: Biggest you can get, you dig what I'm saying?
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But first,

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1: Now special dedication to all dogs of dogs, dedicated to all top dogs, Liberty Crew. 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

I still help pay for the wigs, and I help with the lease. You know I ain't never been cheap. 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
1: 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Somebody tell them people Mr. Hem is here.
2: Whoa, whoa, whoa, whoa, whoa, whoa.
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0: 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Somebody tell them people Mr. Hem is here.
1: Whoa, whoa, whoa, whoa, whoa, whoa.
0: Mr. Hem is here.

0: cap. 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Ballin' hard on another hemisphere. Somebody tell them people Mr. Hem is here.
1: Whoa, whoa, whoa, whoa, whoa, whoa.
0: Mr. Hem is here.
1: Whoa, whoa, whoa, whoa, whoa, whoa.
0: Mr. Hem.
2: You ain't even telling me what to say.
3: Exactly. Right there.
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3: Where you going? 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
1: Ha, I needed some with

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0: breathing. IB ain't the last motherfucker breathing. 36 want me dead, some don't need know the reason.
1: Gotta but I be the last motherfucker breathing. Pooh Shiesty on that one right there. Top of the morning, top of the morning, top of the morning. It's the morning grind.
2: Morning shoe.
1: Yours truly, Joe Cools.
2: And Najee.
1: Yeah, we in the building. 5 minutes past the 7 o'clock hour on the AM side, second day, 10th month, 2026. Shout out to everybody on this road already. I encourage you to take your downtime out there. We got that Friday morning energy going into the weekend. And trust me when I say it, as I rode to work this morning, the weather was trending to be beautiful. So hopefully it stays that way into the weekend and we all could have ourselves a beautiful time.
2: It's Friday!
1: Make it to McDonald's, stop on in, get your Mickey D's on, breakfast, lunch, or dinner. And FYI, you know I'm pushing my Joe Cool special. Why? Because I want everyone to understand, when I say hash browns and jelly go together, yes, I know you're making up your face, right? But you got to taste it. If you taste it, then you would understand why the Cools is bragging hash browns and jelly. Yeah. All right. Shoutouts, requests, all that good stuff. I'm working this morning. Najee working this morning, hopefully. And we're going to look busy still, all right? So once again, if you got anything on your mind or you want to have a shoutout or request or anything like that, holla at us, 323-7775. Or you can also get at us, I got my personal number, so you can hit me on that, 44KOOLZ. That's 44KOOLZ. I got to give a big, big, big, big, big birthday shout out to a good friend of mine celebrating a birthday today. She say, Cools, you got to big me up all day. I was like, miss, you's a married woman. Miss, you know we can't do that, but I will give you a shout out. So happy birthday. Going out to Sam, celebrating a birthday today. I got you all morning, baby girl. 7 minutes past the 7 o'clock hour. One more time. It's the morning grind.
2: Morning shoe. 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

0: I got my 40. What you gonna do? 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You ain't serious in life, girl.
1: I just want to shout out my good best friend, Shalia. It's her birthday today, and all weekend we both to be partying and having fun and celebrating a good woman.
0: Who?
1: Happy birthday, I'm a friend.
0: Oh, your friend is celebrating a good woman, eh? Because you ain't.
1: Shalia, happy birthday, girl.
0: All right, that's enough. let me give a big shout out to Grayson. Grayson is the student of the month.
1: Oh, he's smart.
0: Yeah, I think he got it from his grandparents. Because okay, I know his too. Parents, them, so I'm going to shout out his grandparents. Only joking. So shout out to the mom, especially. Big shout out to dad as well. And once again, Grayson doing it real big and beautiful in school. Why? Because he is the student of the month of September.
1: Okay, Grayson, I see you.
0: Yeah, no, you don't. And lead a little boy. Don't be hanging out around these damn schools, miss. You look like you.
1: First of all,
0: just saying.
1: Grayson need a shout out.
0: Yes, but
1: he's doing it big in school.
0: Yeah, but you ain't supposed to give the shout out that damn big to make him feel, you know what I'm saying, too bubbly in the inside.
1: He needs to be flying right now in this month.
0: 11 minutes past the 7 o'clock hour. Big at the McDonald's, always holding us down. And FYI, I got to give a plug to BWA, a.k.a. Bahamas Wholesale Agencies, all right? They got the LucasAid in the building, and you definitely want to go ahead and get your LucasAid. Why? Because that's how he has bounced back in the 242 still.
1: You know what I want from McDonald's? A freshly cracked egg, melted cheese, sizzling sausage stacked just right to fuel your day. Only at McDonald's.
0: You got money for that.
1: It's Friday.
0: Oh, so someone can pay for it. I like your attitude. Okay. I love your attitude.
1: On Friday, you don't ask that question on Friday.
0: Everybody
1: get money for that.
0: Yeah, for real. All right, someone hitting me up and texting me. I can't do all of that at the same damn time. So I just got to play some music.
1: Y'all
0: and
1: can
0: go chew
1: gum and walk.
0: Hash browns and jelly. That's my girl, Kathy. See what she say? They go together. They've been going together a long time. Najee, see?
1: And you know what? Just get it from McDonald's, because I sure if you get it from any place else, I know.
0: What are you talking about? Anybody else is do the hash browns and jelly?
1: Okay, McDonald's.
0: Hey, stop. Listen to me, madam.
1: No, you need, like, because...
0: No, ain't nothing.
1: Only
0: ain't
1: from McDonald's.
0: All right,
1: don't
0: then.
1: Be trying to get go to the store and put hash browns and jelly together.
0: Madam, pause. It's a Friday, right?
1: It's a Friday evening. I don't want to say it because I always say it wrong.
0: It's the morning time, though. Bim. Hey, this one going on for everybody who know what time it is. 5 o'clock is when we collect that C-H-E-C-K. You know how to spell? Never mind.
2: 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Got the city on lock. Big shoes on the car. She likes it. Hey.

0: 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I got 13s on my car. I ain't got no big rims, but I keep them clean. That's the key right there. I keep my rims clean, madam.
1: Just the rims?
0: Well, the inside is, it's raining. You can't knock me for the dirty inside. A lot more people riding around with a dirty inside. You got the all that mud on the ground. This and it. Pick up my boy, Abby, in the best car
1: dirty
0: wash.
1: Inside.
0: Yes, I do. My car is dirty on the inside. And dirty on the outside, too.
1: Oh, Lord. Somebody help him fix his car.
0: I got my boy, Abby. Abby in the best car wash.
1: Okay,
0: I need
1: Abby,
0: no help.
1: Hit your boy up.
0: No, I can go to him.
1: He don't need no dirty insides and stuff.
0: What are you talking about? You still talking about cars, right?
1: That's what you say. Your car, you're dirty inside. No.
0: Yeah, but when you say it, it's
1: but
0: not
1: your
0: it's
1: rim's
0: something totally
1: clean.
0: Different. You're damn right. My rim's clean, baby. All right, 18 minutes past the 7 o'clock hour on the AM side. Second day, 10th month, 2026. And a couple things are trending within the celebrity world. Rick Ross is trending. We'll talk about him after the commercial break. But Miss Pike right now is the key of conversation. Because if you don't know, let me bring you all up to speed. Yesterday, we mentioned a story about a lady named Miss Pike. Miss Pike was set to be executed in Tennessee. Miss Pike took two lethal shots and still bounced back like Lucas said.
1: Okay.
0: The lawyer was like, I don't think she's dead. I could clearly hear her snoring over there. So what the hell did they give her? Like, I don't know what they gave her, but whatever it was not lethal.
1: Now, she this is needs the... some milk.
0: No, she got her milk. Super milk. Now, here's where the problem lies. Everyone is trying to figure out what the hell is supposed to happen to Miss Pike now. Because, far as I'm concerned, and this is just me being me. This is the legality side of me. If we was trying to kill Miss Pike, how in the hell Miss Pike end up to the hospital? Like, I'm trying to figure that out. I understand that the execution didn't go the way y'all expected, but the whole goal was to kill her, right?
1: Now they're trying to save her life.
0: That's what I'm saying. Like, what the hell are we doing here? Y'all got the woman in the hospital on all these IVs, hooked up to this machine, trying to keep her alive to tell her what? What are we going to tell her? Miss, we're going to try this again next week? like, for real. Now, how did Drake go?
1: For real.
0: Yeah, that's when you were supposed to. Hey, that's it. Dude, you're going too long with the for real.
1: Oh, Lord.
0: But you understand my point, right? Like, what are we doing, Miss Pike, now?
1: Try kill her. Bring her back to life and then go try kill her again. Duh.
0: That can be part two, though. We already did part one.
1: Yep.
0: We don't want a sequel of this. What if she was to try this again? See, let me tell you what
1: she
0: happened.
1: She could sue them for not killing her properly.
0: You know what? That actually sounds crazy, but it just may work. See, let me tell you my old thing. And everybody in the car or listening at the homes or wherever you're listening via internet, shout out to everybody logged on. We want to push our website as well. We have an awesome website. You could see pictures. You could do shout outs, all that good stuff. Push the website. Tell everybody log on.
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0: I think your Wi-Fi is be buffering, but ain't no thing. We can fix that. What I going to say was, I didn't forget what I was going to say.
1: Okay, your Wi-Fi buffering now, so you need to fix that.
0: Yeah, because I go and connect with your silly Wi-Fi. Yeah. 20 minutes past the 7 o'clock hour on the upside. It's the second day of October 2026. This is your morning, girl.
1: Morning show. It's Friday.

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0: is this? 28 minutes past the 7 o'clock hour on the AM side. You are truly Joe Cools.
1: And Najee.
0: Is Najee or Najee?
1: Najee. However it's like, nah.
0: Okay, then. Fair enough. You done?
1: That's all them two-syllable words.
0: All right.
1: That two-syllable word.
0: Shout out to all the Rick Ross fans. I guess I should have played some Rick Ross music, but everyone was asking for that Beyonce, so I had to bust that one still, all right. And if you don't know, to bring you up to speed, let me tell you all something. But you know when you could actually feel and see some problems coming along? From day one with this girl, with Rick Ross, this Jasmine lady, when he tried to kiss her that time and she pulled back, Ross, that should have been the telltale sign that girl ain't into you, buddy. Like, that should have been the telltale sign that girl ain't really, you know what I'm saying, vibing with you, like how you want to vibe with her. She left you, and then all of a sudden, you actually made some extra money doing some extra, business stuff, and then she came back all lovey-dovey, and that was not a red flag to you, sir. That was not a red flag, but you know what? It's okay, because y'all had a good little time for a good little while, and now, the honeymoon is over. Tuesday, Jasmine, Rick Ross' girlfriend, alleged that he put hands on her and assaulted her. On Thursday, Rick Ross was arrested in Miami on felony battery by strangulation and a misdemeanor battery charge after his ex-girlfriend accused him of assaulting her. Now, when she came out with this story of assault, everyone saw the picture. And the picture seems like, I ain't gonna lie, it just looked like she'd have bite her top lip. I ain't trying to downplay it, but I'm just saying it just looked like she'd have bite her top lip. Then you had Rick Ross' baby mother, over 20 years. She jumps in the picture and says that fat boy ain't hitting nobody. He don't mess with nobody. He don't do this and he don't do that. So she was standing up in the paint for him. And then on Thursday, he had to turn himself in. Rick Ross is out of jail now. And when they interviewed him, they asked him, what are you going to do? He says he feels like celebrating. He's going to go to Dubai on Friday because he has a show. He has a show in Paris on Saturday. And right now he feels like making some music in the studio and eating pasta. He made a phone call while the interview was going on to tell his crew, get the studio ready and get the pasta ready. So the boss is on the loose.
1: Wow. So what do you think about celebrities being accused of assault and stuff? Like, do you think that a celebrity should be charged if accused? Do you think that celebrities are targeted when all of these things happen? What do you think?
0: We talking about Rick Ross case, or are we just talking in general now?
1: In general, celebrities, because he's a celebrity, he acts to be special treatment when he is in court. Because he is a celebrity.
0: He got no special treatment. The judge actually said that she doesn't know who he is and treated him as the name on the paper. So he got no special treatment at all.
1: No, he didn't.
0: No.
1: But he asked for it.
0: You could ask all you want. But I mean, as if you're going to get it is the question. In the meantime, it's meantime. Y'all tell a friend, text a friend. McDonald's always holding us down. And Alive told me to tell you that it is good to be alive. Stop on Indian Air's Alive store. If you haven't signed up as yet to become an Alive customer, this is a great time to do it.
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3: Well, I keep on praying. Drop people will stay strong. Keep on praying that the youths them will hold on. Keep on praying. They'll never get you down. Never get

0: You don't know David Powell and you are listening to DJ Tank. Tell him to a higher rank.
1: Because it's a Friday morning.
2: BM.
1: And right about 5 o'clock, I'm collecting my pay.
2: BM, BM, BM.
1: And when I get my money, I'ma touch the road. Head to Doswell's. My bad.
2: Yeah.
1: My bad.
2: That in the right place. You need to go find all right, a then, girl then. In your phone who you was talking to all week and give her more than 40.
1: Hell no. We are ready to negotiate. Exchange ain't no robbery. Hey, in the meantime, between time, you can tell a friend, text a friend. McDonald's always holding us down. It is a beautiful thing, all right. Stop on into your nearest McDonald's and what they working with when they get to McDonald's.
2: They working with everything. You could get any mac, sausage, McGriddle, all of the lovely things that they doing it big at McDonald's.
1: It's your morning grind, morning show. Shout out to everybody on the show, all right? Tell a friend, text a friend. It is the War Tiger time right now. This is what we do Monday to Friday. Turn all the way up on the morning grind, morning show.

0: little bit more. 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

0: on, soldier. 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
1: 103, the beat.
2: I can't. No. Gotta pick up DJ Tank, the War Tank, with my
0: I tell you, we do it different.

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0: Everyone say pull up again. Yeah. Thank you. Give it to me. 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

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Seekers, when 5 o'clock Friday roll around, I gotta send the text, and the text can read

0: Hey, I'm so sick of you. 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
1: Ah, shout out to the McDonald's making it all possible. That's that Friday morning energy, all right? Stop on in, go to drive-thru. It doesn't matter. Just make sure that you had Mickey D's today, tomorrow, and every other damn day.
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1: 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You got to pause for the cause. We are already in overtime, all right? So you can tell a friend, text a friend. It is your morning grind.
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0: thanks and praises to the man above. 11 minutes past 8 o'clock hour on the AM side, second date, 10th month 2026. 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It's your morning grind.
1: Morning show. Thank God for Fridays. Thank God for the boys who got paid. Thank God for everybody who got paid. Thank God for all the businesses.
0: I didn't tell you, I can use this man ready to be picking up no money around here, you know. I don't
1: have to use the man radio to pick up money. I was picking up money before and I could be picking up money now. Picking up money was never lacking my behalf.
0: We already know that you was the seek. Use the one who was luck. So if the one who was luck or the seek, we know what time it is.
1: I'm looking at the one with the money. Don't be seeking and you ain't got nothing in your pocket. All you get is jingles when you walk.
0: Well, I wasn't looking for you anyway.
1: Don't come seeking with no 50 cents.
0: Once again.
1: Trying to make it turn into a dollar.
0: There's always the other one with the problems who always is look. What you seeking at? Not you, your friend.
1: I can say, friend, he ain't got no money in the bank.
0: Think of the Caribbean Wines and Spirits. We got a monumental package to give away today. I've been pump faking this whole damn week with it. But I'm figuring today is that day that I want to hook somebody up with it, okay? So if you are feeling lucky, that's my Clint Eastwood voice. If you are feeling lucky, 323-775. Don't call yet. Don't waste your minutes yet. We ain't there yet. All right, but we will be giving it away today, a monument package. Shout out to the Caribbean Wines and Spirits making it possible.
1: Thank God for the monument package. Thank you so much, Caribbean Wines and Spirits. I need a monument everything. I need like all the flavors today on Friday to bring in my weekend. What you think?
0: I ain't thinking. This Friday.
1: You drinking?
0: I ain't thinking. It's Friday. You still asking me questions. I ain't thinking. It's Friday.
1: It's Friday.

0: Ring, ring, ring, ring, ring, ring, ring. And y'all can hit me on my my ring, ring, ring. 44 Kools, that's 44KOOLZ. Shouts to the BTC with the concierge service. Yeah, for real, but BTC doing it real big. If you want to go in the store and talk to those beautiful BTC family, you can go ahead and talk to your beautiful BTC family members. But if you don't want to go to the store, you don't have to. You could do it all via WhatsApp. So shouts to the BTC doing it real big and beautiful. And if you still want to go the old school way, you could give them a call and they will do it that way as well, okay? All righty then. Caribbean Wines and Spirits is in the building. Monument is in the building. Happy birthday going out to my good friend Sam / Andrea / she got a couple more names, but I can only give you all two. Now you can only handle down two, all right? Matter of fact, you may be able to handle three because the flavors come in three. Savory ginger, that's the ginger lime, you got the melon fizz, and then you got the peach passion. Those are the Monument cans that are going to be in the giveaway package today. If you are the lucky winner, they're going to hook you up with some sunglasses, a hat, and a bag that says Monument.
1: For real.
0: I ain't glad I for real came in right on time. 20 minutes past 8 o'clock hour. Got to pause for the cause. Keep it current on. War Tank is still in the damn building. So, you know, for sure, we're going to turn all the way up because we got to do it. We got to give it to you. We got to act like it's a Friday morning.
1: Bam.
0: Damn, you get it right.
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0: About the 7th of November, Bombers are going to turn up the one on your culture shock. King Shark will live and living. Anthony be in the building, Sizzler in the building. It's all about Nassau. Crew Sport are going to turn up. I know it's all about Coronation Weekend, so the 7th of November we'll be still celebrating, keeping the fire burning. Slow them and bare feelings, they're mattering. Them done both already and them can't say them sorry. Making the date and going to late November 7th, King Shark will live and living. Nassau Crew Sport are going to turn up.
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0: Gone, everybody wants to read the bond. I ain't gonna lie, that album right there is what put me on 93B way back then. And I ain't scared to say it. That was a hot album, boy. Trust me. Big up to Anthony B on that one. Shout out to the Sizzler Kalonji. Big shout outs to Capleton. They will be performing live in the 242 next month on the 7th. That's November 7th. Shout out to the Secret Promotion, making it all possible. And let me give a shout out to Tracy, a.k.a. the One Good Wife. A lot of mercy. Caribbean Wines and Spirits is holding us down. I guess you ain't gonna say it no more because Marcellus done chump you out. She wanted to tell her story, but she never ran past page one.
1: Hey, Tank.
0: Now you want to switch the subject, but hey, Tank
1: is here.
2: You were last night.
1: You have an answer for me.
2: No. Don't show up last night.
0: The question is, where were you last night? Where were you? Because let me tell you something. Normally the cools don't make it out. And I had all type of excuses not to come out. Remember I was just saying, but someone messed up a little shaver. I couldn't even shave. But I still went out and I showed up and I had a drink.
1: So much times you was invited and you show up one time and now you trying to blame something on me?
0: The focus on you right now,
1: Give me the same grace you gave yourself.
0: You can always tell the toxic females. They never answer the question. They turn the question right around on you.
1: The same question you ain't answer yesterday when I asked you a question. Now I got to answer questions and you can't answer that.
0: As we move on, what's going on,
1: Tank? Tank!
2: Hey, boy. Anyway, question.
1: You looking sharp today, by the way. You going to the barber before you go into the R&B.
2: Boy, you toxic.
0: Yeah, she toxic.
2: He toxic.
1: You looking clean.
2: I feel energy. Thank you. I appreciate it. You look nice, too.
1: Thank you.
2: They ain't almost dry. One more week. Shut up. Wait. I think police kept promotion, eh?
0: I supposed to give a shout out to all the police.
2: Last night when you left, I saw one of my police friends. Tank, I got the email and all the letter. He bought me with 5 shots. He said, hold on, big brother. Hold on, big brother. I understand the emotion, but let the ink dry, voice. I mean, he was so excited.
0: What?
2: Dedication. I love my job. I said, I know. Yeah. The money coming out. Shout out to Detective Andre Williams. Congratulations to Deano Smith. He's the newest inspector on the block. Detective Williams, 4413, coming in from your beautiful girlfriend, Bree. She's like, Tank, say that, because I'm proud of him. I go, oh, God. Morning, Bree.
0: Big shout out to my boy, Vando, as well. He actually got a promotion on his birthday. He was celebrating his birthday yesterday and got a promotion, so that's a beautiful thing. Big up to our boy, Roll.
1: He is a sergeant now.
0: Roll is a sergeant now.
1: Okay.
2: He can't abide now. He can't abide
1: now. What?
0: So for all those who got those well-deserved promotions, congratulations. Round of applause.
2: Remember the police would die, my friend, I'm Stevie Duncombe.
0: Yeah.
2: They made him a sergeant. So,
0: that's beautiful.
2: It's one of those Wednesday, boy, gray. All the creatures.
0: Yeah, that could be.
2: Stevie, I know you're up there looking, but we appreciate you, all your contributions to the Bahamas. Thank you for being a good friend and a good brother, bro.
0: That's what's up.
2: He's Sergeant Stevie Duncombe.
0: Sergeant is correct. Oh, man. We got that package to give away. How you want to give it away, Najee?
1: How I won't give it away.
0: Oh, Lord, miss. I know what you're taking, but we take it, but the monument package, miss. I don't know what you're trying to give away.
1: Okay, so your favorite number is 7, so the 7th person to message or call, we're going to give it the package to. A monumental package.
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4: Ladies and gentlemen, people from all around the world, welcome to a show like no other, where music powers souls and beats drive the journey. And now, please welcome DJ Tank, the Pope of DJ Affairs.
0: Wait for the bass line. Bump, bump, bump, bump.
1: DJ Tank, the Pope of DJ.
0: What? You can't even get that right.
1: Oh, DJ Tank, the host.
0: What?
1: The Pope of DJ Affairs.
0: Miss, get it with you.
1: I saw and get it. That movie clip is the best. Tank.
0: They ain't getting dry yet, you know.
1: You win that one, Tank.
2: What do you call it?
0: You dive short.
1: Let me say it one more time.
2: What is the cartoon called? Free Town? No. Lazy Town. You tell me Lazy Town episode today.
0: Go on, get it one
2: try
0: more
2: it again.
0: Try.
2: Go on, one more time.
1: Okay.
2: Watch it.
1: DJ Tank, the Pope of DJ Affairs.
2: Yeah, right.
1: Okay, I just need a little sprinkle.
0: Sprinkle? That was a whole goddamn thunderstorm. Well, you need it.
1: Well, how much practice you get before somebody tell you you good?
0: What?
2: Boy, based on the radio in the morning? Charlie, what
0: you not? Are you toxic, man? You always want to drag somebody in there.
1: Dragging
0: story.
1: Down. If I go in down, you coming with me. We going to get off.
0: No. Someone say, no.
2: Okay, shout out to her good husband, 3331 Johnson, on this much needed promotion, the sergeant from his lovely wife. DC, morning.
1: And congratulations.
0: And all y'all buck privates who been downtown. Hey, y'all stop freaking yourself out. Hopefully y'all get a stripe. Y'all ain't downtown no more, and y'all ain't giving away no cheap tickets, babe. Because I can be real. I am in fear of driving downtown between the hours of 9 and 5 o'clock. And every now and again, they throw a little surprise and roadblock. So I don't mess with downtown at all. I avoid downtown because of those buck privates. But hopefully, they're not buck privates anymore. They got one stripe on their chest, one stripe on their arm, and they doing a whole lot better.
1: They can still be there.
0: Yeah,
1: they just is passed down the line, and you just got to come downtown correct.
0: All right.
1: No bumper missing. No.
0: Yes, my bumper was on. It just was a different color from the car.
1: Oh. Where you get that from?
0: From the junkyard. It's the morning grind.
1: Morning show.
0: Hey, we got that package to give away. It's all about Monument. Be calling number 7 when I say be calling number 7, and it is yours.
1: Call. I can answer y'all.
5: Yeah.

0: Hey, let me tell you how we doing it this morning.
1: Hear me no Babylon boy.
0: Hey, I told you. Big shout out to all my police officers. If you got another stripe on

0: I asked her how she like it. She says she loves it wet.
1: Here comes the rain.
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3: 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The Beat.
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0: I tell you, we get that Friday morning energy.

0: Renee Mummy. I'm sorry, that's Ronnie Mummy. In a delicious design, man wants. That's Raina Mummy. How in the hell I be spelling on a Friday?
1: Good morning!
0: And I get it right now.

And Aisha and the whole crew. Aisha, I coming out today, boy. Happy hour. I ain't coming when all the free people coming too. We getting free from 4 to 6 p.m. at the 9.

0: If you're trying to win a monumental package right now, text me and say, I want monumental.
1: I'm in a factory working.
0: Text me right now and say, cool, as I want the package. You got to send a voice note. Don't text it, all right? 323

0: Caller number 7, texter number 7, send me a voice note. I tell you, I'm trying to hook you up. I got a Monument package that could be yours.
1: Hey, you want that package, bro? It's Chris.
0: All right, then. Sounds like we know each other. What the name was? Chris? All right, Chris, the package is yours. Text Mark with all the information. Your first name, your last name, your email at 90 messing around. Chris, if you don't show up today before 4 o'clock, I get it to somebody else next week. This Chris package, Chris say he win. He texted now. What's your name, Chris? So I can put it on the package right quick. Last name, too. Right quick. Oh, it's Christoph. All right, Christoph. All right, Christoph, send your last name. That is yours. You good to go. Just like that. Caribbean Wines and Spirits just hooked you up with a Monument package, all right? Right now.

0: vehicle and the pressure.
1: We I can need everybody to represent. Start sing my tune.
2: My pose like a shutter.
1: But there you what?
2: Up the high when the eagle
1: anytime they had a morning grind on the radio.

0: So look at boy this video today. I ain't gonna lie, that's a big tune, but and he tied it. Why you look lost? You looking for the shake in the booty tunes, eh?
1: Yeah, I put some tunes on. I know, but these old school bad man tunes.
2: These are old school, but you was born 97?
1: No.
0: She just born the other day, but.
1: I just reach here.
2: But yeah.
0: She look like a 2020 baby.
2: Not boy, can't be 2020.
0: Yeah, man, she's 2020 baby.
2: Maybe.
0: She still got the milk, breast milk around her mouth.
1: She needs some milk.
0: Baby.
2: Maybe 2005.
0: All right, in the meantime, between time, shout out to everybody on this road. But big up to Christoph. Christoph got himself hooked up. And Christoph says, shout out to the Guardian security crew. So big up to the Guardian security crew, lock and loaded. When we was with the other people, we couldn't big up the Guardian. So I can big up the Guardian now.
2: Be cool now.
0: I can big up the Guardian and the Tribune now.
2: That's big up to all the crew.
0: Yeah, that's what's up, all right? So shout out to Christoph. Christoph, you got to come pick this up before 4 p.m. Don't act like I ain't saying it on the Mind Radio. Before 4 p.m., if you show up 4:01, that's it. I starting to drink them from 4:01. That's it. Pa-boom. All right. Caribbean Wines and Spirits. Heldestine. Tank, you got to put a name on that mix right there.
1: Yeah, Tank, what a name.
2: The sponsorship, the Caribbean Wines and Spirits mix.
0: Bang.
2: Without them, we can't talk about it.
0: We ain't got nothing, for real.
1: Okay, I love that mix.
2: The weather's good outside, but hang on later on. No, I have a meeting for 11. Then again, the cruise board.
0: Yeah, it's a good beach weather, but you don't come up, you don't show. Yeah, we ain't on your run no more.
1: You don't show up one time and you never made it to anything in life.
0: I don't invite you no more.
2: But that happened again.
0: Yeah, you ain't going to make me look bad.
2: You don't get my feelings.
0: Yeah, for real, I'm just saying.
1: You've been there for 10, anyhow.
0: I've been, right?
2: And it was crowded.
0: All right, then. It was nice, too. Shout out to my Roxanne family, because I bump into Pop Style, I bumped into Paulie, the wife. Shout out to my San Salvador farm, my boy Miguel. He was in town. We got a special code name, but somebody else paying for this, so I can't say that. So I ended
1: shout
0: up running
1: the one.
0: Big up my boy Ali.
1: Shout
0: out to Ali as well. Ali was like, "Cool, so you can't be calling me the woman on my point day." I was like, "Boy, I didn't know. That's how they send the thing. I didn't know." Yeah. So shout out to everybody I ran into last night to Tank spot, happy hour spot. Didn't make it too.
1: Tank, I come in next time. I couldn't gather all the girls. I wanted to get all the girls out so we could represent properly.
2: So where you going today? You going anywhere today?
0: We going to the cruise port today.
2: No, I
0: know where she going because we ain't fumbling with her no more. You are not invited on that. How the fuck we deleting you out the group? Cruise port.
1: Well, the ink ain't even dry yet and you done uninvited me to places?
0: So you know. If the ink ain't on the paper, but you ain't invited no more.
2: I can't remember when you say this when you first come here. I say, that's the hot seat.
0: But for real, though, shout out to my, look here. My people love me. Hey. Someone sent me pictures of Dunkin' Donuts.
1: Dunkin' Donuts.
0: On the top. See, you wanted pink, right?
2: Let me stay listening. This whole month is breast cancer awareness, right? The whole month.
0: Yeah, the whole month.
1: Oh, and don't forget your free cup of coffee.
0: That was yesterday, miss.
1: Today too?
2: You sure?
1: Today's the last day.
0: Okay, who tell you that? You see that on the paper?
1: Mm-hmm.
0: Oh, okay.
2: She did her research.
0: My bad.
1: Wait, when it comes to free things.
0: It's the morning grind.
1: Morning show.
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0: place like home. Ain't no place like home. I won't go home.
1: Yeah, yep, then.
0: I can't go home on Friday. This is outside day.
1: When you go home on Saturday.
0: I leave in home.
1: You go home on Saturday morning?
0: Yup. You know what time it is.
1: They walk. It's the walk. 11 minutes past the 9 o'clock hour. Honey, are you looking at me like you want to fight, though? We can take it outside, you know. You want a piece of me, buddy?
0: Oh, no. My nails are done. Oh. Pretty girls don't fight.
1: Obviously, you ain't watching the video. It's trending.
0: They pretty?
1: Okay, you win that one. Oh, but you okay. win that one. My man, you know, all depends.
0: I don't know. I just asking.
1: They may start off one way, and then, you know, the more they take off, the prettier
0: girls
1: they get.
0: Don't fight.
1: Okay, I'll let you tell it.
0: People to fight for us.
1: 12 minutes past the 9 o'clock hour, 1 a.m. Saturday. It's the second day, 10th month, 2026. Happy birthday to anybody celebrating a birthday today. You are with some porn stars, YouTubers, and Instagram thotties.
0: Happy birthday for everybody celebrating their birthday this whole month.
1: Why we just can't do today?
0: From the beginning to the end.
1: Why we just can't do today?
0: I gotta do it every day, but I trying to minimize it to 1 month right now. I trying hard.
1: Thank you, because you really was trying to break the internet on OnlyFans, but every damn day.
0: Every day.
1: All right, we got model Vogue Williams celebrating her 40th birthday today.
0: Happy birthday.
1: Randy Jackson Jr. is 34 years old today. How in the hell Randy Jackson Jr. get mentioned?
0: Happy birthday, RJ.
1: Jr.
0: That's why I say J. Or RJJ.
1: Thank you for correcting your own damn self. actress Lorena Bracco is 71 years old today. Also, pop singer Dawn McLean is 80 years old today. Voiceover Chris Adler, 69 years old. Soap opera actress Brianna Brown, she is 46 years old today. I know this guy's face, Ian McNice. Yeah, he is 75 years old. And also voice actor Jeff Bennett, 63 years old today. Another movie actor, Akira Akabar, 19 years old. And rapper Skilla Baby. Don't. No, that's 310, baby. Anyway, my bad. If you a bad chick, run it up.
0: Let me see you move.
1: Yeah, that's the wrong one, though. That's Skilla Baby. Yeah, no. That's 310.
0: You got me wrong and strong with you.
1: Yeah. Skilla Baby is 27 years old today. Rock legend Sting is 74 years old today. You know, Sting actually still makes a pretty hefty check from P. Diddy. Every year, and every spin that the song that P. Diddy bought from him, well, not really buy it for him, but he bought the rights to use it.
0: Right.
1: Yeah, he makes a whole lot of money from that song. I'm Missing You, the one that he did for Biggie.
0: Mm-hmm.
1: You ain't know the song. You just saying,
0: I don't.
1: I know. I saw it in your face. I saw it in your face.
0: But I still got to act like I'm interested.
1: And that's what I'm saying.
0: But yes. P. Diddy, that's crazy. And he's still making money off of that. Holy, 74.
1: Yeah. Ruby Rose is 28 years old. She goes as a rapper. And I ain't gonna lie, that's one of the names that I grew up listening, well, hearing. And I never understood the story until I actually grew up. And it was like, oh, this is why everybody is saying Mahatma Gandhi. Mahatma Gandhi, he would have been celebrating his birthday today. But he gets an honorable mention. Do you know the name Mahatma Gandhi? If not, Google it today.
0: Not.
1: It's your morning grind.
0: Celebrate life. Morning show.
1: You got a wire with Mahatma Gandhi?
0: Happy birthday.

0: season.
1: Ah, you damn right. It's the birthday season. I got all my local celebrities all lined up. I did have my Facebook open, then I was looking at someone's picture, and I don't know why I closed it, thinking that someone was looking back at me. But happy birthday going out to Wendy Rowell, starting off my Facebook list. I got Karen Toussaint. Wildrow Knowles is on my list. Garcia Lethera Forbes, celebrating a birthday. Andrea Carter Roberts. Happy birthday to you, madam. Andrea Carter Roberts.
2: Happy birthday.
1: I got Kira Kellis on my list. Kenra Nuri. Kenra Nuri celebrating a birthday. Kenra Nuri. Happy birthday to you. Mikhail Darville. I got Fran Guy on my list. Dread Ronnie Roll. Crystal Ash. Hey, Andrew, it's your birthday. Big up my boy, Andrew. Drew, celebrating his birthday. Andrew Cartwright, work the BPL. He's celebrating a birthday today. If anybody see him, tear his head. Mind he joking, any joking. If anyone see him, just tell him, cool, say happy birthday. And I got Ramona Smith on my Facebook list.
2: So I have Chrissy Carey, known as Shalia, from Wildflowers. So happy birthday, girl. Celebrate it. Have fun. Enjoy. Happy birthday, my friend.
1: All right, that's how it is, and that's how it's got to be. We got to pause for the cause to keep the current on still. It was something I was supposed to be mentioning. Dunkin' Donuts, yes, they doing it real big and beautiful. And I ain't going on this woman information. I'm going to go on my damn information, all right? Stop on in the Dunkin' Donuts today and get your Dunkin' on. Why? Because the Bahamas runs on Dunkin'. Okay. Say what?
2: The Bahamas runs on Dunkin'.
1: What's your name again? Oh, not, yeah, that's it.
2: Nah, G.
1: Okay. I got it the first time. You
2: know? No, because you're asking me still. It's only two syllables.
1: All right. And I was correct.
2: What?
1: Free coffee was yesterday. It's no free coffee today.
2: Oh.
1: Yeah, I know I was correct. That's why I said I wasn't going on your information. I was going on my information.
2: My bad.
1: It's the morning grind.
2: Morning show.
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1: What? 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
0: Relax, man. 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My Bacardi Bahama mama.
1: Oh, I got a new flavor. But let me ask you this. How's she taste?

0: Let's get ready as we bring the heat for Culture Shock 2026 on Saturday, November 7th, starring the Fireman, Kim Bouton. The Conscious Warrior Sizzla. And the original Fireman, Anthony B.
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0: Come witness the Tune for Tune clash with Chronic versus Fanshan. 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

0: do they bite. 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I'm like a thief in the night. Picks up game, still not scratch. Swapping no swipe, we took that. Ain't get no take, get back. 700K in my book bag.
1: Miss Trendsetta, big, I'm sorry, Lil Baby on that one. Ah! All right, all right, all right. Okay. I like.
2: Okay. All right, all right.
1: Okay, all right. 30 minutes past the 9 o'clock hour. I mean, it's 30 minutes to the 10 o'clock hour. That time was brought to you by Dunkin' Donuts. The Bahamas runs on Dunkin', and it is a beautiful thing, all right? So stop on in to the nearest convenient Dunkin' Donuts location and get your Dunkin' on. When you get up in there, I told you I am trying to get my special on the main board, so I'm going to need everybody to push the Joe Cool special. That includes 2 old-fashioned donuts and 1 cup of iced tea. It's a beautiful thing. Football was yesterday. Last night, I should say. And shout out to all the Cleveland Brown fans. Are you a football fanatic? No, you don't look like you into football. Because I mentioned football just now and you had to almost suck your teeth look.
2: Well, I only know about your team losing.
1: Oh, that's funny, eh?
2: That's all I know.
1: That's funny, eh?
2: That's all I
1: that's
2: know.
1: That's funny, eh?
2: That's what I know about football.
1: Take that one for the team.
2: Okay.
1: Take, and matter of fact, take that one for the team, too.
2: All the Dolphins fans.
1: Hey, you still got to keep our name out your mouth.
2: Can't even wear orange.
1: Keep
2: no
1: my
2: more.
1: Dolphins name out your mouth.
2: You was wearing orange every day. Nah, it's only black.
1: I don't like your attitude on this. I really don't like your attitude on this one. But I was going to rock my Dolphin stuff today. But everything going haywire because I couldn't shave. And I was like, you know what? It ain't cool.
2: Yeah, excuses.
1: But I want all my Dolphin fans to understand one thing. Ain't nothing change. And I want all the Dolphin haters to understand that my confidence is on 1,000. Not because I feel that my team is going to beat up everybody. It is because I feel and I know that my team is the best. So all my Dolphin fans, let's get together and let's say a prayer. Let's say a prayer that this Sunday we shall overcome.
3: For who you are, I come to you as a Dolphin fan. Lord, I ask you, God, that you may bless the Miami Dolphins, Lord. God, your word says that you are the God of the comeback. And so, Lord, I pray that we may come back from an 0-3 start to go to the Super Bowl. God, your word says that you are a God of breakthrough. So, God, I pray that you may break through that defensive lineman so that our running back can score a touchdown. God, your word says that you slay giants, Lord. Would you slay the giants of the Patriots, God? Lord, your word says you are more than enough. I pray, God, that you may come on the Dolphins' side and that we may be more than enough to win the next game, God. Your word says that we can come back from anything, God. So, God, I pray that you may allow the Miami Dolphins to come back in the mighty name of Jesus, Lord. And God, we're asking you, we're believing it, because you're the God of the mountaintop and the valley. And right now, we've been in the valley for a very, very, very long time.
1: Too long.
3: So God, we pray that you may turn it around and put us on a mountaintop. We pray all these things in Jesus' name. Thank you.
1: Dolphins? Amen. Dolphins?
2: Nah, all that prayer, don't come there and lose now.
1: All

0: Alrighty then. All my Dolphin fans.
1: You would be a great cheerleader for a losing team.
0: Hey, in the meantime, it's man time. But you know what? Just cuz, mate. Just cuz. Big up all my Miami Dolphin fans. And shouts to all my football fanatics. Like I told you, I never, ever scared, all right?
1: No, because you got the confidence of Job.
0: Job?
1: Where'd in the Bible.
0: From? Job had confidence? Well, anyway. You know what? I can let you tell the story the way you tell it, because you don't read past page one anyway, so it's all good. It's the morning grind.
1: Morning show.
0: Hey, when we get back, we got our number show artists all lined up, all right? Tell a friend, text a friend. This is what we does.

0: Dolphin fans, how you feeling?
1: How you feeling? Are you feeling winnery or
0: I'm feeling
1: losery?
0: Really good. Now don't mess up my good feeling, miss. And say something out the way. Shout out to the Dunkin' Donuts. Don't be scared. Get your Dunkin' on the 242 runs on Dunkin', all right? And today is that day that you missed yesterday. Because had you taken advantage of yesterday, you could have gotten yourself a small coffee free of charge with anything that you ordered out of Dunkin' Donuts. Good morning to my Munnings Road location. Shouts out to the brand new kid on the block. That's the Venetian Village crew. Shouts out to the airport Dunkin' Donuts crew. They is be catching hell when them flights pushing out to the old islands. Big up to all the inner city Dunkin' Donuts. Yeah. I feeling Dunkin' Donuts right now. Okay,
1: that was a little rough at the end, but the beginning of it was good.
0: It was good?
1: Yeah.
0: All right. I was trying to channel my Lil Jon energy.
1: Yeah.
0: Okay.
1: No, the okay, you still got to work on that one.
0: What?
1: Sound like you're trying to puke.
0: No. I'm not. Today is National Name Your Car Day. Did you name your vehicle?
1: No, I didn't. I leave it to the name it have.
0: Okay.
1: I know a lot of people is a Fonda and calling it a Bentley.
0: No, that's not name your car Dom Day. That's being delusional day. Some folks like name their car like Pilesco Susie. Oh, I hope Betty can start up or you know,
1: Friend car. Who birthday it is? I named her Cash Shirley because it always was doing something. She got a new car now. But Shirley even cut my finger and all that car was something else.
0: Okay. Shout out to Shirley and everybody else who named their cars because you're buffering. Yep. Yeah. Today is also, let me see a smile on your face. Today is World Smile Day. Let me see.
1: Jeez.
0: What the damn dash song is? Cheap teeth.
1: Ask me to smile with some greens in the front of my face or them other bills.
0: I need you to smile when
1: dollar,
0: I get the
1: dollar
0: money.
1: Bills. I could smile all day.
0: Me nah need you to smile when me have me money.
1: From air to air.
0: Me nah need you to smile when me have me money.
1: I will show all my whites.
0: Me nah need to see the whites.
1: 5 o'clock, you can see me smiling so much.
0: Today is College Radio Day. My school didn't have a college radio.
1: Mine either.
0: We had a speaker, which was for announcements.
1: For announcements,
0: but
1: yes.
0: There was no college radio
1: and
0: action.
1: You did not
0: want
1: to hear your name come off of that speaker.
0: Boy, I'm telling you. Boy, because most of the time it was not good.
1: Mm-mm.
0: And then at the end of the month, if they call in your name, you know you ain't pay your bill then, so.
1: That's embarrassing.
0: Today is National Body Language Day. Are you one to read the room and read the body language?
1: Yes, I am. I am one to give the body languages as well.
0: Oh, yeah?
1: Mm-hmm.
0: I think that's one of my good traits that actually help me maneuver in and out of, like...
1: situations?
0: Yeah, because of the fact that I can read the room. And I don't know what it is within me, but I'm not a good pretender. So my face actually gives away everything. But I'm not a good pretendo. So my face actually gives away

0: right, time for us to get the hell up out of here. Still all right. I ain't gonna lie, I enjoyed the week. Did you enjoy? Well, you only was here for a couple damn days, but next week we'll see if we can get you for a full 5-day week and see how that goes still. My name is Joe Cools.
1: And Naji.
0: You know, Ann, that's your name.
1: It's Joe Cools and Naji.
0: We ain't know that yet. They ain't can't try.
1: Let me blow it.
0: Pause. It's a PG show.
1: The ink.
0: It's a PG show. Okay? No blowing right here.
1: On Friday.
0: Then again, meet me after 5. keep a smile on your face. The trick, whoever it is on this road, got you for a clown. And remember, 242, it is always nice to be important. I encourage you to take your damn time as you go into the weekend. I don't know what your weekend plans are, but whatever it is, do it safe, do it responsibly, and keep a damn smile on your face, all right? Shout out to Bacardi, always holding us down. Great moments and great times start and end with Bacardi. They remind you to do it safe and responsibly. No drinking and driving, and you must be over 18 to enjoy all of the products, all right? Big ups to Ace H. Pritchard. They in the building as well with the Duracell batteries. Everybody know what time it is. When you need that juice, you need them Duracell batteries, all right? So get them so you can get your flashlights, your radios, and all the essential devices ready and good to go for whatever. Because you know how BPL is beginning on still. And I got to give a plug to Dunkin' Donuts, making it all possible, holding us down in this beautiful 9 o'clock hour. Dunkin', we really do appreciate you. Shouts out to Balfour Meat Mart. Big up to BPL. Big up to BTC is what I got to say. But shouts out to BPL as well. And big up to Caribbean Wines and Spirits. Along with that, shouts out to Mickey D's, a.k.a. McDonald's, all of these folks. And then some, hold us down on the morning grind.
1: Morning show, and it's important to be nice. You didn't say that part.
0: No, I ain't getting to that part yet.
1: Oh, okay, my bad.
0: And you start from the end, and I supposed to say the beginning.
1: You say the beginning.
0: Oh, I did?
1: Yes.
0: Oh, my bad then. Well, let's say it again. It is nice to be important.
1: And it's important to be nice.
0: It is more important to be nice.
1: It's more important to be nice.
0: Beautiful. We'll catch up with you in the next week over the weekend. I don't know what you got going on, but do it safe, do it responsibly. I did promise my Cruiseport family I'm going to come through, so I'm going to check out the happy hour at the Cruiseport today. Shout out to our brethren, DJ Tank. Oh, he'll be on the ones and twos along with the other slew of DJs doing their thing, all right? So the Cruiseport is my motion for the day, happy hour style. Y'all already know I end up at Club Cheetahs every night on the weekend, and I do it a little different. I don't do it a little different. I do it a lot different. So come check me out and come love yourself with me tonight at Club Cheetahs, all right? Najee, what you got going on this weekend? Nothing? All right.
1: My girl birthday and the Cruiseport.
0: All right. That's what's up. Ladies and gentlemen, boys and girls, True Ja, we'll be in the building next week with more of your morning grind.
1: Morning show.

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0: one on your culture shock. King Shango alive and living. 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Groove Sport, I got ton of. I know it's all about Coronation Weekend. So the 7th of November, we'll be still celebrating, keeping the fire burning.
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0: 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Starring the Fireman, Kim Bouton. The Conscious Warrior Sizzla. And the original Fireman, Anthony B.
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0: Come witness the Tune for Tune Clash with Chronic versus Fanshan. 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

right, we about to have a shake-off in this thing. 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
5: 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It is 103.5 The Beat. Good morning this morning. Happy Friday to your mama. We made it.
6: We reach.
5: That's right. We reach. You are locked in to Unfiltered here in the midday on a Friday. It also happens to be the first Friday of the month. Yeah, in October. Here we are. Morning, Coley. How you doing? All my good co-workers out there, y'all go ahead and clock in for me. 323-775 is the number. We are, yes, live on Facebook too, also as well. Sound is percolating. We outside. We inside. We outside. We all the things. But I could be outside later. Not even really by choice. But we can get into that in just a minute. But yeah, go ahead and clock in for me. 323-775 is the WhatsApp number. You can hit us up. You can also hit us on the Facebook Live feed. 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We are always going to be somewhere you could be a part of the thing. You know what I mean? So keep us going. Yeah, man. Got to send a big shout out to the sponsors. Top of top. That's our Atos fam, Wendy's, Popeyes, Marco's crew. Of course, we cannot do it without them. Breakfast, lunch, or dinner, they have most certainly got you covered. So make sure you check them out today. And of course, too, also as well, we can't forget our Ace Hardware fam doing it for you too. Ellie, hashtag we reach. Yeah, baby, we outside. Shout out to Dax. Dax, I saw you on the road this morning coming down Gladstone. He was focused. But shout out to you. Good morning to you this morning. I see tunes yet for the morning. I know what's going on, but we can make. I sure he ain't far. But yeah, make sure y'all get it on in here. Say what a beautiful October Friday. OMG, it is a beautiful day. I feel great today. It's a Friday. This week went really quickly. Am I tripping? I know I say this every. Y'all bear with me. I'm getting older, right? But this week really felt like it sped by. And I hope that everybody enjoyed it as much as I did. A lot of highs to my week, a couple lows, but we ain't letting that get to us. I gotta get into this question for y'all right quick, and we're not gonna get too much into it. I don't know if y'all been following the Krista Pike story that's been coming out of Tennessee. Krista Pike was supposed to be shout out to Daxie. I did see it. I see I blew at you. Krista Pike was supposed to be executed. Either yesterday or the day before yesterday. Krista Pike was supposed to be executed. I'm not gonna go into the gory details of her case, but look it up. She whoo wow. Yeah, if anybody ever deserved that, it's her. But anyway, if you haven't been following along, she was supposed to be executed by lethal injection day before yesterday, and they attempted twice, and it failed. Twice. But we ain't gonna get into that. But it got me thinking about your last stroll, your last meal. What would be your last meal if you was up for... Well, it's about to be the end. It's about to be the end. Now, mind you, I'm going to put some parameters on this because I know people have had this conversation before. What would your last meal be? It's all lavish, right? I just came to realize in following with this trial that depending on the state, you actually have parameters around what your last meal can be, okay? So your last meal, depending on the state, cannot be higher than, for example, $40. Yeah. In her case in Tennessee, I believe it was $20. And it has to be made on premises in the prison kitchen. And And I think some states it's like 25. So let's put this parameter on it. If you, if your budget was $25, what's your last meal gonna look like? What is your last meal if you are death row and you got $25 is the budget? What you want them to make happen with that $25? Shout this person will say, well, that's my Kong salad and bear right there. I mean, you know, you ain't wrong. A Kong salad and a bear is right there indeed. Oh, that's Tunes. I just ain't used to seeing you over here. Okay, I see you. Clocked in. All right, top of the morning. Shout this person again. Top of top to you too also as well. Yeah, what is your $25 last meal? Or the birthday girl reach? Thanks for joining us, eh? We can come back to you in a second. But yeah, what is your last meal? Shout out to Tunes who says meatloaf, mash, and asparagus. Okay, I'm out of that. So far we got a Kong salad and a Kalik. And this person said meatloaf, mash, and asparagus. I feel like you always want to be inclined to say like steak or something like that. But I feel like if it have to be a last meal for me at this point, I can eat all the things I probably haven't been able to eat with my gluten allergies for the last I don't know how long. I want some Kunky Kong fritters from Chicken Nest. I want a cold beer. That's about $10. I got like $15 left. And I might need like one mean old fire engine. I don't know. With some buttery white rice and corn. I ain't sure. That might have to do. Yeah. I could like, just go all out. I mean, at this point. Because I got to eat the things. Shout out to this person says, my last meal would be, hold on, coming back to you. Person says, my last meal would be shrimp fried rice with spicy wings, plenty of onions on top, and a cold Coke soda. You know what? Die bad. We only got $25 to play with. Make it good. Keep in mind, you've been in jail. You ain't even having none of these things, probably. Say, what if I want my last meal to be? You know what? I can't even read that. Good morning to you, Spud. Good morning to you. Shout out to this person who says, top of the morning, breast snack and a cold cowbell for $25. I mean, you even could probably get one little something on the back end of that, eh? Because how much for a breast snack these days? I don't even know. How much is a breast snack? Can't be more than what? $14? Yeah? $15? I know. Somebody tell me. I know how much a breast snack costs. And a cold cowbell shouldn't run you more than $5. You know what I mean? They should make it make sense at this point. Shout out to Eric who says, Kunk and fish combo, onions and mayo, cold Guinness. You know what? Sawyer, you are correct. Whew. I can need that Guinness. You know what? Matter of fact, take it all off. I can have a Guinness, Anacolic, and some Kunk fritters. I good. Don't even worry about it. I straight. Take me out. Take me out. Extra sauce. Yeah, that's it right there. Shout out to this person who says, I lost it. Snapper dinner, extra spicy, and a bear. You know what I can tell about us as a people? We gonna need that bear. That cold one gotta wash this down. If we get it out, we get it with the cowbells collecting. You know what I mean? We going out with a cold Guinness or a cold collect. Something going down with us. Shout out to this person who said a chicken snack is $7. But this person said, I want some good potato salad with barbecue chicken wet, pepper pickles, and half frozen Coke. Woo! I feel like I could have feel that half frozen Coke going down very nicely just now. So yeah, I feel that. You gotta have the cold beverage. You know what I mean? It's about to be a wrap. So cheapest. You know what I mean? She must make it good. Shout out to this person who says, for real, I can need me one spicy, old-fashioned Kong salad, plenty Kong, plenty onion, light tomato, they smell it like tomato, light tomato, and one cold cowbell still. True God. There it is. You know what I mean? Gotta have something cold to wash it down. That's all I'm saying. Shout out to this person who says, top of the morning, say, steamed pork chop season 2, the tea. With coleslaw, white rice, and some plantain, and one cold bottle Coke. All right, so right now, Coke, Kalik, and Guinness, winning this race. we washing it down with something. And it could be icy cold, half ice, half slushy, and refreshing. That's what we know for sure. We washing it down with something nice and cold. This I don't know. Whew, y'all making me hungry and tasty right now. Say snap it in an extra spicy and a bear. Can't forget the Miami Vice Daiquiri. Oh, Lord. At this point, we going on vacation to the Netta side. Because that's how it's going on all accords. Shout out to this person who says, I need fish fingers and thigh combo. Woo! You know what? I ain't had a good Cooper finger dinner with tata. And a thigh with some flour on it. Boy, I think I can get all the glutens in for true. Yeah, maybe one time I snack plenty of onions with the bun, with the roll, and then the bears. Because if I could get if they say the Thai snack is $7, I could still put two bears in there, and I could probably add conk. Oh, boy. Conk and chicken, you know what? I might have to do a conk and grouper finger combo. Extra tartar, onions, mayo on top. Oh, boy. With the and the Guinness, I think that's it. Oh my God, yeah, you're right. I can't afford $25. That's the combo right there. Okay, cool. You're right. Thank you for reminding me. See, I had to pull it back. $25. I had to stay in my pocket. So this sounds like I'm back to my fritters, my two bear, and my chicken snack. Plenty of onions and mayo. Yeah, I good with that. I okay with that. We can't say nothing about it. All right, let me make sure I got everybody's last meals in here. Shout out to my good Indian hubby who got the beat locked in all the way over on his vacation trip in the upgraded vehicle, because you know we didn't say we show off when we go away, we rent nice cars. Shout out to my honey, he over there celebrating his birthday too. I one thing about my friends, boy, y'all just do it up. I love this for y'all. You should say most stay focused summer boy. Hey, this is my final meal. We was asking what your last meal would be if you was on death row. Yeah, that's what we. No, Dom. You have a $25 budget. Last meal, death row, last meal, $25. What's your meal gonna be? And everybody was throwing in their cold coke with their Calica and Guinness, but most people said it was gonna have one nice fry dry something, you know. Shout out to Cody's here, Miami Vice, let it slushy and a good Thai snack. You see what's going on. You gotta have the drink. This person said, oh, Ellie say homemade spaghetti and meat sauce, plenty pepper, plenty palm. Yeah, you need a beverage. You gotta wash it down with something. I know. Alright, folks. We got to get out of here and, of course, pay some bills. Oh, wait. Oh, hold on. Can I meet a beef loaf? Hold on. This is something new. I have a meatloaf omelet sandwich. Hold on. Huh? A beef loaf omelet sandwich and the cold coke, bro, that I'm talking about. I've never heard of a beef loaf omelet sandwich in my life, but you know what? Let's go with it. This person said, a nice snapper dinner season to the bone with peas and rice, coleslaw, potato salad, and a cold Guinness. I might have a Guinness today. I have a goal here. Y'all stressing me out. I need a lobster and conch salad combo, extra pepper, and an ice cold collect with an order of conch fritters. You win. Whoever this is. You win. With the mayo? You gotta have the mayo in. If the mayo ain't in this lobster and conch salad, now I know. But that's a combo right there. So if I gotta go in the morning, I'll take a sheep tongue and a cowbell. And that's as behaving as it gets, folks. I know what else to tell you. All right, folks. Like I said, we gotta get out there and pay some bills. But before we do, I gotta send a big, big birthday shout out to my homie, my honey, my Schwaley, my partner in crime and other things. The one D. I only can say D. Because, you know, the aliases and the things. I can't give away the things. But if you know, you know. Shout out to the one who goes by D-Cove right there on the Book of Faces. Happy birthday to you, Mama. Wishing you many, many more. I'm saving calories for you today. So let's make them make sense. I know at this point one might have to go to a Guinness. But I'm sure yet. Either way, we can turn up. We can have a great time. If y'all see D today, put something in her hand. Put something on the account. Or give it to me. I can make sure she get at least half. You know, kind of way. One of them type things. But we can make sure it's a ton up, all right? It is Libra season. Happy birthday to all my Libras. But my, I can't even say my favorite is a Libra. See, I used to be able to say that when you only know one. But now I know too many. Anyway, one of my favorite Libras. Damn. Shout out to my honey. All right? All right, folks. Like I said, we're paying these bills. Big up to Marcos, of course, doing it for you. It is all about the Marcos Lunchbox. Make sure you go get it. Go check it out. October Feast, of course, is here. 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All right, then. Y'all ain't hear me. Check Marcos out, all right? 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It ain't a party without Bacardi, baby. 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You know what I mean? Your favorite watering holes. And of course, you can always check them out at any Bristol Wines and Spirits, who is their proud, proud distributor. Don't forget, you must be 18 or older, all right? And of course, it is about to go down. Culture Shock 2026 is happening. Sizzler, Anthony B, and Capleton, November the 7th. And it's going to be at the Nassau Cruise Port, all right? Make sure you get them tickets. Captain's Deck, I Dream of Sugar, Plantation Bar and Grill, Big Boys Cafe, Pasta Green and Things, Ship X, Nail Gallery, Joey's at the Fry, Dutchie Jamaican Restaurant, Bundles of Beauty, London Lux. 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We coming back. Keep it locked. 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
2: Oh, I got a new flavor. But let me ask you this. How's she taste?

0: Orange Music folks, 103.5 The Beat. Hello, how are ya? Are you out there? Yeah. You're locked in to a none other than Unfiltered. Yeah, we hear it Unfiltered. And we got a special guest in the building. I'm trying to adjust it so you can see her lovely face. There we are. Got the lovely Shay here with us. And we are here. We've been counting you all down. This is her third appearance just for this event. So if you didn't know, you're going to know today. Okay. It is all about the EV Open. All right. 103 The Beat. You're locked in with Unfiltered. It's me and Shay with the Open. All right. So we are officially here. The Open is kicking off. Let the folks know what is going on today.
1: So you've been hearing all about it this week. Like Mo has said, EV Motors Open October 26th is here. We're back for our third edition and things officially kick off tonight. Yesterday we had a press conference. A lot of our sponsors were there. Some of our VIP guests, some of the players. Listen, the competition is going to be hot. Mm-hmm. Everyone is so excited this year. I mean, we had some rivalry conversation going on during the press conference, so we're really excited. So again, like I said, EV Motors Open, it kicks off tonight with a RSVP only event. We doing it a little different this time, getting the players, the sponsors together to mix and mingle, kind of get to know each other before. So we're having a welcome reception tonight, but it all goes down tomorrow, 8 a.m. tomorrow, Saturday and Sunday at the John McEnroe Tennis Center. That's at Bahama. We're having a mixed doubles tennis competition. So what's going to happen is we have 20 teams.
0: Okay.
1: That are going
0: nice
1: to be...
0: Nice even number.
1: That are going to be battling it out to win two brand new 2027 Jetour Dashings. Mm-hmm. Okay. You know EV Motors does it big. So those are the two top prizes that we're going to be having this year. And of course, we upped the stakes a little bit. So we got some more sponsors who came on. So we have some other prizes for our players. We've got some iPhones. We've got flights, hotel stays, spa, gift certificates. Yeah. We've got other experiences and prizes. And of course, again, like I said, we're continuing to up the stakes. We are focusing on our players, but now we know we also focus on the guest experience.
0: Correct.
1: We care about you guys who are going to come out. The event is, first and foremost, free. Mm-hmm. It's free to attend. You need to go online and register if you haven't as yet, and I'll give you that link in a bit. But when you do attend EV Open, what you can expect, not only tennis tournaments, but we also have an auto show happening at the same time. Yeah. We're going to have about 10 of our premium vehicles lined up out there for you.
0: Top of the top.
1: Always. Our sales agents are going to be out there. You can look at the cars, go inside, sit down, take pictures, you know, feel what it would be like if you bought that car. You know, we want you to go there, have a good time, talk.
0: See yourself in living the experience.
1: Feel it. So we have the auto show going on. We've got a vendor village where there'll be free, you know, some little eats, little drinks from different sponsors who have come on. We've got some banks that are going to be out there as well. Mm-hmm. So if you are really interested in one of those vehicles, just walk on over, talk to the bank of your choice and see how you can get your vehicle. Of course, there'll be food on sale. And we have games this time around for our attendees. And when you play those games, you actually get to win prizes.
0: Some prizes. That's what's up.
1: So it's a fun-filled family weekend. Mm-hmm. You can bring the family out. The tennis matches will be going on all day from 8 to 6. The vendor village will be there. The auto lawn is going to be there. Our food and drinks are on sale. The game area is going to be there. And we're just really excited. We are in the thick of things right now, setting everything up. But we're just so excited to get out there tomorrow, see you guys' faces, and watch the competition heat up.
0: We already talked about a rain or shine.
1: Rain or shine.
0: Uh-huh.
1: It will be going down.
0: Correct.
1: Okay, rain or shine. And like I said, if you haven't, for whatever reason, registered it yet, you can at evopen.evmotors.com. Go on there, register, you get a QR code, you come out tomorrow.
0: Yeah.
1: And just go on there, register, you get a QR code, you come out tomorrow.
0: Yeah.
1: And just have yourself an awesome time.

0: The grounds are beautiful. The persons that we work with are beautiful. They work with us. The back and forth that we have, the conversations we have around this event is just always, always positive. They believe in our vision, and we thank them so, so much. We also thank Cuba Libre, Alive, Sign Island, Tropics Oasis, Esso South Beach.
1: Yes, sir.
0: Big up to Esso South Beach, Wildflowers, and so many more. Bahamas Air, giving one of our players or two of our winners two round trip tickets. You know what I mean?
2: It's big things
0: happening. Thank you so much to our sponsors. We really could not do this without you. And big, big shout out to the best marketing team.
2: Hey,
0: the livest marketing team. We working so hard. We working right now. Shout out to Jamie, D, Jade, Chris, Dion. We miss you, boy. We miss you, but we working hard. Shout out to the entire team and everyone who's working behind the scenes. It's EV Motors Open.
2: There you go. And I dropped the link for you guys. I made it super easy for you. Cut and paste. I dropped the link for you guys to go and make sure that you are SVP. It's going to be a great experience. Again, take the kids. You're looking for something new to do.
0: Please
2: get some fresh air.
0: Outside.
2: Let them see some stuff. You know, go sit in some nice cars. You know, go put your pinkies in the air and, you know, just luxuriate and do it for the gram. Put on your cute little fits and just go outside.
0: Get that TikTok going.
2: You know, get in while the getting's good is what they say. All right. Yeah, man. So listen, it's going to be going down. Everything is popping off this evening. But for spectator purposes, tomorrow, make sure you go and RSVP at evopen.evmotors.com. There's going to be a tab right at the top right that says register as a spectator. Just click that, put in the information, good to go. All right, it is free. Good time for the fam. Shout out to all the sponsors who are taking part as well. Shout out to your amazing marketing team who's been putting in the work, and I hope everything goes smashingly.
0: Thanks so much.
2: And hopefully I'm going to get a chance to come pop out.
0: Hopefully, hope to see you.
2: All right, here we are. All right, folks, we got to pay some bills. And then, of course, we're going to get into the news. And we got the Lunchbox Mix with DJ Melly as she sets us up, getting us ready for the road, ready for the weekend. All right. Big shout out to the sponsors, of course, you all know. 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And, of course, we got to remind you, the Culture Sound Clash is about to go down. Man, I know, guys of them talking plenty smack. If you know what clashes are about, y'all know it's about to be a big one, all right? 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

0: 8th of November, Bahamas, I'm going to turn up the one on your culture shock. King Shango live and living. Anthony be in the building, Sizzler in the building. It's all about Nassau. Crew Sport, I'm going to turn up. I know it's all about Coronation Weekend, so the 7th of November, we'll be still celebrating, keeping the fire burning. Slow them and bare feelings, they matter it. Them done both already, and them can't say them sorry, making the date and go to the late November 7th, King Shango live and living. Nassau Crew Sport, it's all going to turn up.
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2: This is your Eyewitness News headlines and weather for Friday, October 2nd. Good day, Bahamas. I'm Notario McKenzie. And here's some of the story's topping news. The Ministry of Health and Wellness is urging parents to follow proper health protocols after impetigo cases forced the temporary closure of two schools. Officials say the highly contagious skin infection commonly affects children and can spread through close contact or shared personal items. Now, parents are being advised to monitor their children, practice regular hand washing, and follow official guidance on when affected students can safely return to school. Meantime, Cabbage Beach vendors say they remain uncertain about their future after an October 1st deadline to relocate from the popular Paradise Island beach. The relocation comes amid ongoing controversy surrounding the Ocean Club residences' development and the installation of a fence along the beach. Now, vendors and residents say their concerns center on continued beach access, livelihoods, and having a meaningful say in changes affecting the area. And Free National Movement Deputy Leader Shannon Dawn Cartwright is criticizing prolonged power outages that force three schools to dismiss students early on Thursday. Cartwright says recurring outages are now directly interfering with the education of Bahamian children and question what contingency measures are in place to protect instructional time. Well, that does it for your news headlines. A check on weather is next. Streaming moisture will continue to produce isolated showers and thunderstorms across the northern, northwest, and central islands, while more stable conditions persist over the southern islands. Meanwhile, strengthening high pressure at the surface will maintain fresh to moderate breezes across the island chain. In the weather outlook, over the weekend, a high pressure ridge will remain across the island chain, supporting generally favorable weather as moisture and cloud cover gradually move away from the area. A drier air mass will also spread across the islands, helping to limit the development of deep convection. However, an upper-level disturbance is expected to move across the southeastern islands late Sunday, increasing shower and thunderstorm activity there. The daytime high is expected to get up to about 88 degrees Fahrenheit or 31 degrees Celsius. 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For more details of today's top stories, log on to our website, ewnews.com. 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Once again, I'm Notario McKenzie. Have a great day, everyone.
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4: 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Boy, Ashensia.
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0: right, more of this music, folks. It's 103.5 The Beat, baby. Happy Friday to you, man. Y'all know what it is. DJ Melody about to come through and do a thing for you in the Lunchbox Mix. Mama, we made it.
1: We reach.
0: That's right, we reach. It is officially the weekend. It is officially time to get outside, and it is officially... It's officially October. We in the fourth quarter. We in the fourth quarter. This how you round it out right here. All right. So, y'all know who brings the mix. All right. Big shout out to the Nassau Cruise Port. Okay. Don't forget. First Fridays loading, right? Big shout out, of course, to also as well to Bacardi. It ain't a party without Bacardi. And last but not least, of course, all about Paradise Games. Y'all keep it locked. Turn the music up. We getting it on right here with DJ Melody. 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

0: Go down the manual road. 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

0: What are you unique? 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Call me baby. 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Cha. 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What I really like.
1: Wine girl Ben.
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0: Mortgage Music Folks, 103.5 The Beat, baby. That's right, DJ Melody definitely bringing you through on a Friday. Yeah, man. It's a Friday. We're feeling good. How about you? I feel great. How about you? Big shout out to everybody out there got us locked in. Shout out to all of the sponsors, too, also, as well. Big ups to Bacardi. It ain't a party without Bacardi. Don't forget, they got family. They got family and friends. They got Douce Cognac. They got Grey Goose Vodka. They, of course, got Bombay. They got Duar's Whiskey. They got Patron Tequila. They got a little something for everybody, all right? And, of course, big shout out to Bristol Wine Spirits, a distributor, making it all possible. You can check them out at any of your favorite watering holes, liquor stores, et cetera, et cetera. And of course, make sure you're 18 or older. And make sure you drink responsibly, all right? To also as well, Paradise Games. Y'all know what it is, man. 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And make sure you follow them on socials, all right? And make sure you see what they got going on so that you can stay up to date with their events. Of course, you know, today is First Fridays. So more than likely, it's about to be me and old party in the yacht, all right? As they do. Can't forget, it's all about the Village Pub, too, also, as well. Village Pub, each and every Saturday and Sunday, is all about brunching and boozing from 10 to 3:30. That's right, they got you locked in. And, of course, it is football season, and ain't no place better to go and enjoy all of the games, all right? Monday, Thursday, Sunday, whatever day. It's all about the Village Pub, all right? All right, y'all, keep it locked in. Taking a quick break. We will be back. More just music. It's 103.5 The Beat.
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0: about the 7th of November, Bombers. I got turn up the one on Yam Culture Shock. King Shango live and living. Anthony be in the building, Sizzler in the building. It's all about Nassau. Crew Sport, I got turn up. I know it's all about Coronation Weekend, so the 7th of November we'll be still celebrating, keeping the fire burning. Slow them and bare feelings, they're mattering. Them done both already and them can't say them sorry, making the dating down the leg, November 7th, King Shango live and living. Nassau Crew Sport, it's all about turn up.
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That's right, folks. Just like that, we are back. DJ Melody's doing her thing for you right here in the midday, man. All right, y'all know how the thing go. Of course, it is all about Friday and the Lunchbox Mix. Keep it locked right here with that as we take you through more than just music. It's 103.5 The Beat.

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0: Lounge Music, folks. 103.5 The Beat, baby. That's right. DJ Melody doing a thing for you right here in the midday. Hope y'all enjoyed the lunch hour with us. Keep it locked in as you do. Big shout, of course, to the sponsors holding you down. That is our Nassau Cruise Port fam. Don't forget, every Friday, first Friday of the month is First Fridays. We watching the weather, but you know, a party ain't a party. You know what I'm saying? So make sure you follow them on their socials at Nassau Cruise Port so you can make sure you keep up to date with all the information. To also as well, don't forget, it's all about Paradise Games. 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All right, so make sure you keep it checked in right there. And of course, we can't forget, it ain't a party without Bacardi. 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
2: 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You are locked into Unfiltered here in the midday. 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We made it.
1: But I want a little red lip.
2: Big shout out to the sponsors, of course, holding it down for you as they do. Y'all know how the thing go. It's all about our Atos fam, Wendy's, Popeyes, and Marcos. And of course, we can't forget. Okay. And of course, we can't forget our Ace fam. It's Mo and Drew in the midday.
1: Something right quick. I just want to give you all a quick announcement before we get out of here. I know 3 o'clock is coming. Y'all got about 2 hours before it's 3 o'clock. I need y'all to know, if y'all don't teach y'all kids how to cross the road properly, I'm going to knock them down. So just giving y'all that heads up. I'm getting a little tired of y'all kids crossing the road slow when I let them cross the road. And they're looking inside the car like they're about to do something.
2: Like what you would do.
1: Right. So I want y'all to know, I'm going to start knocking them down expeditiously. And that's just a heads up coming in from me. That's not Mo. It's purely just me. But I'm gonna do that. Because I'm getting sick and tired of these peasy-haired little dudes, mean mugging me, like car is being PMH. I've never seen a car in PMH in my life.
2: They must see that bumper.
1: Right. But that's just me, and that's how I move. And I have a car full of gas because I was weak. So I will knock your child down.
2: Not in the hood, though. Only on main streets.
1: Oh, no. I mean, I ain't gonna do it in traffic because then I can't move. But then if I could like get away, yeah, I'm gonna be doing that. And God bless you. Mo, what is your, how do I put this? What is a weird love language you have? And by weird love language you have, I mean, what's a weird thing you do to show someone you really are and they run, but they may not understand what you're doing because it's not necessarily like words of affirmation or touch or whatever. What's a weird love language you have? Let me give you an example of mine so you understand where I'm coming from. And you can laugh when I say this. One of my big love languages, I have two, is if I try to introduce you to anime, and if I really, really, if I really respect your intelligence, if I think you're a smart person, and this is true, and Mo can confirm this, I'm going to try and get you to watch like a full round of battle rap. Because, like, words mean a lot to me. And that's a big deal to me. So that's not actually, like, a love language. To be very, very, very, very clear, it's annoying. Because I'm a person who be like, did you hear that bar? And I'll keep rewinding it. When really you just want to get back to the movie. But I'm like, no, like, twerk talking. But, like, you know what I mean? But that's my very weird love language. Those are two things that I do when I'm like, yo, I really on your runway. And I want you to be part of this world. You know what I mean? You don't have to go into it long term, but these are things that I do. What's some weird things you do that's a love language for you when you're into somebody?
2: You make me realize I might not really like people.
1: Little while now. I don't know why you pretend like you do. And you're so good at people.
2: I think my things are just very on the nose. Like, I pay attention to little things. So if I know you like something, every time I see that thing, if I can get it for you, or if I can like show it to you, or I can like I want you to know, like, thinking about you, or like, I remember you said you like this thing.
1: Right.
2: Like, you could tell me a random thing about like a random cookie. You'd be like, wait, I remember one time I was five, my little brother pushed me down, he take my last nut butter. And like, if I see nut butter, like, I can get you a nut butter. You know what I mean? Like,
1: yeah.
2: Like, my little weird thing is just remembering like little things. But I also think that's just a very emotionally cancer trait. Like, that's just one of the things that we do.
1: Really? You think so?
2: Yeah.
1: Okay.
2: We're very, like, nostalgic. Mm. You know what I mean? But, yeah, I think that's just one of my things. Like, I don't owe you nothing, and I don't think you expect anything from me.
1: No.
2: I don't go nowhere and can't feel like I have to bring you back a hat. You know what I mean? Like, that's just one of those things that, like, I don't care where I go. I'm like, I gotta get you a Daddy Joe's hat. Like, it's one of those things I feel like, hey, yeah. Joe likes hat. You know what I mean? I don't know. It's just one of those things. Like, yeah.
1: Also, another thing that I do, two more things, actually. I'm starting to realize, I'm starting to realize me and you are the opposite. Because, like, if I really on your run, no one, and I think in your heart of hearts, you think you've seen me stupid. You've never really seen me stupid. You've never really seen me goofy. I am so goofy with the woman I love behind closed doors. Now, once we get outside, manus, real man, all day, thug. But inside the house, oh, I may cut on my George Michael do liturgical dance in the middle of the living room while you're trying to read something. Like, I'll definitely, like, you know, open up the shower curtain and throw ice water on you. Like I'm like a
2: childish.
1: Yes.
2: Okay.
1: When I'm in love, I'm childish. Also, yeah. I'm very insulting. I'm very insulting when I love you. Like you can't say nothing too dumb around me, because I never want you to go in public and represent me and look stupid. So I'll always correct you, even if I know it'll frustrate you. So if you like, oh well, you know, Jean Grey's a part of DC now, right? I'd be like, no, that's not true. Or even better, if you go to me and say, oh, you know, HBO Max was bought by Nickelodeon. No, they were bought by Paramount. Andrew, they was bought by Nickelodeon. Come. Because you can't go inside saying this. If I don't care about you, oh, okay, true. Okay. No, you're right. I'm not rowing with you. I don't care. Go be dumb outside. I know.
2: Judge Chili, say very a cancer trait. Say, I buy a girl a pack of Slim Jim because she tell me she loves Slim Jims randomly. Please remember the most random things about people who we care about. I also have ADHD and I'm hyper-focused, but still, same. So I get it. But yeah, I think the little, I'm talking like ridiculously random. Like you would have told me a story like year two mentioning some random thing. Just know in my mind, like I still waiting to be able to do this thing one day. You know that kind of way? Like that's the type of things that like, I kind of like hold on to is like, this would be perfect if only I had $1 million, you know?
1: So. I am so bad at that I have to like write things down.
2: Yeah.
1: I've written down several things that you love. Cause I said, cause literally,
2: yeah,
1: that you'd be like, boy, I love this knife set. Andrew likes this knife set. But like, yeah. And a small, I had to train myself to be like, Andrew, write that down. You forget. Write it down. Oh, Jesus. Okay. Oh yeah. Mo knife set. Okay, bet.
2: Yeah.
1: Cause I'm not going to remember, but I will write it down so that way I don't forget.
2: Yeah, I think the little things are, and I don't know if and in both of our cases, I think I have to wonder how much of the thing that you're doing for them is the thing that means the most to you. And so on the one hand, you're saying you're doing because that's how much you like them, but also in trade, it's bringing them closer to your world. Like it's almost it's a self-serving almost thing. You know what I mean?
1: It's kind of selfish.
2: But I think it's also because I also appreciate when people remember little things or small things. Like I'm not huge on big gestures, but I'm really big on like random little ones.
1: You know something I don't think you know? I'm very supportive when girls play their stupid video games. Like I'm very supportive. I'll literally watch you play video games all night and like have the time of my life.
2: Yeah.
1: And like try and help you. Like if you play Stardew Valley or Sims, I'd be like, okay, go over there. No, do that. Okay, good. Oh, you got it. Yeah. Okay, hold on. While you play, let me Google the solution for this. I got you. Like, I'm very supportive with nonsense. Very supportive. Also,
2: Natasha says, yeah, I think it's definitely a cancer thing, LOL. Listen, I'm telling you, because I don't know. And even when I was saying it, it's like, well, somebody could be like, I don't believe in that. But like, four cancers can't be wrong. It's clearly a thing for us. Oh,
1: that's not true.
2: You know.
1: Deathstroke has been wrong a lot.
2: It's also been right. A lot.
1: Yeah, I wouldn't.
2: Plus, you know, respectfully, there's exceptions. You know like 18,000 of us. There's going to be a couple wrong moments.
1: I literally did not realize that until I started working with you. Because I was like, oh, most only cancer I know. And then y'all birthdays start dropping like flies. It was like, Dakari, Kenny, Mo, this one, that one. I was like, why is there so much of these people?
2: Yeah.
1: Jesus, Moisey's a lot of... I'm also realizing it's a lot of Libras.
2: Yeah, I'm misrounded at this juncture.
1: Boy!
2: Yeah.
1: Shout out to my little cousin, I'm Lyric Knowles. Lyric, Simone, Tara, literally every gal at Eatonwell who's a nurse, all in Bon October. I was like, yo, what is going on with these Libras?
2: Yeah, Ellie. D birthday today, by the way.
1: Oh, it is?
2: Yeah.
1: Oh! Happy birthday, D. I hope you live to see many more with your big head. Happy birthday. So Ellie, not Ellie, D's a Libra.
2: Yeah.
1: Are we in Libra? Like, where are we?
2: Yes, we're in Libra season, fully immersed.
1: I don't really care for Libra season.
2: There you go. You better know. First of all of our followers are apparently are Libras, because Janelle was yesterday, Ellie next week. My Indian hubby away celebrating his Libraisms.
1: No, salute to Libras.
2: Yeah.
1: I don't know about the season.
2: This for me is, this is where I shine.
1: Like the season has no significance.
2: You're a liar. Libra season kicks off the fall holiday season.
1: Listen,
2: we going into Halloween. And we going into Thanksgiving, and we going into Christmas and Boxing Day and New Year's. What are you talking about?
1: You've been on this weird seasonal thing, and I don't know what you want.
2: You know how I feel about Christmas.
1: There is no fall. The only fall is the devil.
2: First of all, you have to remember where I would have grown up. There's definitely a fall. So I hold on to fall.
1: Freeport?
2: New England?
1: New England.
2: From I was 12?
1: At what point did you let go of the colonizers?
2: Never.
1: They had you in slavery, beloved.
2: Never.
1: The cotton you got on, you brought me back.
2: Well, not me. Also, I think this is a poly blend.
1: I'm just not a fan of Libra season. The big birthdays to me, and by the way, I am slandering y'all, D included. The big seasons to me is Scorpio, Pisces, Aquarius, unfortunately, Cancer. And Capricorn.
2: At least I see he tried to trigger me. I won't be dragged in.
1: They really the big five.
2: Well, that's because they're the big five in your life.
1: No, they're just the big five.
2: The gals you date, your mummy, you, and then you just realize 18% of your fan base, friend base is Cancer. So that's your reality. You don't have no choice.
1: You may know too much.
2: I'm just saying.
1: You may know too much.
2: Because that's all I heard.
1: Jesus.
2: Yeah.
1: She's not lying. She's.
2: Yeah, here we are. Yeah. Ellie said, this is very timely. He says, a good topic because my best friend clowns me because I keep notes in my phone on my person/people to remember their likes, wants, etc.
1: No, yeah. I do the same thing. But yeah, Libra season ain't important. Like, you know who else ain't important? You know what? This whole banking around this, everything pre-Scorpio is irrelevant. Libras and Sagittarius is?
2: Sag is January.
1: No.
2: Yeah.
1: Isn't Sag? No. Sag is pre-Capricorn. It's
2: End of November to December?
1: Yeah.
2: Well, then it's after Scorpio.
1: Yeah, that's what I'm saying.
2: But you said everything before Scorpio.
1: Oh, sorry. Everything before and after Scorpio except Capricorns, it's just, what are we doing?
2: So you say just Capricorns and Scorpios?
1: What was Jesus again?
2: Also, not a Capricorn.
1: Yes, he was.
2: No, he was not.
1: December 25th.
2: December 25th is not his birthday.
1: Shut your mouth. So.
2: What a time.
1: So me. Anywho. So me, Jesus, and my daddy.
2: Okay.
1: Sagittarius is what is this?
2: I don't know any Capricorns except since I've known you.
1: Yeah, good.
2: Yeah.
1: Good. That could be only one.
2: And my life was fine. It was perfect. It was doing well.
1: You thought so, yeah. Yeah. You thought so. Yeah. And then you learned.
2: I mean, things have become much more problematic.
1: Yeah. Yo.
2: Dramatic.
1: You just started loving Christmas the other day because of me.
2: That's
1: you're welcome.
2: Definitely not true. You're complicated welcome. My Christmas shopping a lot more than it needed to be.
1: Aw, monkey. Aw, muffin. Oh. That's for you.
2: No thanks.
1: You hear me? Mm-mm. You hear me? Mm-mm. Catch it.
2: No.
1: But no, but yeah. Shout out to Libras and Sagittarius. But y'all, I don't know.
2: Shout out to Keisha who say, not too much on the Libras, eh? Shout out to Forbes who say, so as a Sagittarius, I'm not in the big five? The answer is no, apparently.
1: Oh, Lord. My good Forbes is a Sagittarius?
2: Yeah, here we are.
1: Forbes, when, hold on, how close to December are you? Sorry, how close to December are you? Because I feel like you're close.
2: Where do you fall?
1: Because to be clear, if you're in that December bubble, use one of us. So, yeah.
2: Scorpio is what? End of October into November. Yeah. November into December is Sag. Mm-hmm. And then December into January is Cap.
1: Right.
2: And then January into February is Aquarius.
1: What signs have you not been with?
2: Like dated?
1: Hmm.
2: I feel like Capricorn.
1: Hmm. You clearly ain't trying to be close to
2: Taurus.
1: Jesus. Yeah.
2: Libra.
1: I don't hear a lot about Taurus men, but that's a different conversation.
2: Aries.
1: Mm-hmm.
2: It's faster for me to date the signs that I named the signs they probably have dated, honestly. I don't think I've dated the majority of the signs.
1: I haven't dated Aries. I have dated Leo, actually. Good times.
2: She's November 25th, she said.
1: So, no, hold on. That ain't... That's Sagittarius? I don't think that's Sagittarius. If she's November 25th, Mike... Yeah, hold on.
2: Where does Cap start?
1: Cap start in the beginning, at end, at forever, I think.
2: Okay, so if Scorpio is end of November. I mean, of October, end of, yeah. So she's at the top end of Sag.
1: I have it here.
2: She's November 25th.
1: No, Sagittarius dates are November 22nd to December 21st. Yeah. I did not know
2: so
1: that.
2: She's at the top of Sag.
1: I did not know that.
2: Mm-hmm.
1: That bugged me. Okay.
2: Yeah.
1: Well, I and the joke about it is, oh, okay. Well, I was wrong. Mm-hmm. I do love with Sagittarius. Okay, Forbes, you got me. I can't deny Forbes.
2: She seemed to have known that you couldn't.
1: It's Forbes.
2: It is what it is.
1: That's my queen. She sent me a fantastic video this morning.
2: Chanel, he says, coming from someone whose birthday is never remembered because it's too close to Jesus' own. I don't know why he loves
1: Wow. Okay, Ellie.
2: Well.
1: Okay. You know what? Hey, you know what? Much like Jesus, I forgive you. Go and sin no more, Ellie. Charles Bristol.
2: How you start every segment?
1: Huh?
2: When I say it's morning, during the midday, what you say?
1: Praise be to Lord God Jehovah who has risen from my sins.
2: Okay.
1: Charles Bristol, boy, I agree with Drew and the knocking down. But for some reason, me hearing him say it out loud made my mouth drop to the floor. Yeah, no. No, it's not going to knock this chair down. Versus,
2: trust me, the unhinged thoughts that you won't say out loud, you can hear right now.
1: Boy. You didn't have this mic cut off.
2: Oh, boy.
1: So versus, if you can handle my gym workout, I'm in love. If you know who Inuyasha is, I'm in love. First of all, I'm assuming this is a woman saying if you can handle my gym workout. Once you do Pilates, I'm on your behind. Yeah, what's the name Pilates? None of them like female exercises, but I can't do. And to be clear, I'm saying I can't do those exercises. Like them jazzercise and them little aerobics y'all is be doing, I can't do them.
2: Well, what does she mean as long as you can handle it? Like in what way?
1: Well, let's ask her. What do you mean if I can handle your gym workout? While she's answering, Shazberg says, best time of the year. Today is my birthday. Libra season is in full effect.
2: Oh, it's another birthday today.
1: And after Libra season is Christmas and the year is over. So first and foremost, happy birthday to you,
2: happy
1: beloved.
2: Happy birthday, babe.
1: I hope you have an amazing, amazing day. Happy birthday. Have a great day, bro. Shazberg says, Drew, you tripping. Libras run it, bro. My birthday tomorrow. Okay. Hold on. Are you a Libra too?
2: Yeah.
1: Oh, Jesus.
0: I didn't feel like very
1: No, I said the season. I didn't say Libras. I said Libra season is irrelevant. It's a very stupid season. So I'm going to say, nah, Drew, it was cool until you see that it's a Libra season. So we run the world. Where are all your Libras coming from? Anyway, Charles says,
2: the depths of September and October.
1: Shout out to my Capricorn brother who agrees. He says, Libra season ain't a season, just an intermission. It ain't a real season. And he wants you to know. He asks, "What am I? Chopped liver?"
3: That's how it sounds. I mean,
1: hold on.
2: He's a Capricorn.
3: You feel like all of us irrelevant.
1: Libra season run from when to when? From October until when?
2: No, September to October 22nd, 23rd.
1: What holidays we get between then?
3: You have a holiday.
2: We have October 12th
3: next week. Yeah.
1: What is that?
3: Heroes Day, I think.
2: Yeah, something like that.
1: Heroes Day.
2: Used to be Columbus Day.
3: Yeah, Columbus Day.
2: Yeah, now
1: we changed. We give y'all Boxing Day, Christmas, New Year's, and by the way, you're welcome. We off this year, Friday, of course, Saturday, Sunday. Then we off again on Monday, the longest weekend. Who gave you that? Me and Jesus. Watch him out.
3: Pagan holiday.
1: Yo, watch him out. Pagan holiday.
3: Okay.
1: What? My birthday?
2: No. The 25th.
1: You want to... Beloved. Anyway. Shadra says...
2: Ellie says, hi, Cosmo.
3: Hi, Ellie.
1: Shadra says, keep up and not die. Talk about the gym workouts. Keep up and not die or complain. Then I know you can handle my stamina. Beloved, what... Hold on. What is your... Hold on. Do you lift or is this cardio?
3: Because
1: I feel this is a challenge. Like, me and Cosmo feel this is a challenge now. This girl says, we can't... If you can handle a gym workout, we can hang.
2: What's the workout? Did she say?
3: Yeah, what's the workout?
1: Because if it ain't cardio, then I will lift you into the...
2: No, more importantly, the question was, what do you mean handle? Handle in what way? Like handle no, the she fact says, that she
1: keep
2: works
1: up,
2: out a lot?
1: She says keep up and not die. So,
2: oh, okay.
1: So stamina.
2: Okay.
3: Nine times out of ten.
1: And I asked her if it's cardio or lifting. She said both. Beloved, respectfully, I will lift you into the floor.
3: If it ain't CrossFit...
1: Yeah, what's it ain't CrossFit? That's true.
3: I'm not
1: you know what?
3: CrossFit.
1: Thank you. Was it in CrossFit?
3: If you're doing CrossFit, you straight from hell.
1: CrossFit is not the gym. Yeah. CrossFit is nonsense.
2: It's not nonsense.
1: No, it's nonsense. It's nonsense. Shout out versus
2: such
1: versus Libra Gang, my guy. Yeah, and then she's posting stickers to say she's posting stickers to say that she wants to smoke. Yo, meet me in Better Body Saturday. I will lift you to the floor.
2: Shout out Jenny. Said my niece was 5. I was on the phone with her and said, "Mommy, the guy's name who shares the same birthday as me, December 25th." Wow.
1: Hi. Proud of the Capricorn Queen. Wow. Yo, salute her. She understands what time it is. She understands what time it is.
2: It's the same Jesus Christ you was just talking so highly of. See, tell him what you was really saying when I say. Tell him what you was really saying. Would you just mumble on your breath when I say it's morning, June, and midday?
1: Lord is my shepherd. I should not want him making you me to lie down in green pastures. Leave me beside still waters.
2: No
1: he restore my soul.
3: Same mom would like to say bond to brothers. You know?
2: Watch it. No gift for him.
1: Anyway, shout out to the Libras. To hell with y'all season. I hope that y'all have fantastic birthdays. Shout out to the nurses at Eatonville. Shout out to the young King Cosmo, whose birthday is coming up. Happy birthday to D. Hope you have a fantastic day today. Make Mo buy everything for you between today and Sunday.
2: Send the money.
1: For what? Not my friend. That's your friend.
2: So why are you getting in our business?
1: I know your business.
2: I don't tell your...
1: I talking to D.
2: No.
1: Lord.
2: I don't speak to your friends and tell them what they must ask you to buy.
1: Man no buy, man give. Y'all, let's talk about Trinity birthday weekend.
2: You just was ready to buy Cosmo ticket to Tokyo.
1: What if I had the money?
3: With hypothetical.
2: Yeah.
1: No.
2: Okay.
1: With hypothetical money. It's okay. Real money.
2: You still would buy the gift. You still would buy the ticket.
1: That's not a gift. That's me and my brother moving together.
2: Oh. Okay.
1: Wartime. Don't don't mix this up. You know.
2: Yeah, you getting this hotel room too? Buying him dinner. Something to wear.
1: You all right?
2: Uncle Lord.
1: Imagine me buying.
2: Where is that?
1: Hey.
2: Trips on me,
1: hey,
2: my guy.
1: Listen to me. I don't care how rich I get, I ain't never buying no man cologne. You hear me?
2: I don't know.
1: You hear me?
2: Slippery.
1: No, Cosmo got to buy it himself. He got to buy this. I would never buy another. Imagine me going to Arabian Sets. What the place name is?
2: No, man, y'all in Tokyo, y'all getting handcrafted colognes, and he couldn't afford it, but it's so good on him, and you want him to have the same experience as you.
1: Imagine Cosmo smelling good and him saying, "Andrew, get this for me." Imagine that.
2: No, man, he ain't gonna have to.
1: All the time, Shadi coming here, and I'd be like, "What cologne that is?" You never see me say to Shadi, "Mom, buy me a bottle of Shadi." Never.
2: No, but you know, Shadi have that same energy. Shadi be like, "Man, next time I go away, it's like nothing, my guy."
1: No, I good on
2: y'all. Can stop and get one when he's taking you to.
1: No. The difference is, Shadi can buy me a cologne as well as Cosmo. Mm-hmm. I can't in person have Cosmo buy me a cologne and vice versa. That's the difference. If Cosmo go away and I tell him, "Yo, bring back a bottle of Isimiyaki," that's different from me and Cosmo standing in John Bull. And he's like, "I got you, bro." And he pull out a gunk while I standing there, like with my foot in the air. No, don't do that.
2: No, y'all in Japan, nobody know y'all there. Y'all could carry on your bromance.
1: Yes, you know, they have a whole anime called Andrew Goes to the Cosmos. No.
2: You didn't buy his ticket and he sat next to you in the plane and y'all slept.
1: That's my boy. I'll buy all my boys a ticket.
2: Y'all watch anime in tandem.
3: I really don't like how you're trying to make the same. So, like,
1: the image of me and Cosmo watching One Piece with one airport in his air and one airport in mine.
3: How you get there?
1: It's like, crazy.
3: How you get there?
2: That's so sweet.
1: The headphones with the cord and he has one in his air and one in mine in first class.
2: Yeah.
1: That's crazy.
2: I love it.
1: That's crazy.
2: I love it.
1: While he explained to me what One Piece doing. Mm-hmm. That was
2: And he then pause and sigh. Okay, listen. Let's go to this one.
3: Multiple
2: time.
3: Reasons why that would
1: no. That's literally the gayest thing you've ever said. And we've talked about homosexuality on the radio.
2: It's lovely.
1: That's the gayest thing you've ever said to me in your life.
3: See so why sweet. We get these allegations?
1: Son. If we're doing that, we should get the allegations. But if you find to be more just music, you are tuned into Unfiltered Via Power by Paul Pies, Marcos, and Wendy's. Grab yourself a meal today. Shout out to Duda Cell, I hope.
2: Yeah.
1: Okay, you good?
2: Mm-hmm.
1: All right. Okay, your sponsorship. Hold on.
2: You can do it.
1: Let me pull it up because this boy, my name's computer, could do this. Shame you.
2: I get that.
1: Don't get caught in the dark. Stock up on Duracells and keep your flashlights, radios, and essential devices ready to go. 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That's when you need it, and that's courtesy, as of course y'all know, Mo, who's very paranoid about weather systems, and also. Gotta let y'all know the clash is coming, so get ready for the 103.5 to beat FM Clash. You don't want to miss this. Team A versus Team B right there at the National Stadium. 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

0: Orange Music, folks, 103.5 The Beat, and we are back. You're locked into Unfiltered here in the midday. Big shout out to everybody got us locked in right now as they doobie doing. Shout out to our Atos fam. It's Mo and Drew in the midday.
1: Praise be to Jesus, our Lord and Savior. You hear me?
0: No.
1: Oh, okay. Mo, if I promise to convince these Bahamian men to just be honest with their intentions when it comes to women. And by intentions, I mean, if I meet you, hey, Mo, honestly, I'm not interested in a relationship right now, but I'd love to sleep with you, but I'll give you that option. And you could say no, and I was like, all right, thank you. Thank you for the opportunity. Mm-hmm. And I honestly don't want to be your friend. I just wanted to be physical with you. So let's leave this where it is. Or, hey, Mo, I'm interested in you. Honestly, I would love if we could be physical with the next, like, 2 weeks to a month, but I would love to get to know you. By the way, I think you're beautiful, but I also think you're intelligent. I like how you talk on radio, da da da da. If I and that would be a great help to you, right? That'd be saving you time, XYZ.
0: Yeah.
1: Okay. If I can get men to stop doing that.
0: Stop or start?
1: Sorry, to start, pardon me.
0: Okay.
1: Thank you. To start doing that. Can you get women to stop? And how can I word this to where it's grammatically correct? Stop saying yay or nay about their independence and just be adults. Let me tell you what I mean. Me and my boys were talking about this yesterday. All of us knew or had a situation of a young lady who, when we spoke to her, and we've discussed this before, I take care of me. I don't need no man. I got me. You know, I take care of my kids. I take care of my car, my house, da-da-da-da-da. So trust me. Like, if I won't be with you, then I won't be with you, X, Y, Z. And then within a month, I hate to do this. I really hate to do this, but can I? You bought $200 I could borrow because I have the situation, X, Y, Z. Here's the thing. No. I'm not calling them bums. They're not bums.
0: I have a way to suck my dick.
1: Those women who beg you day one or within a week, they're bums, to be very clear. If me and you have been talking for a month and me and you have been physical and X, Y, Z, you're not a bum. You need help. Mm-hmm. Nothing wrong with that. Mm-hmm. Don't give me the spiel about your independence, because what you're doing is telling me, okay, when it comes

0: finances. I ain't even gonna ask you for nothing. Unless we start going. Now, if we start, Jesus Christ, if we start going, me and you, da da da da da, and we spend time, da da da da da, then at that point, babe. Because now my name is Babe. But while my name is still Andrew, while I'm still Drew, don't sell me the independence thing if that's not your situation. By the way, just don't say nothing.
1: I can say, but that could be the situation, but hardships happen, things come up. Also, I think a lot of that, too, gets to be because you have so many dudes who are so quick to be on that whole, these gals always need something, always want something. So I think it almost became a defense mechanism for some women to kind of immediately be like, hey, I got this. So, I look for no handouts. I look for no this. I look for that. I'm not saying on all cases, but I'm saying I think you also have the men who are always so quick to, look how many times we have conversations, and if somebody says they have to say that, that's a man guy. Shout out to Jenny, who was just talking about when her daughter was painting her own car. Mm-hmm. All the men mm-hmm. who started coming with the comments of, oh, that's what she her ninja car. Mm-hmm. And da da da. So you have, y'all catch the frustration of the things that other men cause. And I feel like women catch the frustration of the things that other women cause. Like, you have a lot of women who will say things or do things based off of a response, almost, or a reaction to something counteractive to that that they've already experienced with some other version of a dude who's like, or most of them, the majority of them, because I feel like every time you go in our group, for example, it's always some of these gold-digging gals. It's like, I mean, oh.
0: In the same vein, though, that then tells me, for all the female intuition and discernment y'all claim to have, y'all clearly don't have that then. Because I would never approach you the way I would approach a junglist. I would never approach Ellie, Deadstar. I would never, I have a conversation with one of y'all, Ellie, D, you, whoever, Lexi, SMB. The minute I'm like, hey, what you saying? And we start having a conversation, I know how to dance in that room. I'll never approach y'all on some like, oh, so let's say I see D driving a Tesla. After talking to D, at no point am I going to be like, that's your boyfriend, Tesla. No. I could be like, buddy, this is a different gal.
1: Yeah, so I mean, you go and you get to talk to that person. But have you also never seen the way somebody presents, even had like initial conversations with them, and then maybe three or four conversations, and you go, oh, this is a stupid gal. You've never been fooled? You've never been like misled?
0: I've been, but that's my point. That's quite literally my point. My point is,
1: I don't think that's about discernment. I think that's detection. I think that's now, I've now had enough time to see that you are not the type of person who I thought, mm-hmm. right? And so now I can pivot accordingly. However, sometimes you have people who you just, I think you have a lot of men and women who kind of just come off the cuff with,
0: actually, you know what?
1: Presenting their case. And it's like, ain't nobody.
0: I've just thought about your question. Let me walk that back. No, I've never been misled. Everyone who I thought had sense, had sense. Now, and by the way, I mean in the long run. Now, I've definitely been misled first week. Mm-hmm. I haven't gonna lie with that. First week, maybe week and a half, for sure I've been misled.
1: Okay.
0: Because they presented a certain way.
1: Yeah.
0: In the long run, I've never been misled. Okay. Ever. I could smell that coming a mile away. So, like,
1: notice I did say my conversation three or four. I didn't
0: right.
1: say
0: Right. No, yeah. Agreed. No, agreed. Yeah. I for sure been misled. You are correct about that. But there ain't no way. And, like, I think, and this is not a dig, I think men can smell those women out faster than women can because men are predators on women. By predators, I mean our job is to hunt women. Our job is to pursue women. Y'all really don't have that onus on y'all necessarily. Now, that's changing, but the onus is not on y'all to approach and flirt and do all that. That's why I say all the time, women are bad at flirting because y'all don't have to, especially if you're a fine gal. If you're a good-looking gal, flirting ain't your forte because you never had to flirt. You don't have that. You don't have that type of pressure on you. So I think because we have to pursue y'all, we know what the red flags are when we hear them, when we know you about to beg or you lying about your independence. And for some men who stand on their wallet, they want you beg. They yeah. want you to be that gal. They don't want you to be independent. They want you like beholden to them. Sorry, pardon me.
1: I also think it's become such a common thing lately that I think a lot of men probably have ears perked waiting for the bag.
0: Yes.
1: Because
0: it's, honestly,
1: because I think it's just become such a prevalent thing for a lot of
0: yeah, absolutely correct.
1: Gals, I guess, mm-hmm. to be begging. But again, that's that same energy for me when I sit down. You've never had a conversation, not you. You've never had a conversation with me, D, whoever. We all sitting down. A guy sits down, and one of the first talking points he wants to, because you know y'all gals is be begging.
0: Yeah. And those men are trash.
1: But again, to me, that's the same women who sit down and,
0: agreed,
1: and they lead with this thing and they mm-hmm. come off with this whatever. It's like, you out here broad stroking. Clearly, you know what it comes down to me? Clearly, those are the type of men you are used to encountering. Mm-hmm. And so you kind of broad stroking that this is the energy you expected. So no, they didn't have the time to get to realize that you are not like them. And sometimes it ends up biting them in the butt because they feel a little shame afterwards because like, oh, he's a different kind of guy.
0: Right.
1: You know, and I've even had to go like, oh, okay, all right, okay. And I've definitely seen dudes have to walk it back and be like, oh, no, y'all dread. It's like, that's cool.
0: You knew that. By the way, you definitely hit the nail on the head.
1: Yeah.
0: I have gone in situations expecting the bag. Definitely. Yeah. I've walked into situations on some like with guards up mm-hmm. being like the bag coming. And I have been very surprised with one or two women where it didn't come at all. Mm-hmm. But I have. Like when it happens and you're like, I knew it. I knew this was coming. I knew it was coming. I just had to wait for it. You see what I'm saying?
1: Well, I just be giving you a little heads up when certain types of people get bagged, but you just don't want to hear it.
0: No one has ever wanted to bag me. Now, you may think someone like me, but no one's ever wanted to bag me.
1: For stuff, for money. We had a whole conversation about this. There's a type. You know what I mean?
0: Someone wanted to bag me? For money?
1: Yeah, and they did.
0: Oh! And then she started to steal.
1: Okay.
0: Yo, you were so right. Yo, Mo called that a mile away. Mo walking in and say, where the blah, blah, blah? I was like, oh, blah, blah, blah. Mo say, keep an eye on that, eh?
1: Just say it.
0: I was like, okay. And then Mo be another couple. Mo say, yeah, I was like, I was begging a lot, you know. And I was like, what you mean like, huh? You racist. And then, boy.
1: I mean.
0: And then like two or three of them did the same.
1: Just sit up.
0: Yo. But yeah. So to be clear, I'm not talking about the bums who's bagged day one. I'm not talking about the women who are actually independent, who have their life going on and brag about it and they mean it. I mean them set right in the middle who's played a long game. They were like, all right, cool. I got him in a month. All right, cool. I got him here. All right, cool. Bet. Yeah. So my stove broke down and I hate to do this. I know, you know, and I'd be saying, and here's the thing. I'd be saying to myself, you, for like a good month, you talk about how you don't need no man and how your baby died, you don't do nothing for y'all and how you still take care of these things and how you coming out of pocket for this and coming out of pocket for that, da, da, da, da, da, and you got it and don't worry about that. And now all of a sudden, and what bothers me is, y'all don't feel weird asking a man y'all only known for a month for money? I'm not talking to the bums. No. I'm not talking to, no. The bums ask they
1: God
0: want.
1: God knows I can't do it.
0: I ain't talking about them. But I can't imagine month number one being like Mo, imagine I meet you today, right? And me and you start talking.
1: Mm-hmm.
0: Let's look at the calendar. Remember, dog's the boy with this. The 15th.
1: Here's a second. Okay.
0: No. Let's extend it. The 23rd.
1: Mm-hmm. I can't see the forward.
0: Yeah, you can't see. Sure. The 23rd.
1: Okay.
0: Me and you talk, and I say to you, hey, Mo, what you say, man? Hey.
1: That's 3 weeks.
0: And we ain't about the babes yet. I don't know what your timeline is for babes. I'm going to fight you. I mean, and you ain't even babes yet. We still Andrew. We may be Drew and Mo. We may be, mm-hmm. right? And I hit you up and say, hey, I hate to do this. I can borrow $500 for my stove, da-da-da. I can borrow $500 for a stove. You ain't going to be saying to yourself, after I done talk about Nal, Dakari, John, Cosmo, Chris, Kenny, John, Tehran, DJ, all them friends I tell you I have. Mm-hmm. I skip over all of them. So you who middle name I ain't sure about yet. Mm-hmm. That ain't weird.
1: That you skip over all those people that ask me for
0: yes.
1: money? I'm going to assume there's some kind of a test. I swear. Because in my mind, I can be like, I'm the first person you think of to ask for this. Because that's what I often think of, too. I'm like, I don't. Now, mind you.
0: Why you choose me?
1: If you're already intimate with this person, this is your person, y'all are dating, whatever else, I don't think it's a crazy thing to ask the person you're dating for something, right? Like, because you're, that's your helpmate at this point. That's your person, right?
0: Because he was intimate?
1: No, I'm saying if y'all already at that stage in the relationship, and I'm calling it a relationship. This ain't just like y'all been talking and y'all got to an intimate stage, but y'all haven't decided what y'all are yet. Y'all have had the conversation. Y'all are in agreement. Y'all are a couple. I don't think there's a problem to be asking that person for assistance with something. I'll take a step further. Even before we get to the point of actually having that conversation, if it's clear that that's the trajectory we're on, we seem to be aligned, we moving together, mm-hmm. you spending nights by my house, mm-hmm. you leaving things here, da-da-da, whatever else, I feel like I should be in my rights to be like, hey, babe, I need $150 to put on this.
0: 100,000%. 1,000% I agree with you.
1: Okay.
0: 1,000% I agree with you. Mo, if me and you meet today, and by the 14th, I say, boy, you know what? Let's not even waste time. Let's just be us. The 14th evening, mm-hmm. babe, I need that. Done.
1: Yeah.
0: Done.
1: Yeah.
0: But it can be. Yeah, but, boy.
1: We met Monday.
0: You understand?
1: Going out for the third time Friday, and now. Well, you know it's the first of the month.
0: Mo, why you know the sigh? Cosmo, you know that sigh, right? I know that sigh so well. Mo, I know the voice note.
1: Oh, boy.
0: Mo, I know the voice note. Let me tell you what the setup is be. There, don't be texting around like right now. Hey, Drew, what's up? Hey, right there, man. On the show, talking to Mo. What's going on? I just stressed out right now. Me, because I'm 44 and I know the moves. I just be on some. Okay, well, I hope it get better, man. I can text you after the show. I won't talk about it because I know what's coming after the show. Hey, what's going on? Still stressed up with this thing, but I even want to tell you, man, because what names were, you know what? I'll just fix it. I'll fix it by myself like I always have to. Oh, Jesus Christ. There we go. So, of course, now it's Friday. It's happy hour. I trying to get a piece of leg. I want to have to go out there and hunt for my food. The food right there. I text you. How was your day? Cosmo, it's the voice note. So the guy was supposed to go fix the stove, and then the stove never got fixed, and I don't know where I can find this $200 right now. Da, da, da, da, da. I know how to dance. I've been dancing my whole life. Oh, okay. Well, anyway, let me know if you get fixed, boy. I know a guy who's fixed the stove. Da, da, da. I'll send you to them. Okay. That's 5 o'clock. 8 o'clock. Still can't find them over the stove. I really hate to ask, right? Jesus Christ.
1: I mean, when they say closed mouths don't get fed, you only can say no.
0: So my thing is, by the way, let me be clear, because I don't want you to confuse my message. If you and I are sleeping together, whatever it is, I'm not saying I don't want to lend you the money. I'm saying don't run the independence tape around me. Just don't run the tape. I hear you with your point of sometimes a defense mechanism and all the rest of that. Mm-hmm. I'm not that guy.
1: They are, but they don't know that yet. That's a woman there who's have to dial it back because she go, oh, he ain't like the rest of them.
0: I'm not that guy.
1: Yeah.
0: Just don't lie.
1: But also by a lot of standards, she probably is independent. Who knew her snowflakes could go?
0: Introduce yourself as much.
1: You know.
0: Hey, good afternoon. My name is Mo. I need help sometimes. What's your favorite food? Okay. Hey, my favorite food is wings.
1: But up until now,
0: thank you for telling me you need help sometimes.
1: No help.
0: Mo, you still skip over your family and friends to come to the dude you know for 2 weeks.
1: Yeah, no, I'm not.
0: Stop, man.
1: I'm not doing that.
0: No, but you skip.
1: But see, at that point, I don't think it's about her independence. I think, in the words of my good Grammy, donkey could ride. You know what I mean? So at the end of the day, again, we go back to closed mouths don't get fed on.
0: And you think eyes, Eddie Murphy?
1: I'm just saying, I want half a dude. I feel like at the end of the day, you only could say no.
0: No, way.
1: And guess what? I always tell people, if somebody asks you, you ain't the only one. And I'll take it a step further. They've asked somebody else before. They ain't afraid to ask.
0: All your friends broke?
1: They have a asking.
0: Mo,
1: probably.
0: Marissa, stop, man.
1: Probably.
0: Meryl broke. D broke. Don Rica broke.
1: Hey,
0: Patrika broke.
1: Hey, don't use them names because don't put that on us. There's a broke spirit around here. I don't want that selling nowhere near us. Don't put that on us, okay?
0: Don't you put that on me.
1: Don't you put that on me. Also, note, I ain't gonna do it. I have plenty of people I ask before I ask you. Also, I have pride. I just tell you I can afford things. I tell you I can't afford things now. I go back on my word.
0: Listen to me. Listen to me, Bo. You consider me a friend? Jokes aside, you consider me a friend? Do you?
1: Huh?
0: You consider me a friend?
1: Of course.
0: Don't date no one I know. Mm-hmm. And you need money and you go to them before you come to me.
1: Oh, yeah, no.
0: Skip over your girls. Come to me, please.
1: Yeah.
0: Don't go try to date one of my boys. You'll be like, hey, Nal, I hate to do this. No, because they ain't going to be able to say, wait, what? Why you want to tell me this gal is a begging Freeport gal?
1: Yeah, that's not going to happen.
0: I'd rather you run a load like you do before you go back. Don't beg.
1: That's not going to happen. You have to burst me with the bills in the front. Video you crazy? Come on now. You don't know who I am.
0: I don't want that for you. I want that for Heal. I want that for Elaine. I want it for all my female friends. Come to Andrew. I got y'all, but don't beg.
1: I have a begging spirit. They do. I'm telling you. But anybody who could beg, I always tell people that was a broadcast message. Bye. When they send you that message, they send it to 600 people.
0: Bye.
1: Somebody could pay for the stove and the rest of y'all could pay for the hair and the nails. Because if enough of y'all say yes, you think she can say, oh, never mind, I got it from someone else. No, I take it all y'all money.
0: And by the way, if y'all want me to make this gender neutral, the reason why I haven't brought up men yet, because if he beg you within 2 weeks to a month, he's a bum. Leave him. Gals is different. Y'all got churn and hormones and all the rest of this, but a dude begging in 2 weeks, he's a bum. He's either a bum or a scammer.
1: Shout out to Ellie T. Good afternoon. I'm Ellie. I'm only cosplaying as an independent woman.
0: Thank you.
1: Please send me money without me asking. I love that.
0: Thank you.
1: And
0: Ellie.
1: Guess what? That might work.
0: No problem. No problem. I respect that.
1: Lakeisha asks, have you begged me for leg yet? Because if you did, well.
0: What do I mean?
1: If you beg for that, I guess she could beg you for money first off.
0: Don't confuse. Exchange of goods and services.
1: Shout out to Mark who just said exchange ain't no robbery.
0: Hey, thank you. Don't confuse exchange of goods and services with finances. Mm-hmm. Don't confuse that. Mm-hmm. All right?
1: If we have an
0: understanding. Now, if you need $40.
1: No, but see, so let me understand this. Because let's say the exchange thus far has only been, you was like, what you saying, man? You were around there playing, joking. Man. When you was up, when you don't come up off this, you know, be like, well, I do need a flight to Fort Lauderdale this weekend. What you saying?
0: If you can afford it, and that's the time we're on, no problem.
1: But y'all would love to go to Toronto. You believe this girl to talk about, I must buy her ticket?
0: No,
1: tell the rest of the story.
0: No, I respect that.
1: Tell the rest of the story.
0: I've been begging you,
1: for a long. You begged the girl.
0: I offer you wings, a drive, more wings. Like what? I, yeah.
1: Also, everybody needs to stop making it seem like they're doing a favor when you're bounding mattresses. Let's be very clear. If everybody there because they won't be there, then it's just a good time being had.
0: Exchange of goods and services.
1: That's all it is. Nah.
0: Unless you're a prostitute.
1: If I had to tell you, hey, no kissing in the mouth and face the wall, then I expect exact monies. You know what I mean? But like.
0: On the dresser. That,
1: you know, deposit, baby. What you doing?
0: Yo, zealand for people there. Crazy.
1: Yo. Yo. Not eat took us. no, but all jokes aside, I feel like we at some point have to just be very adult about our situations.
0: Yeah.
1: Listen, if you into the casualness of whatever else it is and everybody's on board with that, cool. If you're a young lady who has no problem with saying, hey, my hair costs $600.
0: Yes.
1: And you're a gentleman who has the $600.
0: Yes.
1: And y'all good with that too. And that might be the nature of y'all, how your relationship starts.
0: Yes.
1: I know a whole couple right now who I met randomly on a bar. Shout out to, I'm not even gonna say.
0: No, don't say that.
1: But shout out to them. And they was like, but I lie. I tell I like her. And she was like, well, I like money. And he was like, well, how much you need? And she's like, that's how much I need. And like, we did whatever.
0: God
1: and
0: bless.
1: They've been together 7 years.
0: God bless.
1: So it worked for them.
0: I have been telling Mo.
1: Also, she wants me to know, well, she told me she still have that wig. So that was also a very good investment. I'm just saying. She was doing quality work with decisions from day one.
0: Keeping a wig out of nostalgia is...
1: It's not a nostalgia. It's the quality of the hair.
0: Oh, really?
1: Yeah, it was just good quality hair. Yo, $600 wig.
0: Yo, how long... Mo, and you can attest to this. I ain't lying. How long have I been consistently saying, if you could swing these ninjas... you know what? It ain't even a swing.
1: Yeah,
0: if you can get money out these dudes, get money out these dudes.
1: That's all.
0: Yo, if these dudes stand on their wallet, make them get their posture up and stand on their wallet. I'm not mad at you. Just know who them dudes is.
1: Yeah.
0: And on behalf of my brother and me, Cosmo, we are not those dudes. Y'all been begging this whole time. I want a man to love me for me and to love me for who I am as a person and respect me and not just my looks and what I bring to the table and a piece of lead. I want you to love me for my heart. Okay, cool. Me and Cosmo love hearts. We love emotion. We love long talks. Mm. We are not them dudes. Decipher who them dudes is. If you look at who them dudes is, look for any man who got on gold and is driving a truck. Go by plantation. The minute you walk in the plantation, bank right. They right there.
1: Wow.
0: There's always a 50-something-year-old dude who should not be there driving a Japanese...
1: Why shouldn't he be there?
0: Driving a Japanese high-end car.
1: Why shouldn't he be there, Andrew? Huh? Why shouldn't he be there?
0: You too old to be at this bar begging gals. Go home to your wife.
1: Oh, well, that's a different story.
0: Go home to your wife.
1: He might be single, divorced,
0: widowed. Perhaps. Perhaps. I do the one that could be me. Only I can be at the bar. I can be by you.
1: Not by me.
0: You hear me? Mm-mm. You hear me?
1: Well, I will have an extra room. That's fine. My friends can crash.
0: Absolutely. Don't fall asleep. So my
1: I'm not going to be alone in mine.
0: My entire point is use the dudes who are willing to be used. Take their money if they're willing to give you the money. But don't run up on every dude with that energy because not every dude is that guy. And in the name of Christ, stop lying. Stop selling me you independent. I ain't saying you got to say to me, I'm really destitute and I broke. I don't know where the next bill comes from. I just saying don't say nothing. Just don't say nothing.
1: Say, tell Drew relax on the truck, see?
0: y'all know.
1: But also, and shout out to Dia. Also, y'all stop picking up things that y'all can't handle.
0: Agreed. Agreed.
1: All day.
0: 1,000% agreed.
1: Everybody.
0: Don't
1: stay
0: get these,
1: in your lane.
0: Don't get these gals used to a vibe you cannot maintain.
1: Don't do it.
0: Don't spend your entire check.
1: Mark say, bruv. That's another truck. You offend a lot of truck drivers right now, particularly ones that hang out in the location that you've been. See, I like when you talk yourself right to these corners. They know what you look like. They know you. Yeah. All right. Like, see y'all tonight, eh?
0: Exactly. I know what she can do. Beg.
1: Not me. Okay, drink my water.
0: But no, salute to all my fellow. By the way, no. Mark.
1: Also, these are quality gentlemen. You don't have to beg.
0: No. They just offer. Not just that. Mark ain't 50.
1: No, Mark is not 50.
0: Mark, my age.
1: No.
0: Mark is a good, upstanding citizen.
1: The other one who tell you ease up is 50, though. So you can have to...
0: Okay. God bless. Wait, he's wearing gold?
1: No.
0: Okay, so he's safe. No. He's safe. No. So yeah. So ladies, just take my word for it. Men get frustrated when y'all lie so openly. And men is lie plenty. Yes, I know. But don't lie, baby. If you ain't got it all the time, if you live in check to check... tell me that off rip. Hey, you know what? I do what I can with what I got. You know, I'm able to maintain my lifestyle, but sometimes, you know, life ain't easy. All right. I know what I signing up for. Good. But don't be, I pay for my car and my house and my children, and I don't need no baby daddy and no man. Da, da, da, da. Okay.
1: But things happen.
0: Things happen. All them friends you gone to brunch with, who you talk about, that's my friend Candy. Oh, that's my friend that wears Candy. Mm-hmm. Where Candy?
1: They say once you have a man, you're supposed to be able to turn to him for those things.
0: I'm not your man.
1: Are you sure?
0: My name is Andrew. You've been calling me Andrew from the 14th.
1: Oh, we could change the name, boo.
0: No, we're not going to change the name. That's what, see?
1: Babes.
0: This is why I don't let y'all call me babes early. You call me babes.
1: You can't stop me from calling you babes.
0: Yes, I can.
1: No, you can't.
0: Yes, I can.
1: What you can say?
0: I can block you.
1: Well, then the relationship, what if I can't ask you for the
0: what money? Relationship?
1: The situation, whatever it is, it don't matter. If we continue in a conversation, you can't, what you can say, don't call me that. Are you okay?
0: Let me ask the man in the room, Aunt Shadi. Question.
1: Wow.
0: How? This one. Go ahead. I got it. Yeah. I lazy. Pardon me. Go on.
1: That's what it's for.
0: Go on.
2: First of all, you said man in the room and Shadi. What that's supposed to mean?
0: I mean, last time I checked, you was the boy.
2: All right. Let's go. Whatever you got
1: to
2: say.
0: Question. ETA, today is the 2nd. How fast between today and whenever is a gal allowed to call you baby or babe?
2: Whenever she ready.
1: Hot, hot.
0: Okay, no.
1: Cause what you gonna do?
0: No, awesome.
2: whenever she ready, bro.
1: You gonna fight her?
0: Is there a correlation between her calling you baby and her asking you for money?
2: No.
0: No correlation?
2: No.
0: So if she asks you for money on day 2?
2: Depends on how much. I'm a nice guy, man.
0: Oh. Ladies. This him. This the fella right here.
2: I
0: got you.
2: I said it depends on how much. I'm a nice guy.
0: I got you. We were talking about dudes who stand on their wallet. This is him. His name is Shadi.
1: That's not what we were talking about.
0: He's Shadi.
2: What were you guys talking about?
0: Shadi is 6'4".
1: Drew said women need to stop lying and saying, oh, I could pay for this, and I handle my kids, I handle my business, da da da. And then me and you just start talking, all of a sudden you're like, I hate to do this, but can I borrow X amount of money?
0: $500
1: because my stove gone, whatever else.
2: I mean, I totally understand that.
0: Okay.
1: I said things happen. That don't mean that she happen. Ain't an that independent means, person yeah. in every
0: so
1: other
0: I
1: way.
0: Said, you the guy. I'm not the guy. You the guy. So ladies, I found the guy. That's what I'm saying.
2: What's wrong with that though?
0: Nothing. I said nothing is wrong with that.
2: Hold on. Now
0: I said I'm not that guy.
2: Okay, so it's a difference if.
0: Beloved, no.
2: No. Hold on.
0: You got it.
2: No. Let me explain.
0: You will smell like $500. No problem.
2: No. Whoa, I say that. If it was Mo, right? Let's just say I don't I don't know Mo from a Kiana Paint.
0: Right.
2: We end up talking or what's not. And Mo got 4 kids or what's not. And I totally, it's no lies. Like, hey, my stove just stopped working.
0: Right.
2: And it's no lies. It ain't no gimmicks, no nothing. Mm-hmm. I might say, let me help out, especially for the kids, dog.
0: How would you know it ain't no lies?
2: If the stove ain't working, it's easy to find out. Foots. Go by Mo House.
0: Oh, wait. Stop.
1: Real.
0: So you ain't give it a cash.
2: Huh?
0: You ain't give it a cash. You said foots.
2: I need to find out what's wrong with the stove first. That's why I say if it's no good. If you tell me your fridge, your stove, nothing working, I'm very resourceful.
0: Oh,
2: I got a person for everything. So I'm going to say, foots, go by Mo House, check the stove for me. If he called back and say, yeah, bro, this stove is no good, okay, what we need to do to try help this lady out?
0: So when she's, this lady is crazy. When she say to you, no, I have a guy for the stove, just send me the money.
2: Your guy ain't better than my guy.
0: That ain't what I asked you. When she say, just send me the money, because see, you ain't been outside long enough to know these gals just talk. She ain't gonna let your stove boy come.
2: I ain't been outside long
1: still
2: enough.
1: Still outside.
0: Beloved, when she say, just send the money,
2: don't worry about foots.
1: You saying she lying?
0: I never said that. I say, when she say, just send the money, just sell me the money.
2: I'm gonna tell you one thing.
0: Beloved, anybody, man, yes or no,
2: I'm telling
0: man.
2: You, anybody who getting something from me like that, now, I prefer you to ask for straight up $500.
0: Right.
2: If you tell me your stove, your car, your whatever wrong, I have a person. I don't care who you done let check it. Mm-hmm. My people need to check it now. That's all it is.
1: And if I really need that fix, I can let your people check it.
2: That's what I'm saying.
1: You handle
0: it. Hey, you sound broke. I don't like that about you.
2: No, it can sound whatever you want to sound. I have the $500 in my pocket, you know.
0: Cosmo, that's what they can say.
2: That's what they can say. No, he said, if you broke, just say that.
0: Right.
3: The goal is to get the thing fixed.
0: I literally had a gal say that to me.
1: Correct.
3: The goal is to get the thing fixed or to get the money.
2: No, I understand what you're saying.
3: I want his motivation behind it.
0: Beloved, I am a group. Everything Shadi is saying, I agree with. I would do the.
2: But look, you got a lot of women who say, but if you broke, just say that.
0: Exactly.
2: Just give me the $500. But right. I trying to solve a bigger problem.
1: So Shadi point is, if you just need $500,
2: then
1: just
2: say that.
1: Say $500. But don't try to make it seem like
0: exactly.
1: something needs to be fixed.
0: That's exactly.
1: what I'm saying. To get the $500.
0: Because to be clear.
3: Because see, I go down that same road.
0: Yes, Bing. Shadi, I'll meet you there. If the guy that said to me, you know what, my store broke. Do you know anybody? If I said a dude there, I could pay for that. Within the 2 weeks. No lag. No nothing. But from you say to me, I need the money. Cause my thing is, I'm a man. When it come to car, these dudes be swinging gals. I can call my mechanic, Mike. Mike, do me a favor, go by heart, check on the car. No. I want my guy, check on it. Just send me the 800. No. 800 for a battery?
2: It don't work like that.
1: A battery.
0: For a hold on, not even a battery. For a battery? No, beloved.
1: Battery is crazy. No. Say, Einstein phone about to blow up.
0: Anyway, if you broke and looking for a dude who wouldn't put
2: whoa,
0: it in.
2: Whoa, wait.
0: Shout out my good cousin who say, beloved, let that young king bless the gals them. See? You talk too good.
2: But you saying it, you explain it afterwards.
1: But I don't think there's anything wrong with what he's saying.
0: Neither do I.
1: It's about energy finding energy. If her intention isn't bad, she just need the help, and he know that he finding a way to help the person who just need the help. I don't think there's a problem with
0: Marissa.
1: When you look at it, swingers, that's a different story.
0: Marissa, let me tell you something about me. You may not know. I don't dabble in fireworks. I don't do sound. I don't go around here fixing equalizers. I ain't got no speakers. I ain't got no board.
1: I just
0: come on this radio and crack my little jokes between 11 and 3. And I just go home and pray God send the money.
1: Oh, all right? Bloody.
0: One thing I ain't, you touch my one thing I ain't is Shadi. Mm-hmm. So one thing Shadi does do is fireworks and sound and this and that. He's coming to wake when he won't come to wake.
2: You know whoa,
0: I
2: mean? So, whoa.
0: I say all that to say this. What Shadi can do, I can do.
2: So let me ask you a question. What's the most amount of money a lady could ask you for without needing anything?
0: If it's
2: and it ain't your girl.
0: And again, no, that's the thing. If it's my girl, I will give her my last.
2: No, it ain't your
0: girl.
1: If
0: it's a woman,
1: that's what he said, without you need to give hold on, anything from her.
0: I break it down. If it's a lady I've been talking to, I've been intimate with, and we are on the way to a relationship, literally anything. But if we just talking and I have not smelled the hem of your garment, I'm sorry. I will send someone to do the thing, but I am not sending you money. I mean, I don't know you like that,
2: I just tell someone resources just as much as money, you know?
1: That's also true.
2: If I send Sniper to do something,
1: his favor,
2: that's
1: is still
2: a favor
1: a
2: back I gotta give back.
1: That's still a cost.
2: It's still a cost.
0: No. See, I will feel better taking care of you and sending someone to take care of you than I would give you the money because I don't know you yet.
2: I actually feel that's more personal.
0: I don't know you yet to trust you.
2: What? But you sending someone there? Bro, listen to me carefully.
0: I'm sending a man. I ain't sending my little sister.
2: It don't know, but it's still you sending your resource, bro.
1: You call it a favor. We just talked about this.
2: You know what it is to call it a favor,
1: bro? We rather hold the favor for the things that are bigger.
0: Oh, no. If Cosmo's a mechanic, I'm sending Cosmo. And when Cosmo say to me, yeah, boy, alternator gone, da-da-da-da, I'm going to pay Cosmo. I'm not doing this a favor. I'm going to pay Cosmo for his services on her car. I'm not calling in that
2: so why
0: favor.
2: Not? Okay. What I'm saying, I ain't even talking about the alternator.
1: He just don't want to feel like he getting taken.
2: No, I ain't even talking about the alternator. I just talking about, hey.
0: Lion Neeson.
2: Hey, let me want 75. Not even let me. I need $75.
1: Me too, Ellie. Ellie say I love a resourceful man.
0: Here's the thing, right? I have a problem with you saying, give me X amount of money. The caveat here, I don't think y'all hear it. And maybe y'all are. And maybe y'all just have the money like that. If me and you been talking...
1: Or just have different views.
0: No, agreed. If me and you only been talking for 2 weeks, bro, you can't say, Andrew, unless you're joking, Andrew, give me X amount of money. I'm sorry. That comes off a certain way to me. It's not that I don't have it. It's not that I don't maybe even want to give it to you. But I could be like, this ain't weird to you?
2: No.
0: Shad, let me ask you a question. If you need money, right? If you... And I made
1: God
0: an example earlier.
1: Agree with you.
0: Huh?
1: Gaza say he agree with you.
2: Who Gaza?
1: 1K.
0: Palestine. If you need money, right? Who you going to first?
2: Sniper.
0: Second.
2: Kalil.
0: Third.
2: Bugs.
0: Right. Judah. Now if you're talking to Mo for 2 weeks, mm-hmm. If you need money, who you going to first?
1: Any of them people he just named.
0: Exactly. That ain't weird to you. You hitting up the dude you don't know?
2: No, I mean.
0: What are we talking about?
1: Well, I mean, as a man, coming to me regardless. Well, unless it's deeper into the situation. Yeah.
0: As a woman who independent, by the way.
2: Okay.
0: This started off by, no, hold on. To give you clarity, this conversation started off by gals who's lying about being independent and then beg for money.
1: But
0: that's
1: also,
0: how it started.
1: What if she don't have a sniper, Judah, blah, blah, blah? Like, what if she don't have a village? Like, she's so used to taking care of everything on her own and it's just her. What if she don't have nobody?
0: You ain't got no friends?
2: Okay, hold on.
1: You trying to tell me you don't know people who don't?
2: Hold on, watch this now. Let's just say you know me, Mo know me, Cosmo know me. You typically say, Shadi should have $100, right?
0: Yeah.
2: If I go out right now, let's just say people who don't really know me, and I say, hey, let me borrow $100, I can pay you back tomorrow.
0: Right.
2: You know what the average person will say? This dude asking for $100. Y'all will be like, but Shadi only asking for $100 because he probably just don't have it on him right now.
0: Yeah.
2: So what's the difference if she's saying, hey, let me $100 or give me $100? She probably just don't have it right now on her.
0: If I'm looking at you, if I'm talking to you, that means there's something about you that I like, and I may or may not want to pursue a relationship with you. A big part of a relationship is financial responsibility and accountability. At no point have I ever, nor will I ever, try to pursue a relationship with you, right? You being a man, you being a Drake fan second, I don't rock with that, right? So if I'm talking to Mo as a woman, that's a different energy. That's all I'm saying.
2: See what you gossip.
0: Whatever.
2: Just look at the comments. What it say?
0: Anyway, let me read these comments before we get out of here. Is this right? All right, let me read.
4: Yeah, no, I was listening to the comment. Oh.
0: Oh, I thought he's in trouble.
2: No.
1: Pretty much, he said he agreed with you. Say if you was his woman, you could get anything. From
0: anything.
1: Him. He say if you ain't, he say you could call him K, you could call him broke, you could call him whatever you call him, but he say you just can't.
2: But then, okay, but then you just have some people who, I don't want to say this like this, but I just feel, I always tell people, my sole purpose on earth was to help people, right? I ain't even talking about just money.
1: Mm-hmm. He's a very helpful young man.
0: Okay. He is. No, he is.
2: So my whole thing is...
0: Him and Cosmo,
1: in an alarming way.
0: Yeah, no, him and Cosmo.
2: So my whole thing is like, almost like that saying, I never used to understand when T.I. said it back then. It's like, it ain't tricking if you got it. So it's like, most girls would be like, oh, he only spending money on you because he trying. No, it's like some dudes just like to make sure you have nice things.
0: If I had the money, I would feel weird about that.
2: What?
0: If I like I said, yeah. I would rather send someone to fix your problem than I would to put money in your hand after 2 weeks of talking. I don't think I'm crazy for saying that.
2: I know one thing.
1: I don't think you're crazy for saying that.
2: Hold on. Let me show you what's crazy about that. Let's just use resources as something. Okay. Right? If I use this for example.
0: Mm-hmm.
2: If Mo owns a car lot.
0: Right.
2: And I talking to someone, she say, oh, I'm trying to get this car off the car lot.
0: Mm-hmm.
2: Right. Before I call Mo and say, Mo, knock off or give me a discount on this car for this person, I'll probably help that person with some money. Why? Because when I really need that favor from Mo, Mo can say, "Bye, I just do this favor for you, and the favor I really need might be more than she just knock off." So I prefer to just give if I have it. I'd rather just pay for it.
0: Me personally.
2: Because my resources are more than money, bro.
0: Me personally, I'm different. If I'm dating a girl and she... Hold on. If I'm dating a girl... And Mo got a car on lot. And homegirl's like, I trying to get this car on lot from Mo. I'm going to hit Mo up and say, yo, what's her bill? And from she saying the bill one it is, I'll be like, hey, here's how much I can put on that bill. Or I'll pay the whole bill. No problem. But I'm putting that in Mo's hand. That's
1: he
0: the only caveat I have.
1: He just ain't interested in giving the money to the person. Because he feel
0: weeks.
1: Like the person.
2: Why?
1: He feel like the person swinging him saying they need it for something. But they just won't go buy
0: a
1: week.
0: If you tell me your problem, I'm going to solve your problem. If you are my girl.
1: The problem
0: girl,
1: is she want $800.
2: She want $800.
0: Right.
2: If you got to give her $800. What's the difference between she want $800 and you calling Mo and Mo say this could cost $800?
0: Shadrach.
2: I just asking.
0: I'm telling you what the problem is.
3: Difference.
0: The difference between those two things is I have a problem with you needing $800 from me within 2 weeks of talking.
2: But
0: hold on. Okay. If I know you need this car to get to work, take care of your chair and do what you got to do, I would rather go to Mo, put that money in Mo's hand, and now I'm guaranteed I'm not only solving the problem.
1: He ain't calling in no favors for Mo.
0: I'm not calling no favors. This ain't no favor. I'm
1: he
0: going
1: just
0: to put
1: don't give
0: $800
1: the
0: money
1: to
0: hand.
1: Samantha.
0: Now,
1: he
0: hold
1: like
0: on.
1: Samantha.
0: No, stop.
2: I got him right now.
0: Stop.
2: Hurry up.
0: Now, if me and this gal go in, this my girlfriend, and I done said to her, will you be my girlfriend? Tick yes for yes, tick no for no. And she tick yes, and this is my girlfriend, solidified. And she said to me, baby, I will get the car off the lot from Mo. How much it is? $800. I am going to give him my ATM card.
2: So let me
0: go pull the money off.
2: So let
0: you shut your mouth. Go pull the money off. Go take more money off for your lunch. And you know what? Do something with your nails. What's on the $50?
2: I got a question.
0: And God bless.
2: I got a question.
0: I don't care.
2: I got a question. You meet Samantha, and it's 2 weeks. She asks for $800.
0: Mm-hmm.
2: You ask, or she just say the $800 to get the car off the lot.
0: Yes.
2: You call Mo.
0: Yes.
2: You're going to give Mo the $800.
0: Yes.
2: Why don't you give it to her? I just want to know why.
0: I don't trust this
2: okay,
0: gal.
2: Now, it would be better for you to give her the $800 to see if she really get the car off the lot.
3: Yeah.
0: Hold on. I must gamble $800 on you?
2: Yeah.
3: Hold on.
0: You must see out your mind.
2: You gambling the $800
0: anyway.
2: Regardless?
0: You must see out your mind.
3: You yes. gambling it anyway.
0: So hold on. What happens when you take my $800, don't get the car, block me, go missing, and now she and Cosmo DM's doing the same thing.
2: And now you realize you don't need to be with her.
1: Now you know what
3: but
1: that
3: what
1: is.
3: After
0: $800?
2: No. Because
1: you
2: can get the car off the lot.
1: You can get the car
2: from anybody else. You can go with her. You can be together with her. And then now when she start getting this money from you.
3: True. You could give Mo the $800 and she could still block you and do all of that.
1: Fox.
0: But guess what? Mo could run me my money. I hope.
2: No, Mo, wait.
1: She didn't take the car.
2: She didn't take the car.
0: Oh, sorry. She took the car.
2: Yes.
3: She
1: should have gone and get the car.
3: So either way, you lose $800.
0: Hold on.
1: Lose $800 either way.
0: You and this gal waking together?
1: Yeah, no. Now we are.
0: Typical Freeport gal, boy, I tell you, boy.
2: I
1: started the second.
2: And that's how I look at life, bro.
1: A donkey
2: bro.
1: Could ride. And here we are.
2: That's how I look at life. Anything can happen, bro. If it can happen, it can happen, bro.
0: Like I said, and let me reiterate this for the crowd. I don't want any confusion.
1: And now guess what? Now Mo also know you get take for a ride. Now somebody else
0: knows
1: you get shamed.
0: Now Mo in my DMs. Hey, Big head. Where my jet off? Anyway, let's conclude this. I said all that to say this. Shadi got the money to lend y'all.
2: Whoa.
0: 3237775.
1: Haters gonna hate, but
0: Shadi is 6'4". He is 200 pounds of pure muscle. He got money. He's do fireworks and sound. Anytime you see him, if you need something, come to Shadi. If you see me and Cosmo, just know we want you for your heart. We want you for your soul. And we want you for your mind. We ain't got it.
1: Shout out to Natalia. She says, first of all, Forbes says, so Drew, you said we need time under our belt before you start paying the mortgage.
0: Yes.
1: Shout out to
0: Correct.
1: Natalia says,
0: yes.
1: Using your resources is valued more than just giving the money. If the person has money.
0: To a good woman.
1: To anybody.
2: If
1: the person
2: bro.
1: Has money, then that $800 don't mean nothing to them. But if that person goes out their way to arrange something within the 2 weeks of talking, that is on another level. It shows way more interest than the money.
2: I just tell them that.
1: They agreed with you.
0: Wait, showing interest. Jesus, showing interest is giving you $800 in 2 weeks. That's
2: bro,
0: interest?
2: Listen to me, bro.
1: No. They say it.
2: If
1: shows
2: I take my resources,
1: interest?
2: Yes, bro.
1: If you, because either way, you have $800 regardless if you give it to me
0: or
1: if you give it directly to her.
0: Yes.
1: You have the $800. You give an $800 away.
0: I got
1: right?
0: it.
1: Her point is, it seems like you showing more interest when you're like, don't worry about it.
2: I got it.
1: I call Mo and give her the money. You go there, you just get the car.
2: Well, you know what's time
1: that
2: shows
1: I more interest than you just giving her the money and be like, Godspeed.
2: If I just meet Mo, right? I'm going to be like, I'm having a party 2 weeks from now. I'm having a party. I need sound, screens, some fireworks. And I'd be like, okay, sniper, but I need this much speakers. Mm-hmm. I need so-and-so to engineer. Mm-hmm. I call him Victor. I want Essence Bond play and all that on my face.
0: Yeah.
2: But you know how much resources I just pull right just now? I'd rather just say, here, go do what you need to do.
0: Shadrach, I would do the exact same thing. I just ain't putting no money in a hand. I would do the same thing.
2: Well, you got to be
3: no,
2: crazy.
3: No, no, no. I good. You don't even know how much, you don't know how expensive their resources is.
2: Wait,
3: right
2: what?
3: What did
2: no.
3: he just say?
2: No, bro.
0: No. If I got it, I'll do the exact same thing. I just ain't giving her, if all them niggas call off is $15,000, I'm not putting $15,000 in her, and that's it.
2: But
0: that's
2: it. You know
1: what
2: I
1: just pay y'all. He said he can pay.
0: I'm going to pay
1: assets.
0: I'm going to pay for the speakers. I'm going
2: to
0: pay for all of that.
2: And I can tell you one thing. Same thing go back to my pride. You know why I rather put the money in your hand?
0: Why?
2: Because when I pay Essence, and they pay Sniper,
1: yep.
2: and they pay Mo, uh-huh. and they pay Cosmo, and Drew and Mo host the party.
1: For your event.
2: And then 2 weeks later, y'all be like, wait, well, home girl, that's what we do for you. Like, wait, she gone. All y'all talk about me now.
1: You
2: right?
1: better believe
2: All
1: it.
2: All y'all talk about me
1: you
2: now.
1: You better
2: now,
1: believe it.
2: When I give home girl the 15K,
1: oh, I can talk about
2: right?
1: it.
2: You might talk about me. You might still crack a joke.
0: Oh, no. I can talk about you. I can talk about you. I can talk about you.
1: Yeah, yeah,
2: now, when I done give her the 15K.
0: Me and Mo could be here on Monday, ratting you up.
2: Now, watch this. When I done give her the 15K.
0: Smell good.
2: Ain't no
0: proof. Smell good in
2: this
0: way.
2: Ain't no proof. All she can say is, wait, this nigga gave me 50K. You come, but you gonna get. But I ain't give her no money. Where the proof?
3: That's very true.
2: So, Ian, that my price.
3: Ain't on you.
2: I thank you. Drew, give her the money, but trust me.
0: Beloved, respectfully, no.
3: Fine,
0: no. Hey, look at me. No. That's Spanish for no. No. I know it.
1: Chili said, I don't give people money for real. I'd rather buy it for you. Ain't no way we just start talking now. And here ain't due, and you need $500 for what?
2: I don't get you all.
1: Say, I understand, Drew. I had to get swing to find out she ain't for me.
0: Yes.
1: But you find out she for you or ain't for you,
2: regardless.
1: Where do you go? Pay the hairdresser? Or you use the money to go to the hairdresser?
0: Here's the
1: money gone.
0: You know what, though?
1: The money gone.
0: My pride is
1: moved
0: different.
1: Only thing is now, somebody else know you get swing.
2: That's all they said. So I'd rather give you the money.
0: Shoddy, if I do the thing, or you give her the money, me and you still get swing, beloved?
2: How?
1: Yeah,
0: but hold on. If I give her my resources, hold on, stop.
3: Whether you want people in your business or not.
0: If I give her my resources and then she go missing, or if he give her 15 grand and she go missing, we both been swung. We just get swung in different ways.
2: Swing the way
1: that's
2: no
1: the
2: one else swung.
1: But the point is, you now have involved somebody else in the story
3: but
1: or you get
3: you
1: swung.
3: You and everybody else know
0: this. Ah, but here's the thing, though.
3: Mm-hmm.
0: This where the Lord is coming to your life, right?
3: Right, where he's coming.
0: Right. If I get swing and the way I get swing, that look and sound a little bit different.
3: How so?
0: You know how I know? Because no one will talk about that swing more than gals. You know what gals will say? Oh, child Andrew, I do this for him. I book flights for him. I do that, da-da-da-da-da-da. And then you got to calculate that. So if I say to you, oh, I go and get Shadi to do the sound and fireworks. Then I call Cosmo to do DJing. I call Mo to host. I call Chili to DJ later on that night, X, Y, Z. Yeah, but I do all that for her. There's no dollar amount to that. So I could call you for the favor, pay Cosmo, pay Mo, and then pay, but you don't know that. I'm naming things that I did. Me saying I give this gal $15,000 for her to turn some weird number like 37.
3: No,
2: If you got it, no one really cares.
1: No.
0: The number to me sounds worse than the favor.
1: That's to you.
2: That's to you.
0: Yes.
1: And again,
2: if
1: now,
2: you have it, no one cares.
1: What we're talking about is the perspective. You, you've convinced yourself that that sounds better.
0: Yes. Let
1: me tell you how it actually sounds.
0: Okay.
1: Right?
0: Yes.
1: You give this gal 15 grand. You know what she can tell first? Yeah, child, ask him 15 grand. He give it to me. Oh, he got it like that? That's all they
2: That's it.
1: Right? Now, when she tell that story and you call your friend, child, all I know is I tell him on a party, he call all his friends. His sound person is this, is that. I do nothing but show up. I tell him I want to call. I tell him that, da, da, da, da. And he try, he do all that for me.
2: And you get swing? And guess what?
1: And now you gone?
2: And Drew, let me tell you something. If I see a real boy, because it happened before, yeah. I ain't calling no names. If I see a real boy and you call me to set up sound fireworks and I shoot and everything, do all this for Mo, and Mo walk out on you, you can't call me for nothing else. I don't care how much you pay me. Because I can say, but it's an ex-girl trying to swing you. Now, if you tell me, but I get this girl $15,000, and I know you got it like that, all right, cool, but you give
1: you got it like that.
2: You ain't gonna call me for my resources, especially if for I give some you
0: reason,
2: some discount.
0: You think my name is Andrew Bastiat? Yo.
1: Hey, use the one.
0: Yo.
1: Use the one.
2: You still saying you still paying it?
1: You still paying it.
5: Sound like your name is Kong.
0: Let me...
1: Public Kunk. That's what, because everybody know.
0: Public Kunk is nefarious. Yo! Public Kunk
2: crazy. I sure if we do a poll on this, any man would prefer to give the money than to use their resources.
5: I know what we could do. A poll.
2: Yeah, we should do a poll on this.
0: Let me go find my good Cuban wife. Let her swing me out of one trip to Nassau so she go to Miami. And we can settle this right here. I call it a day.
2: But you know what it is to give some of my resources?
0: You know what it is to give some of my money?
1: You did it either way.
5: Either way, you paying.
1: You
5: back.
1: Did it either
2: actually, you giving
1: way.
2: Money and resources.
1: And your face.
2: And your face.
0: Let me ask y'all a question. At what point does my heart matter? At what point conversation and long walks matter? I'm tired. At what point are we going to get to the heart of this? Why we can't go to Starbucks and have a coffee and get to know each other? Why all this money?
2: That's
5: the y'all who you just give 15K.
0: Me?
1: And shout out to Natalia who says, exactly. You take all that time and use all the resources against me. All them gals them going to laugh at you and call you a cunk.
2: I'm trying to tell you that, bro.
0: I'm tired of the hype.
2: Are you crazy?
1: You clearly ain't tired enough.
0: Right.
1: You better walk right back into it.
2: Wait, how you don't see that look? But you know what look? But nothing worse than. But Shadi just get this girl $2,000. Okay, I give her $2,000. But Shadi just called Sniper, Drew, Cosmo, all this
0: okay.
2: For this girl. What?
0: When you say it like that, it sound bad.
1: Well, but says,
0: No.
1: 45 minutes. Playing people commercials, yeah? Let's go.
5: Wow.
1: Don't make no sense.
5: Wow.
1: I understand.
5: Lights just
0: I off. Just want someone to love me for me.
5: You better talk to the guy.
1: Oh, God.
0: Let me upset a little bit with Ellie. Them. I go on the day. Good night. You know. How can it be wrong for a man to ask for sex in 2 weeks, but it's not wrong for a woman to ask for money? And I already spent $500 on dates. See, shout it anyway. Anyway, Andrew, she knows what you want from her, so she rather beg you to pay a bill, and then you got to get what you want. Exchange ain't no robbery. Sunburns says, let's be real. For real ninjas in the game, the bag can either be a precursor to okay, we're gonna deal, or after your deal, you know, you're in the zone of can get it alone. If either party can get it for free, they will. Money or goodies. Sunburns says,
1: that's it, that's all.
0: No, Drew, I is wear gold and drive a truck. Not willing to be used. Yo, salute to you. Yo, shout out to all the men out there standing up for this effort. I'm out. Shout out to all my truck drivers who ain't letting these guys swing.
2: But it's only being used if you choose that it's being used. You know?
1: Yeah.
2: No one could use me if I don't feel like being used. If someone comes to me and they feel, hey, I need to borrow, or I need $300.
1: And you could just say no.
2: I could, exactly. So if I give you $300, I don't want you ever think you use me.
0: That's fair. That's actually a fair argument.
2: Yeah.
0: I don't mind that. Third person says, I agree, Drew. After you start giving that $100 for no reason, she's going to lose all real attraction for you anyway. Third person says, for your next topic, I want to know when it's time to cut the money off. Let's say you all used to teach.
2: Who that is? Who that is?
5: No name, no blame, no context. No. All of these comments are anonymous.
1: We'll be back on Monday, folks.
0: let's say y'all used to deal. She give you some. You give her funds. This is almost weekly. But now 4 to 5 months go by. She ain't give you none. She ducking you. Now 8 months later, she called asking for money. Is she still able to get it? Or she now cut you off? Well, Shadi got it. Shadi.
2: What did it say?
0: 8 months. You used to give her money. Y'all used to use a deal. Y'all ain't deal in 8 months. And then she hit you after 8 months asking for money.
5: Out the blue.
0: You're a giving guy, correct? God put you on dessert to give, correct?
5: Could you wink and swing?
0: No.
2: Hold on. Say it one more time. If we
0: you and this gal was
2: like
0: dealing.
2: Like, we used to deal or just
0: yes.
2: dating?
0: No, no. Y'all was dealing. Okay. And then you would give her money while y'all was dealing. Mm-hmm. Y'all ain't deal now in 8 months. She gone missing. Mm-hmm. She hit you up 8 months later on some like blah, blah, blah, may I borrow some money. You being a given. Okay. Hey, a wise woman said.
2: I mean, it depends on the amount, but yeah.
0: A wise woman said to me, donkey, you ride.
2: No, all I right. mean, how
1: no,
2: is,
1: I mean,
2: you
1: but
2: can't
1: also,
2: say who.
1: What are the circumstances? What,
0: yeah. You can't cut me off from your body and expect my wallet.
1: First of all.
5: No, you can't cut me off for 8 months.
0: For eight months?
5: No conversation, no nothing.
0: No, nothing.
1: Okay, what was the cutoff?
2: What was the cutoff?
1: Was the cutoff just a one day he get block and delete, and then all of a sudden 8 months later? First of all, the first question you need to ask is, do you have a child? Are you with child? Is it mine? Because as long as that 8 months wasn't you hiding a baby, we could talk about anything.
5: There's a lot of things that happen.
0: These guys don't get pregnant no more. I don't know. I just said.
2: You know what?
0: I talk in full
2: commercial.
1: All of them. Plenty of them. We can see you on Monday.
0: No, we won't come. That was it. Bro Dry with you. You don't got to take my money. I spent it on another dude. Well, yeah. Anyway.
1: See, but that is be the logic there of y'all thinking. Who you think a ride in that car you just give me the money for to get?
2: That's why I just tell you.
1: I can't go pick up Waddle.
2: Yeah, so what happened? So it's
0: Marissa, shut up. Marissa, listen to me. If you get money from Andrew and ride around with Waddle,
1: what you gonna do?
0: With my money?
1: This is my car.
2: Hold on now. So what if you
1: hold on?
2: So what if you call me to give her the car off the lot and she go pick up Waddle?
1: That's what I could do.
0: Your name is Rashad. I'm a minor Rashad. A Waddle ride around with my money?
2: I'm just saying.
1: I can lie. I know plenty of shoddies. That's the only one I know who have full employment. I'm just saying. Wow. So we can say shoddy. Rashad, however you want to go. That's why I know if Goldie is poor bike. I just
2: I hope they're your real friends.
1: They are.
0: Shout out to my friend, my cousin actually. Shout out to my good cousin. She says, I was listening to your show and you are right. And that is coming from a certified card-carrying gold digger. shout out to this person who says, say smell the hem of your garment is wild. So you don't have to send the money, just solve the problem. I personally prefer the resource over the money. And that's coming from a good,
2: sensible woman.
0: I agree. I said I'm a resource guy.
2: Okay.
1: Shout out to Charles. Say, I mean, just because you didn't feel used doesn't mean the person isn't in fact trying to use you. I've seen girls make fun of dudes who did and their friends talking about how they can get next. Both things can be true. And the situation you're talking about is lose-lose. Exactly. So again, in this situation, if it comes down to somebody who is just trying to get
2: then
1: they go win. The only way you win in this is if you tell her no. Regardless,
0: that's it, yeah.
1: So if you could do the favor or if you can give her the money, it's a lose-lose if she was in fact just trying to take you
2: for
1: a ride.
2: You never had someone who, like, you know, but they just trying to get something out of you. You don't know, and you'd be like, all right, I just could give it to this person anyway. But, like, on my end, I don't.
0: 100%.
2: Okay.
0: 1,000%.
2: So it's the same thing.
0: And then I became a man and put away childish things.
1: That was 3 months ago. Anyway, let's.
0: Yo!
2: It was just 3 months ago, bro. It was just 3 months ago.
1: Up. That's last quarter.
2: Jeez.
1: Don't get new.
2: Whoa.
0: Shadi, I'm evolving. I'm evolving as a man. I'm trying my hardest.
2: It's crazy. It's crazy.
0: You know what?
1: What a time.
0: You know
2: That's
0: what?
2: That's crazy.
0: I can stop telling you my secrets.
2: Crazy.
1: When are we watching this game?
0: I is coming there every Monday. You call it Shadi. Every Monday is coming there vulnerable. I'm like, you don't know, you wouldn't believe what happened to me this weekend. And Mo take advantage every time. Very cool. Don't worry about it. Anyway, shout out to the young queen to me because she says, please send a happy birthday out to Sydney, aka Beaker, from Snoopy and the family, the Clairevilles. All right. So happy birthday to Sydney, aka Beaker from Snoopy and the family, the Clairevilles, no limit. All right, happy birthday, beloved. Hope you have a fantastic day. Ladies and gentlemen, we have to get out of here. Mo has extended the show far too long.
1: Wow.
0: So we're going to get out of here right now. You tune into Unfiltered. We bought my puppets, Marcus. I went to grab yourself a meal today. No, we are not coming back.
1: Happy birthday, Lele. I can see you later, baby.
0: I don't know who that is. But anyway, happy birthday to D, my best friend. I hope you have a fantastic day today. I love you more than anybody ever could.
2: And ladies, like Drew said, he will pay his resources.
0: No,
2: call him.
0: No.
2: He will pay his resources.
0: Hey, fireworks, sound. Hey, and guess what? They ain't no sound dummies. They ain't no sound fools. They sound, there's Einstein, the smartest and the richest of the sounds. Yes, sir. Please hit him up today. 323-5. Call Shadi. If you need a favor, need money, or need any resources done, he's the guy to call. And his temple is a Christian. All right, folks. The Young King Calls is coming to Burn Down the Bay. Y'all know how you do. This has been Drew and a traitor. Y'all don't go anywhere. We will see y'all on Monday. Hey, and Mo, I come to work 11:10 on the dot.
1: Yay.
0: You'll get no secrets out of me. You'll get no more secrets out of me. I'll tell you that right now.
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0: right, happy Friday to you. Y'all know what it is, man. You are locked in to the Pick Up Mix. DJ Cosmo doing his thing for you right here in the midday. And, of course, we're about to pop off as we do. Mama, we made it.
1: We reach.
0: That's right, we reach. You are officially locked in to the first Friday of the month. DJ Cosmo coming through with you in the Pick Up Mix. And, of course, it's big ups to Burger King and Balfour Consumer Meat Mart holding you down this hour. Keep it locked in. Turn the volume up. Let's ride out. Orange's Music. 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

0: Morning Music folks, 103.5 The Beat, baby. Y'all know what it is. DJ Cosmo definitely taking you through the midday right here in the Pickup Mix. Big shout out to Burger King, of course, holding you down on a Friday. Don't forget, I got 7 locations for you. 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Big shout out to LJ and the 007 fam. 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

Mortgage Music, folks, 103.5 The V, baby. We are back as promised. DJ Cosmo definitely coming with a fire for you on a Friday. And, of course, we are in the second half of it right now, all right? This is the part where we really turn it up all the way and get you ready for the weekend. So keep it right here where it's at. Big ups to, of course, Burger King holding it down for you. And, of course, we can't forget Balfour Consumer Meat Mart. Hold firm. We coming in hot. Keep it locked. Mortgage Music. 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

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A big promotion there, my guy. A big congratulations going out to you from your entire family.

in the midday. Happy Friday to you. Hope everybody is ready to have a fantastic weekend. And of course, hope everybody had a very effective work week. Big shout out to the sponsors, of course, holding down as they do. That's your Balfour Consumer Meat Mart and of course Burger King. Don't forget to check them out. They definitely got you covered as they make their way through, all right? Yeah, man, you know how the thing go. That's our time for the week. And of course, got to remind you, it is all about Beautylicious too, also as well. Go on.

0: essential needs. All right, folks, we up on out of here. Eye on the Nation is up next. Make sure you keep it right here where it's at. More than just music, it's 103.5 The Beat. Y'all have a great weekend. We up on out of here, and we'll see y'all on Monday when we do it again. Keep it locked. More than just music, it's 103.5 The Beat. Bye.
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3: 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Joey's at the Fry. Velvet Hanger. 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
5: 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But let me ask you this. 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
1: Welcome back to another episode of Eye on the Nation.
2: It's and I the said back.
1: Me. Yes, I know, because the Nationers are always here.
2: Yeah, but it's not back. When you welcome in someone for the first time, you say welcome to.
1: Welcome to Eye on the Nation. And of course, to our new Nationers, we welcome you as well.
2: Hi, everyone. I'm Sani Brown.
1: And I'm Brian Raman.
2: And we are matching today on purpose.
1: Yes.
2: You know, the last 2 days that we were matching, it was not on purpose, I promise y'all. But today it is on purpose. It is the first Friday in October, and we all know what happens every Friday in October. We try to spread breast cancer awareness.
1: Absolutely.
2: And so we're wearing our pop of pink for the breast cancer fight. And so the hope is that throughout the month, we will be able to have some guests in, maybe some survivors, maybe some doctors, to talk about breast cancer and surviving and the devastating impact that it has had on our community and what you and I can do to assist in the fight besides just wearing pink, even though wearing pink is a not so gentle reminder to people who may forget about, you know, those who have passed and those who are still fighting breast cancer. You know,
1: and celebrating those survivors.
2: Right? And celebrating the survivors. You know, we talked about prostate cancer earlier in the week and how, you know, you should get tested for prostate cancer as men in your 40s. And then depending on what your levels are every year, maybe every 2 or 3 years after that. But unfortunately, Bahamian women, we do not have, you know, it's not the same for us, you know. People are encouraged to get tested, especially if you have a family history from 20, you know, from very young. And it's a devastating disease that has impacted. I don't think that there is anyone that I know in the Bahamas who hasn't been impacted.
1: Yeah, every family has been touched.
2: Yeah, whether, you know, whether someone has passed away from it, whether someone was fighting it, someone currently is fighting it. Mm-hmm. I've known people in their 50s. I've known people as young as in their 20s.
1: Yeah.
2: I knew a girl who was maybe 23, and she had stage 3 cancer and breast cancer. And luckily, she was able to fight. Mm-hmm. She traveled to the States. She got what she needed to get. And she's a survivor. And we know a lot of survivors. My godmother was a survivor. Unfortunately, she passed away from something else, but she survived. And I think we all know at least one person who has either fought or survived.
1: Absolutely. And you'll hear some incredible stories in terms of their journey.
2: Mm-hmm.
1: Very, very encouraging indeed. And I know for some persons this month, they call it, I suppose they call it October, they call it Pinktober.
2: Mm-hmm.
1: And so the blast is around the paint. And of course, you know, there's those activities, Fun Run Walk, that people like to get involved in to support the initiative indeed.
2: And so if, you know, if your job isn't doing anything, because I know some people's jobs, they buy tickets to certain events or the Fun Run Walks or whatever it is, you can contact the Bahamas Cancer Society. And I'm sure that there are ways that you can give back. I know my job is doing something in particular in partnering with John Bo for something very special. So when that's coming up, I'll let you guys know about that, if that is something that you want to participate in. But like I said, there are going to be so many events that are going to be taking place this month, fundraisers, and there are going to be survivors there, and there are going to be, unfortunately, family members of people who lost their fight to cancer. But the goal of it all is to not only highlight this disease, but it's also to, you know, praise the survivors and to try and find a cure. And to give, because it is a very expensive battle for some people. And so dig in your wallets and donate and help and buy a t-shirt or do a fun run walk or What else people doing? Buy a cupcake. I see people doing cupcakes.
1: Yes, intentionally pink cupcakes.
2: I see a lot of restaurants every Friday doing, you know, little stuff. And when you buy a little pink cupcake or a pink donut, that money is donated to wherever you can, as small as you can,
1: support.
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2: All right, yes. We have a full show for you guys today. Stick and stay with us. We'll be back, y'all, right after this.

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0: I got turn up the one on your culture shock. King Shark alive and living. Anthony be in the building, Sizzler in the building. It's all about Nassau. Crew Sport, I got turn up. I know it's all about Coronation Weekend. So the 7th of November, we'll be still celebrating, keeping the fire burning. Slow them and bare feelings, they're mattering. Them done both already and them can't say them sorry. Making the dating down the late November 7th, King Shark alive and living. Nassau Crew Sport, it's all about turn up.
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0: 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Who do you think you are? We're living in a small world.
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9: You know, I'm trying to find a nice way to say it. Bahamians believe that they are superstars within themselves. I don't see Bahamians getting excited for a lot of people, right?
10: No, not even for celebrities.
9: I think that we just kind of ambivalent. We're just kind of like, okay, you know, I guess that there are people who are going to be excited.
10: Right.
9: There are people who are like, why are y'all bringing our oppressors here and why are we spending money? And, you know, you have that part of that segment of the population.
10: Right.
9: And then you have the segment of the population who just think it's historical.
10: Mm-hmm.
9: The last time he was here was in 73. He was the Prince of Wales at that time. He was not the king. How many places can say that the king paid a visit? And to such a small island. Mm-hmm. So, I mean, it's a part of history and we get to be a part of that history. So in that vein, I think some people are happy and excited. Some people are also happy and excited because they think that things are finally going to get done. You know, buildings are going to be painted and the lights probably won't turn off. And, you know, we probably be a normal functioning country for at least those 3 days.
10: In that moment,
9: you know, we won't be embarrassing. So I think in that vein, people are excited too.
10: But I know that there are some persons who will be concerned with the cost factor that is involved,
9: mm-hmm.
10: right? And in comparison to the expenditure for the visit, and would those permanent residents who are living here and the needs that we have from an infrastructure standpoint, and there will be some comparison there. But from what I know, I know that definitely the UK do have a stipend that is a contribution to visits like this.
9: We pay for it. We're absolutely having to pay for it.
10: There is a stipend, but it's not so big. But I know the last time, if I remember well, we would have paid some in excess of maybe $400,000.
9: I think they said the last time when Prince William and Catherine came here, it cost us $636,000, and that was in 2022. And so this is the king. So I'm thinking it's going to be significantly more. They have not said how much it's going to cost for King Charles and Queen Camilla's visit, mm-hmm. but, you know, we're going to have to pay for it.
10: Yeah. I mean, but it's not a constitutional obligation. It's not. So it's just something the government actually do.
9: I mean, if your mummy come to your house.
10: We pull out all of the stops for her and make sure she's
9: yeah, I mean, at the end of the day.
10: And hence the reason for why all the pageantry and everything else. Formality.
9: Yeah, I mean, at the end of the day, it is what it is. I think what's going to cost us most is the preparations for it. The right. infrastructural changes. I saw painting and stuff going on today,
10: yeah.
9: especially on the roads and other places that he'll be traveling. You know, little upgrades, little paint, just like when Christmas time come and y'all know y'all haven't visitors to your house, you bring out the nice silverware.
10: Change
9: and
10: your bathroom.
9: You do a little painting and you buy right. some new curtains. Right. So we're going to have to do that. We're also going to have to upgrade security. So I'm almost positive that the Royal Bahamas Police Force, the Royal Bahamas Defense Force, whoever had vacation, that's going to be canceled. They're probably going to have to be working yes. overtime. It's yes. a lot. It's a lot that's going to have to take place. And, you know.
10: And I understand that some of those locations where he's expected to visit, they are not to be used or occupied to the general public. From what I'm understanding, at least 2 weeks prior to
9: I never heard that.
10: Yeah?
9: Yeah.
10: If I remember well, I believe that the food festival is normally held at Fort Charlotte?
9: Well, actually, yeah, technically, the food fest was normally held in the park. Oh, geez, what the
10: Botanical
9: name of the
10: Gardens?
9: In Botanical Gardens.
10: Right.
9: So and then they moved it there, which was terrible. So if right. the King's visit is the reason that they moved it back there, then,
10: yeah, that's exactly
9: then,
10: why.
9: Yeah, because it's
10: yeah,
9: terrible.
10: That's
9: it
10: exactly
9: was,
10: why.
9: That was a bad location for that anyway. Yes. But anyway, enough of that. He's coming October 27th through the 29th. Unfortunately for y'all, I won't be here. That is my birthday week. So I don't care. Y'all could have all the fun in the world. It'll be y'all, Brian, the King, and Camilla. Because Sunny, just like
10: a special
9: slide
10: delivery.
9: It on the table.
10: A special delivery.
9: You can come in.
10: While Sunny receive a special delivery, I will like to send you mentioned the armed forces.
9: Thank
10: and today, you. Many of our officers would have received definitely congratulations. And so I'm sure that there's a police officer that escorted Sani's laptop here. So
9: no,
10: congratulations.
9: Shout out to my sister because, you know, she kind of had to save me from that. I'll switch it out in a second when we go to break. But shout out to my sister, Renelle, for going all the way down there and getting my laptop and bringing it back here in record time because it's only 4:20. So I
10: Thank
9: should
10: you.
9: Be kind of almost semi back to normal when we come back from the break in terms of trying to work all of these stuff out. But
10: good stuff.
9: Shirley Street, remember I kind of dragged the Ministry of Works a little bit for what was going on Shirley Street because of all of the traffic that we were stuck in. Mm-hmm. I see some works is still ongoing, but the road looks like for the most part, it is completely paved.
10: Isn't that awesome?
9: Like now I think they just have to put like the markings and stuff right. in the road. But you know why daddy, he say, y'all keep saying that they only paved the road because the King was coming.
10: Yep.
9: And he said, that is absolutely not true. As a matter of fact, he went on TikTok to tell y'all, it's not true. We've been paving the roads.
11: Well, what are you talking about? What you talking about?
12: I didn't promote one time.
11: What you talking about? What you talking about?
12: What you talking about? One time.
11: What you talking about? You keep playing.
12: Talk about.
11: What are you talking about? What you talking about?
12: I didn't promote one time.
11: What you talking about? What you talking about? What
12: you talking about? One time.
11: What you talking about? You keep playing.
9: So if you couldn't see the video, what he was doing was showing the bunch of different roads that they had been paving
10: right.
9: way before the announcement of the King's visit to say, don't play with me.
10: Yeah.
9: Like, we've been paving roads. I think one of it was Buttonwood Avenue, one was Godston Road, I think mm-hmm. was one is out Cable Beach. But y'all could go on the Ministry of Works Facebook page. You know, they yeah. have all the updates and stuff there so y'all can see. But he was saying, like, please.
10: We've been doing this.
9: Yeah.
10: And we'll continue to do it after October.
9: Exactly. Well, I don't know if they could continue, but, you know.
10: Before Christmas.
9: Yes. And I you did start to mention it, and I do want to say there hasn't been anything that was officially announced yet. But I do know some officers personally who got promoted, I think, yesterday. And I think a lot of them picked up their letters and stuff today. So congratulations to all of our Royal Bahamas Police Force members who were promoted. Some of them have been waiting for a very long time. I understand that the promotions were a long time in coming. So congratulations, y'all. And all the officers I know, give me a little something. Because now y'all have some more. Absolutely. You know, so congratulations. I'm very happy. I'm happy for everybody that was promoted today. I also saw some people that weren't promoted. I felt like everybody's get promoted at the same time, but apparently not. Apparently.
10: Some people have to wait till the next.
9: And then some people been waiting forever, apparently. I thought like when you get promotions, it's like, okay, you've been here for a certain amount of time, you automatically you go to another rank. But I'm learning that is absolutely not the case.
10: That's not the case.
9: But for all of the officers that were promoted, like I said, congratulations to you guys. You deserve it. And to the officers that were not promoted this time, you know, good things come to those who wait. Like I like to say, or like I tell myself, anything that is for me will not pass me by. So if it is not for you, then it is not for you. But if it is in the plan for you, I promise you, it will happen. Sometimes these things happen, so better things, you know, some things fall out of place, so better things could happen. All right? Because I saw some people on social media who, unfortunately, did not get promoted in that batch of people that got promoted.
10: As the young people say, keep showing up.
9: Mm-hmm. Yeah. Yep. Anyway, so we did tell you guys a couple of weeks ago, I'm sure, that the ministry had announced that they give y'all a grace period for these dogs. And y'all had all of September to go get y'all dogs chipped, to make sure y'all dogs put on a leash, to register your dogs, to make sure that they're behind a fence, to do everything that the people tell y'all to do. There was a whole list of stuff.
10: Yeah.
9: That they told y'all to do. Well, now your grace period is over. Even though the minister did say during the grace period, that did not mean that if you were found, if your dog attacked someone or, you know, something egregious happened, that you would not be charged. As we saw, mom ended up going to court. And there seemed to be a lot of dog attacks in the past 2 or 3 months, I guess. I don't know if that led the ministry to doing whatever it was that they were doing. But anyway, y'all grace period over. If they catch y'all now, y'all are getting fined. Eyewitness News have a story. This is what they had to say.
13: Of Agriculture's month-long amnesty period for owners to register their dogs came to an end on Wednesday. That period, which started on September 1st and ended September 30th, it allowed all dog owners to license their dogs free of charge as officials take steps to crack down on what's been seen as a dog bite epidemic across the capital, with some cases resulting in no owners taking responsibility. Now, dog bites attacks, they also took place in other islands as well. We spoke with officials from the ministry who says they've not yet calculated just how many people took advantage of that grace period, but that the ministry was generally pleased with public response. Now, officials say they will be using the coming days to assess how effective that strategy was and whether or not there needs to be an extension of that grace period. But this comes amid rising concerns that there are too many dogs on the loose and are causing harm for the year. There have been multiple cases brought before the courts as a number of victims now await justice.
10: We're going to take a quick break, and when we come back, we will continue to discuss our dog policy indeed.
9: All right, we have other stories coming up too. A woman accused of burning down a whole building to get to her ex.
10: Wow.
9: Woman after my own heart. We'll talk about that when we come back from the break.
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1: Nationers, welcome back to Eye on the Nation. I am Brian Raman.
2: And I'm Sunny Brown. You know, one thing I like about Brian being on the show, Brian makes me feel young, you know? Like, normally I am around younger people and they make me feel old, like my daughter, my nephew. When I say certain things, they just be like, oh my God, you're so embarrassing, stop saying that stuff. And I was telling Brian, you know, I'm just really excited for the weekend. I don't want to do anything but sip on a glass of wine and watch some movies and just chill, you know? I was like, bed rot, that's what they call it now, bed rotting. And he was like, in my day, they called it bed sores. And I'm like, it's not literal bed rotting, but it's the phrase, the term that I guess the young people came up with to mean that you just kind of lay in bed all day and not do anything.
1: But I know, I remember, man, especially on a Saturday, you could lay in bed all day. You had to get up and, you had to do something.
2: When you know, growing up with my grandmother, that was what we had to do.
1: Right.
2: She didn't believe, and my mom is kind of the same way. Like, they don't believe in just not doing
1: anything. Right.
2: Well, baby, I tell you one thing. This one, I don't know. I did not get that from my mom. I did not get that from my grandmother. They crack a dawn. My grandma used to be up prayer line, 5 o'clock, praying, doing everything, make breakfast, and finding things in the house to have to kind of clean.
1: Wow.
2: My mom is kind of same way. She's finding something to do. And when she's up, she feel like you have to be up, not me.
1: So there's no bedrock there.
2: And not me. I could lay down from sun up to sundown. Get up to eat. As a matter of fact, if I could eat in the bed, I will eat in the bed. Sometimes, some days, that's all you need to do, you know? Yeah. And I don't see anything wrong with that. I mean, you don't do it every day.
1: Every so often.
2: But you know, I think sometimes you just have to stop, you know? Just stop.
1: Because you keep going, you just need to take a day and relax.
2: And that's how I feel. I don't want to be bothered. I don't know. I don't care what appointments I have. Like, you just don't want to be bothered. You don't want to talk to nobody. You kind of just want to isolate. And that's okay. And even if you can't do it the entire day, a few hours
1: just,
2: you know,
1: unwind, decompress.
2: Enjoy your favorite movie, a nice glass of wine or cider if you don't drink that, or some people like tea, you know, get you your mullein tea, your hibiscus tea, some people have the chamomile tea, the soursop tea, and watch your little movie, watch Eye on the Nation.
1: There you go.
2: And just kind of relax.
1: Absolutely.
2: So bed rotting is not
1: as bad.
2: Literal bed rotting. He's like, we call it bed sores.
1: Yeah, you stay in bed that long.
2: You
1: ain't waking. I mean, you got to do something else. Nevertheless, I do want to remind, I know we spoke about the story of the dogs.
2: Mm-hmm.
1: And I know Jubal Campbell is definitely a frequent listener of the show.
2: Mm-hmm.
1: We do have some questions that are coming from our nationers.
2: Mm-hmm.
1: Persons are definitely they're saying that they would have registered.
2: Mm-hmm.
1: But the ministry would have run out of tags.
2: Okay.
1: Right, and so persons can have directions there if indeed the period is over, what that looks like for those individuals. I'm sure they have some registration paper to say that they're waiting on the tags.
2: Yeah.
1: I've seen some concerns as well for persons, and we know that the registration in Nassau is on the Eastern Road.
2: I have no idea where it is.
1: East Bay Street, rather.
2: Okay.
1: Aviculture, East Bay Street. But those persons who are in the West, I don't know if the ministry, if anyone from the ministry are listening, you can let us know if the same registration can take place on Glaston Road. That would be very helpful. And I would imagine that in the Family of Islands, persons can do so at the administrative office on the islands. But you are reminded that if your dog don't have a tag, just to give you a fair idea, if the dog don't have a tag, I think that's a fine of, what, $50?
2: I can't remember what all the specific fines were, but you're getting fined in any event.
1: You're getting fined.
2: Yes.
1: Right up to, I think it's some up to $250, $1,000.
2: Mm-hmm.
1: So whatever happens, whether the ministry has the tags available or not, just make sure you can show at least some documentation that you went through the process. Yeah?
2: Okay.
1: All right.
2: We already, okay, well. Got your dogs registered, that's all. And make sure your dogs don't bite nobody.
1: Absolutely.
2: That's pretty much it. Make sure your dogs don't bite anybody. But anyway, we mentioned this story a little bit yesterday. We didn't have the details to this story, but it seems as though Eyewitness News ended up interviewing the mother of the baby. You know, we talked about this. The mother said that she presented herself She presented herself to the police station. Her baby was unresponsive. They called the ambulance when they came there. Unfortunately, the baby had already passed away. She told police that she had been in and out of the hospital with the one-month-old for the entire weekend, and they kept discharging the baby. And unfortunately, the baby ended up passing away. Eyewitness News did interview the mom, and this is what she had to say.
3: News tonight, a dead infant is renewing concerns tonight about alleged negligence at the country's primary health care hospital after a mother says she and her baby were turned away repeatedly despite not getting the help she says they so desperately needed. Our Lyndon Richie Jr. leads us off with this Eyewitness News exclusive.
4: I went there two times, back to back, for the same thing, for fever. I was thinking that she was going to be okay because they tell me, say, she's okay. The fever can go down. They didn't do nothing. They let my baby die. There's the cause of that.
5: First-time mother, 23-year-old Nisha Nicholas, is living a nightmare she says she never saw coming. Nicholas claims she trusted the advice of medical professionals at the Princess Margaret Hospital over her own instinct that something was seriously wrong with her baby. 3 days later, she says her daughter died in her arms. Nicholas, speaking exclusively with Eyewitness News, says Alora Melanie was born healthy, with her medical troubles only beginning nearly 2 weeks ago when bumps started appearing on the infant's scalp and body. She first took Alora to a clinic where a doctor prescribed medication and advised her to seek further care at PMH. Nicholas claims she followed those instructions but left PMH unsatisfied and returned home with her baby.
4: If the clinic send me to PMH, why y'all sending me home with a one-month baby? Mm-hmm. But you know, there's the doctor, and I's a young mother. I don't know. Mm-hmm. So I say, okay, fine.
5: Nicholas says she continued applying the prescribed cream and following the medical advice she had been given. But Alora's condition, she claims, only grew worse. Then came the fevers. The young mother says she returned to PMH on two consecutive days, hoping her daughter would receive further treatment, but claims they were sent home both times.
4: They discharged me. They tell me the baby was okay. I went to A&E again. They check her. She say, it's going to go down. I had faith. I had faith.
5: By early Wednesday morning, Nicholas says she had already packed her baby's bag and planned to take her to a private doctor later that day. She says Alora had become restless and she knew something was wrong. But before she could get her there, everything changed.
4: I watch her heart stop. Like, I watch her heart stop and I watch her stop breathing and her eye roll back in the back of her head, and then I kiss her. I say, Laura, be okay. Mommy right there. I run outside to my neighbor and I started screaming. I said, my baby dead.
5: Shaken and desperate for help, Nicholas says a neighbor drove her to the Carmichael Road Police Station, where emergency medical personnel responded quickly. There, she received the news no mother wants to hear. Baby Alora was dead.
4: Her body was lifeless. She didn't have no breath, no nothing, you know. She went through a lot of pain, but to be honest, as much as my heart is broken, my heart is shattered.
5: Now grieving the loss of her child, Nicholas says she cannot shake the belief that more could have been done. Her claims of being repeatedly sent home have now left her questioning whether her daughter's condition was taken seriously enough.
4: They could have even told me, hey, mommy, go home and leave the baby there because when the baby's safe. We just want to make sure that the baby is okay, but they didn't do nothing.
5: Nicholas identified her daughter's body Thursday morning. And even in the middle of her grief, she says she found the strength to speak out, hoping her experience may prevent another mother from enduring the same pain.
4: My message to them doctors at PMH, they need to do better to make sure that the person get all the attention that they needed. And especially an infant baby, a one-month-old baby.
5: Lyndon Richie Jr., Eyewitness News.
3: Well, we did reach out to PMH officials for a response on this matter. We were promised a statement, however, one was not received up until news time.
1: Well, very unfortunate situation as we continue to see play out. I think in the eyes and in the mind of many, because there have been reoccurrence of families that has tragic situations where PMH is involved, and while we don't know the details of this particular situation itself, it almost give that negative somewhat reputation behind PMH itself, right?
2: Most of the stories that we hear about PMH usually involves treatment while at the hospital, right?
1: In this case.
2: They claim neglect from nurses or doctors didn't come to them in time. But this is a different story, especially from an institution that, you know, our NICU and the pediatrics at PMH is regarded to be one of the best in the Caribbean.
1: The region, yes.
2: You know, even if they tell you, even if something goes wrong with your baby at one of the private hospitals here, they take you to Princess Margaret Hospital because how top of the line our pediatrics department is. So while a absolutely heartbreaking story, I do not want to just jump to, you know, conclusions about what happened. Hopefully, maybe if an autopsy is performed, I don't know if that's something that they're going to do on such a young baby, if that's something that the mother requested. I don't know if that's something that PMH is, well, she didn't, well, she did die in the hospital. PMH is going to do, I guess, to either clear themselves of any wrongdoing. I'm not sure. I just think it's a sad situation.
1: And you and I will speak the same language, but I guess what I'm looking at perhaps the reputation with Joe Public generally, right? Because there have been so many heart-wrenching stories coming with the organization, I think it's high time now where the organization, when something like this happen, they jump ahead of the story. While public opinion will be formed, they jump ahead of the story. I know there's a new board that has been formed there recently, and we'll look to see if the nature of how things are done actually changes.
2: I don't know how you could jump ahead of this story, though, if the mother already went to the media. The only thing they could do at this point now is to play catch up. And I would assume that they would not want to release a statement without having all of the details in place.
1: Which is fine.
2: Yeah, because I know if they just release a statement to say they're sorry and the matter's under investigation, the Bahamian public ain't going to be happy with that. Y'all know we don't like that. Anytime these stories come out and they say that. So a while, and, you know, for legal matters, there are things that they cannot say.
1: Right.
2: You know, I just hope that this mother is able to find some sort of peace. Maybe PMH in the next couple of days will send out a statement. Or even if they don't relay it to the public, they tell her.
1: At least tell her.
2: Yeah.
1: Closure, right?
2: Yeah. So I guess we just have to wait and see. That's all I can say. I don't want to place the blame on anyone. And a baby having a fever, listen, anytime someone has a fever, especially a child, there is little you could do other than try and give them as much medicine as possible. And being a first time young mother, she did everything that she was supposed to do. She went back and forth to the hospital.
1: Right.
2: You know, it wasn't like she didn't.
1: The efforts was made.
2: Yeah.
1: Yeah.
2: Yeah, like I said, I there's nothing I could say. You know, I don't want to place blame on anyone.
1: Yeah.
2: And it is a sad story. This is a very sad situation. And hopefully she can get, maybe she can get a lawyer and figure out what it is that she wants to do moving forward.
1: What would be the course of action next?
2: Yeah. Maybe that's what she could do. All right, let's move on from that. From second chance to 10 years. Sometimes people don't deserve second chances is what the people I'm saying. You're so apparently right. This teenager who people were praising before for turning his life around and going into this second chance program and coming out as a better person is now behind bars for 10 years. So I don't know if the second chance only lasts a certain length of time or...
1: We didn't say the second chance to do what?
2: Second chance to not end up in jail like this young man. But let me let y'all catch up on what we're talking about.
3: The courts denied a teenager who was given a second chance after authorities opted not to persecute him in the past for a serious firearm offense 2 years ago is now heading to prison. This now for a decade after 2 years ago is now heading to prison. This now for a decade after pleading guilty to a

0: .357 firearm and returned to the area where he fired a shot. Authorities ultimately opted not to lay criminal charges against Hart, giving him an opportunity to start over. A year later, prosecutors say Hart was involved in a series of armed robberies, with several of those incidents involving stolen vehicles. During the final incident, police say they found Hart driving a stolen vehicle on Meeting Street shortly after he and his accomplices allegedly robbed D'Angelo Ferguson of his Nissan Note. A police pursuit followed, ending when Hart crashed in that vehicle into a wall on Munnings Road. With the matter now concluded, he's expected to serve his sentence at the Bahamas Department of Correctional Services.
1: All right, so if you didn't follow all of that, let me try and put it into a nutshell. So when he was in grade 11, he was caught with a AK-47, and apparently he told police when he was caught that he was being bullied, and he got the gun to go back to try to defend himself. And at that time, the court decided that they were going to give him a second chance. And that's how he entered into the police second chance program. He's now 19. Wow. Since then, since he was in the second chance program, which, by the way, aims at supporting at-risk students between grades 9 and 12, he was involved in a string of armed robberies.
2: Car theft.
1: Stealing cars. Well, they were stealing the cars to commit the armed robberies. I think they said a string of them. About six of them.
2: In the final episode, from Meeting Street and having the police to chase you all the way to Munnings Drive, Deep West?
1: Mm-hmm.
2: That's a deep chase.
1: I mean, you know, I don't blame the system, because I do feel like, you know, someone in grade 11, I would say, what is that, 15, 16-ish, right? You don't want to, because if you're found with a weapon like that, and if there were bullets in that weapon, he would have been sentenced to, what, between 5 and 10 years in jail. You don't want to do that to a teenager, especially if you believe that he is a product of his environment and that he is someone that can change. And so they put him in this second chance program in order to give him another chance. And they gave him another chance, and he thanked them for giving him another chance. And then just went on a string of armed robberies and car thefts. If I was that judge, I'd send him to jail just for making me look bad.
2: But he had a decade.
1: I mean, just for playing in my face. He made up that good story and told that judge. I mean, come on, man.
2: And the judge had empathy.
1: He didn't even wait a couple of years. He only 19. Yeah. At least wait until you know.
2: One of the issues I find that in terms of the program itself is, in the program, you have individuals who is pouring into him. And this is why, in cases like this, it has to be a joint effort community-wise, right?
1: What do you mean?
2: Because if the individual mentally is not strong enough, when they leave the program and they go right back into the same environment, then now the behavior is subject not to change.
1: I don't know anything about this young man personally.
2: Not this particular case.
1: No, generally. I just wanted to say something, and I don't want to. I also just think that some people are just born bad. And I'm not saying that this is not the case. I do believe that there are psychopaths and sociopaths out there.
2: Mm-hmm.
1: That is something that has been, you know, proven. Psychologists and psychiatrists have, you know, people are psychopaths. They're sociopaths. Mm-hmm. They don't care. They have no empathy. They lie. They do whatever they have to do. They're selfish. They're narcissistic. And they do whatever they have to do. They manipulate. And I do feel like those type of people exist in our society. Hence, and sometimes, no matter how many chances you give those people,
2: the results is going to be the same.
1: Yeah. Now, I know if that's this young man case. I just feel like in his case, come on, man, you make me look bad. I mean, we gave you a second chance, and then you and your little friends, them, gone on a whole spree. Not even one little armed robbery or car theft. You gone on an entire spree.
2: That's crazy.
1: Led us on a chase.
2: But what can we argue to? Sometimes this would make it difficult for an individual who may have made an innocent mistake and do want to now have been rehabilitated, want to do positive,

0: But because of the reputation, yeah. And when you hear about cases like this, right, persons may be a little apprehensive.
1: Because now the judge could say, because you see how Hart lied to me the other day, and we just had to put him in jail for 10 years?
0: Absolutely.
1: Let's just put this one in there now.
0: Yeah, we ain't going through that again.
1: You know, which is unfortunate, because some people do make, you know, little honest mistakes.
0: Right.
1: And deserve second chances. You know, I sat in a case once. I was in this case. I was waiting for another case. And there was this boy. He was in a car. He was catching ride with these boys who decided to steal some parts off of someone's car. And he ended up being sentenced to a year in jail just because he was in the car. Even though everybody in the car was like, we just gave him a ride. It just so happened that after they finished stealing what they had to steal, he was walking and they picked him up. And then the police pull them over.
0: And
1: you know, at that time I was like, come on, man. Y'all could have let this, gave him a warning. Put him in the second chance program, just like that, sentenced to a year in jail, and his reputation and his it's gone just like this. But it's because of Hart, them man.
0: But now this is where, like the old people say, make good judgment of who you're keeping company. But even if you're catching a ride,
1: no, you're catching a ride now. Please.
0: Yeah, but
1: stop.
0: You don't catch a ride with anybody because we don't know what's in the car.
1: Yeah, but you've been walking from Kabaika Road to Out West, and somebody say, and your boys pull up and say you need a ride. You can take the ride. Yeah. See, you could take the ride. Nah, come on now.
0: You know the old people always tell you that?
1: I understand.
0: Watch the company you keep.
1: With watching the company you keep. But he ain't keeping no company. He was catching a ride.
0: Boy, if you catch a ride, then you got to go down with the crew. And unfortunately, that's what it is.
1: Yeah, I believe you got to go down with the crew. I think sometimes people just make mistakes. This young man is not, Luther Hart is not an example of someone who make a mistake. Mm-hmm. Hart, come on now. Six robberies.
0: Deliberate.
1: Anyway, these people in the comments say, leopard don't change their spots. Well, not necessarily. I mean,
0: and some people do. It's innocent mistakes for some people, and some people.
1: It wasn't an innocent mistake for him.
0: Not for Hart.
1: I can tell you that. Hart been out here just. Anyway, another story that we were following closely. I think I remember when I first heard this story about 2 years ago. Truly devastating and heartbreaking story. I don't know if people are going to say that this is justice that is now unfortunate being served. I see one of the family members happens to be somebody that was on my social media and did not feel like this in any way was justice, but I'll read the story and then y'all could tell me in the comments whether or not y'all think that this is justice. But a 27-year-old man has been sentenced to 39 years in prison after pleading guilty to the sexual assault and murder of 72-year-old Venetia Butler inside her home. Javon Forbes was sentenced to 39 years for murder, 25 years for the sexual assault, and 20 years for burglary, and that's in connection with the November 23rd attack. The sentences will run concurrently, and for those of you who do not know what that means that 30s, because they will run at the same time and not consecutively, which means that they would add up. So even though it is 39, 25, and 20, he will only spend the 39 years in prison.
0: And this is where the disappointment comes in for many, right? Because I think initially one may look at that 66 and think, okay, this is it. But in reality, he got a deal break.
1: He's going to be out of jail before the age of the lady that he sexually assaulted and killed.
0: Which in the minds of many in an act like that where it is proven, many would say, it should be a lifetime.
1: Well, I would assume that this is also something that happened with the plea deal situation because they said he pled guilty.
0: He pled guilty. And we spoke about that the other day.
1: Yeah, you know, we keep talking about how our prosecution office now, it seems they're throwing out these plea deals left, right, and center because they don't want these cases to be dragging on for such a long time. I don't know if you guys remember this story. She was sexually assaulted and murdered in her Ross Corner home on November 3rd in 2020. November 23rd in 2004, she died, police said, from strangulation. She had returned home after celebrating her sister's birthday when he apparently entered the residence, sexually assaulted her, and then strangled her. He was quickly apprehended. I think he was in custody ever since. No trial obviously happened because he ended up pleading guilty. And even though he gets 39 years, some people are saying, is that enough?
0: Not based on the actions that was been committed in the year. But once you hear that music, you know that we're about to take a break. And of course, we'll be returning right after a short commercial break.
1: We'll be back, y'all.

0: Welcome back to Eye on the Nation.
1: Welcome back to Eye on the Nation. I'm Brian Raman.
2: And I'm Sani Brown. 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All right, we were catching up with court news. I think we just ended with, was it second time, boy? What were we just talking about?
1: Yeah, the young man.
2: Oh, no.
1: And then we started to talk about the sentence.
2: Yes, for, yes, that's what we were talking about.
1: Yes.
2: And this is why we said that some people were saying that it 39 years may not seem like enough.
1: Sufficient.
2: And some people are saying that some of the sentences that we see handed down here are usually so low that 39 years seems like a lot for us.
1: Right.
2: And this is why, let me give you an example. So a 54-year-old man got 20 years in jail for his girlfriend's killing in 2012.
1: Wow.
2: 2012. So Trevor Smith was convicted of manslaughter of the October 10th, 2012 stabbing death of 21-year-old Anthony Hunter after a jury acquitted him of murder. So they acquitted him of the murder, but they found him guilty of manslaughter. I would love to know what the thought process was behind that.
1: Right?
2: According to Smith, Hunter attacked him with a knife. I guess that's why they said it wasn't murder, because he said that she attacked him, but you know, she wasn't alive to tell her side of the story. So he said he disarmed her, and during disarming her, he stabbed her in the chest. According to the pathologist, the stab wound broke her sternum and punctured her heart and her lungs. Prosecutors allege that he was angry with her, whom he dated since she was 16, because she was breaking up with him and wanting to move on.
1: That's crazy.
2: So I guess that's why people are saying, you know, 30, some people are saying 39 years in our country seems like a lot, especially 2 years after the alleged crime, after the crime was committed,
1: right,
2: versus 2012, it is now 2026, and he's only gotten 20 years.
1: Seems relatively low indeed.
2: It does. Even with the circumstances surrounding the case, you took someone's life and you only got 20 years. This happened in 2012. How much years that is? Brian, you're supposed to be better than me than this
1: now. I know, right? Remember, I'm older than you.
2: Right.
1: Yeah.
2: You're supposed to be better at this than me. But yeah, so I guess that's why it's all relative. I don't think 20 years is enough for taking someone's life. I don't think 39 years is enough for taking someone's life. I think you should go to jail forever. As a matter of fact, I think you should get the death penalty. Don't botch it up like the U.S. just botched that woman on up. But
1: she survived two times.
2: They say even the devil don't want her.
1: Yes.
2: And you know,
1: I can't imagine that.
2: Just kill her the normal way. I don't understand. Just don't botch it up like that. If they hang like how he's hanged.
1: Which we haven't done since the Ingram administration.
2: We need to start doing
1: right?
2: something else. But this, definitely the sexual assault and murder of a 74-year-old woman definitely should be up there on the we need to a death penalty type of situation.
1: That should
2: I'm
1: be considered
2: sorry.
1: The
2: just,
1: worst of the worst, right?
2: Yes, just don't botch it up like the U.S. and that lady, who, by the way, absolutely deserved the death penalty. I see a lot of people were talking about she's older now. If y'all heard the crime that she did, she was 19 when she committed the crime, but she planned it out with her boyfriend because she thought that the woman was hitting on her boyfriend and was trying to take her boyfriend. So she had her boyfriend call this girl to meet him somewhere.
1: Yes.
2: She thought she was meeting with the man. She met with him and her. They brutalized her. They carved the star thing into her chest.
1: Mm-hmm.
2: Then this lady bashed her head in and kept a piece of her skull as a prize.
1: Very much intentional.
2: Right? Let's try for the third time. They say she in ICU now. Just pull the plug. Why would you even put her in ICU? Just.
1: But the fact that she was able to do it twice, that's crazy.
2: That's what people say. The devil don't even want that lady. they say nobody want that lady.
1: And here we are in the Bahamas fighting to get to the point where when persons commit a crime of such, that from a judiciary system standpoint, we have the penalties are in place, mm-hmm. but now ensuring that they actually follow through. And I believe that definitely when you look at an individual, whether they plead guilty or not, depending on the circumstances of the case, that really shouldn't have any bearing. In my mind, it shouldn't have any bearing indeed.
2: The reason that it does have bearing is because of the case that we just said. That happened in 2012, and the case finally was concluded at the end of 2026. So the reason that the prosecution, and this is their argument, they're saying sanity argument, but the prosecution's argument is if you plead guilty and you don't waste our time for the next 15 years and you then give the family some sort of justice and closure now, you don't waste the court's time, you don't waste our money, we don't have to go back and forth, then we'll take 10 or 15 years off of your sentence, which is right. Why you see these plea deals, they get such low sentences because that they just don't want y'all to waste our time. But do I think that some of it is enough? Absolutely not.
1: Interesting.
2: Absolutely not. But all right, let's move on. This is a story that y'all see. Y'all didn't believe it. When I first heard this story, I was like, I don't know if y'all remember, but the lady just finally got charged. But she is accused of burning down a building after she was mad at her boyfriend. This ain't even the man building, y'all. He lived in an apartment. And she got mad at him and she burned the people place down. That ain't even his.
1: He lived
2: like,
1: there. In her mind.
2: He could just go move somewhere else.
1: In her mind, he lived there.
2: And this ain't even no young girl where you could say, okay, she ain't developed all of there yet.
1: Right.
2: 40. You 40 still around with man and burning down buildings? Is it worth it?
1: We conclude that it's not.
2: It clearly was worth it to her. 40-year-old Dwayne Strawn. They were in a two-story building off of Infant View Road. Following their argument, Strawn torched the building. Building don't even belong to the man. Building don't belong. Building belongs to someone completely different. Building belongs to Kara Butler Wright. No relation to this man at all. Burn down the woman building. Because she got into an argument with her boyfriend at 40. Just burn his stuff, not the whole building. Just take his stuff outside the building and put it in a garbage and then burn it in the garbage. Don't burn the people building down. Just his stuff, you know?
1: Deal with him.
2: Just his stuff. No, I'm just kidding. It ain't worth it. It is not, it's absolutely not worth it. She is not required to, and she, but it was $425,000. The building didn't burn to the ground, but it caused significant damage. She was not required to enter a plea to the arson charge when she appeared before Acting Chief Magistrate Ancella Evans. Bail was denied, and the matter was adjourned to December 3rd for the presentation of a voluntary bill of indictment. Yeah. Sandy, I don't burn, child. I don't play a fire. They say if I was a fire starter, I don't play a fire, child. There are other ways to get men back, you know.
1: Wow, Sonny.
2: Yeah, they are. You just move on with your life.
1: Oh, good. All right, that's perfect.
2: That's a diplomatic answer that I'll say.
1: Is this then a perfect case of perhaps being able to conclude where that encouraging individuals to, even when things don't go right, being mindful of your emotions? And when I say emotions in terms of whatever disappointment you would be feeling, moving now to an action of this extreme. I would be grateful for that somebody did not get hurt in the process. But there is no win in this because now the property owner now has to go through the process, and I hope that there was insurance involved because this lady is incarcerated. Even if she wasn't, did she have the funding to be able to contribute to
2: that.
1: The repairs, right? And so it's useless to say indeed, it's really not a matter to take lightly. that when we as adults or even young adults find ourselves in situations and we are disappointed, the course of action, they often say, think twice before you cause any actions, mm-hmm. right? And so I think in cases like this, we have to be carefully reminded the course of actions that we would want to take in the heat of the moment, we like to call it.
2: Yeah, stop burning people's hands down.
1: Yeah, most definitely.
2: Just do a little, go to your little friend and do a little black magic.
1: And didn't we get an update on the gentleman?
2: They wake up and turn into a goat.
1: But the gentleman is still out there, eh?
2: Probably with another woman. You know how y'all go. They tell y'all doing these things. He probably done move on. He
1: long
2: probably
1: dive.
2: Done do what he had to do.
1: Yeah, long time.
2: Just saying. Anyway, before we get to tea time, I just wanted to know, have you been following this Cornell 7 story?
1: No. Which one is this? No.
2: No? Have any of y'all been following? I know it has nothing to do with us, but
1: the
2: conversation is a wider conversation that I would like us to have, and maybe we could have the conversation on Monday after mm-hmm. you caught up with the story. But I want you guys to go and research Cornell 7.
1: Right.
2: You know, Cornell University, the school.
1: Mm-hmm. You know what? I'm going back to me now. Fraternity.
2: Mm-hmm.
1: Yes.
2: You remember
1: okay,
2: it?
1: Okay, yes. The fraternity, yes. And I think that case now, they're having some protests, eh?
2: No.
1: No?
2: Okay. I mean
1: in terms
2: yes.
1: of yes. In terms of how the school is handling it, right?
2: Okay, so let me just give y'all like a brief little summary before we move on. And I want us to be able to talk about it in the context of
1: right.
2: of how it also relates to responsibility, actions, law. So anyway, let me just give y'all a little summary before we move on. And then maybe we could talk about it wider on Monday after I give the Nationers and everybody a little opportunity to research it.
1: Right.
2: So this Cornell student in 2024, she was 20. She was at a sorority party at her sorority house at Cornell University. And they were having something that was called like a date night. I can't remember what it was called, but it's like your single friends would hook you up with their single friends or something like that.
1: Right.
2: And so they were having this sorority party. She was drinking. She was having a good time. And they left the sorority party and then they went to a club / bar.
1: Right.
2: They went to the bar. She continued to drink. She said she was a little inebriated, but the person who she had, the guy who she had been texting to meet up with, instead of meeting her at the bar or at the sorority house, she decided to meet him at his frat house.
1: Mm.
2: So this is where it kind of gets interesting. She said she was already drunk when she went to the frat house to meet this guy who she did not know. She met him for the first time. She went to the frat house. She continued to drink when she got there. She agreed to, she gave consent to have sexual intercourse with guy one mm-hmm. and guy two. So apparently while there, guy one had asked her if they could have, if his boy could join.
1: But she gave consent.
2: She gave consent and she said yes. And so the three of them did whatever they had to do. She said they continued to drink. They also apparently did some drugs consensually.
1: Right. Right.
2: And this is where the story got kind of murky. Someone then in the fraternity chat mm-hmm. put, there's free you-know-what downstairs.
1: Okay.
2: And so other men in the fraternity then came downstairs and sexually assaulted her allegedly. Now, this is where the story gets murky because she can't remember a lot of what was happening that night because she was drinking and doing drugs. She said at one point she remembered them taking her out of the room and taking her into another room and continuing to have sexual intercourse with her against her will because she said she was too drunk and she also had drugs in her system and she did not give consent to the others. So she gave consent to the first two. But she did not give consent to the others. This lasted, she said, until about 6 a.m. And then she went back to her dorm, her fraternity, sorority, wherever she went. A couple days later, she went to the doctor because she said that she had a really bad yeast infection. She still didn't tell them at the time what happened. It wasn't until a few weeks later she saw some comments about what happened on like a chat board. on a board, like they were talking about it, I guess the school's right. board.
1: That's how it came back to her.
2: And she said she then decided she wanted to go to the police. This is in 2024. Now, when she went to the police, they did not, they decided not to press charges, mainly because the law in New York, I did not know this. This is why I said I think that this is going to be so interesting. If you willingly drink and willingly take drugs, even if you are inebriated, they say that you can still give consent. But if somebody drugs you, then you cannot give consent.
1: Right.
2: So do you understand that? So because she admitted to them that she willingly took the drugs and she willingly was drinking,
1: right,
2: they said that she gave consent. And they also said that her, some things that were in her statement, she never actually came out and said that they sexually assaulted her. This is what the first set of police is saying. And they let it go. So apparently now she's suing them civilly and she's taking them to court. She's suing the university. She's suing her sorority. She's suing the fraternity. She's suing the bar that she went to.
1: She's taking them to the cleaners.
2: Yeah. And I think she's suing each of the seven men individually, including the first two that she gave consent.
1: They allowed it to,
2: well, they were also apparently drunk, and she said that too in her statement. And so a lot is coming out of this. I want y'all to go and read up on it for yourselves so y'all can have your own opinion of it, because it is raising a lot of questions about things like consent and drinking and whether or not the law should change, because they're saying that they are working on changing that law, and whether or not she should be able to sue so many people. Like, you know, you're suing your sorority because you said that she was 20 and not 21 and they gave you liquor, but they didn't force you to take the liquor. Right? Like, you were having fun, you were partying.
1: Right.
2: But now, because of the unfortunate circumstances of the night, now the sorority's at fault. You know, even with the bar, people were saying, but the bar is saying they didn't give her any drinks, by the way. That she had a stamp on her hand that said that she was underage and they didn't give her any drinks. So the bar's like, how I even getting this? But y'all need to read it. It's a long thing. It's pages after pages. I don't think you could go on the internet and not see this story and what is going on. They've not named the girl. That's another thing that people were saying, because they've named all seven of the boys
1: who was accused.
2: But the girl is still Jane Doe. So she has not been named. And people were saying, you know, is that fair that we know who the men are? We don't know who she is. And it's just crazy. It's just crazy. I just want y'all to go and read up on it, and then so we could have like an actual
1: conversation
2: discussion
1: on it. Monday.
2: Yeah.
1: Okay.
2: So did you hear about it?
1: I very vaguely, but I didn't pay that much attention to it, because of course, you know, it's over and I did not really follow it. But as you mentioned, it came back to me. Yes.
2: I think it was because it brought up like a wider conversation about blame and
1: responsibility
2: and, you know, and men and being foolish and what sexual assault actually is. And, you know, it's literally a divide with people, half of the people taking up for these people and half of the people taking up for these people. And
1: because I would imagine that the conversation may be because, again, we said it, not victim blaming, but because she consumed, she partake in the drugs, she gave consent to two.
2: She gave consent to two, not to seven.
1: But once you're in that position, and you went, location, right?
2: Now, see, this is the argument that some people have. I don't want us to have the argument today. I want you to go and read up on
1: Monday.
2: It, and then we can talk about it. Especially because it's Friday, and I promise y'all a tea time topic today. We started the tea time topic yesterday with men.
1: Oh, boy.
2: And what a good man is.
1: Oh, boy.
2: And the tea time topic today is what is a good woman?
1: Interesting.
2: What is a good woman? Y'all called yesterday and y'all talk us to death about what a good man is. A lady called and I'm almost positive she did chat that. Let me ask chat.
1: Mm-hmm.
2: What is a good woman? Let me ask you, what's a good woman?
1: And again, I'm not going to say subjective, right?
2: Mm-hmm.
1: And I think to a great extent, a good woman have moved away from what it used to be back in the day. It's not just about just subject to a woman being able to cook, clean, take care of the kids. That's not what this is all about, right? So we're talking about character.
2: Not Brian.
1: We're talking about character.
2: Brian, before you start talking, let me remind you, yesterday, you make all us mad with your political answers. We ain't doing that
1: you
2: today.
1: Ain't, listen to me.
2: Brian.
1: Let me talk to you.
2: Brian.
1: Let me talk to you and tell you what a good woman is.
2: Okay, straight. Oh, we ain't playing with this round circle thing
1: we
2: today.
1: We ain't getting Blue Hill Road. We ain't getting Michael Road. Let's talk right now.
2: Straight.
1: When we talk about a good woman, right, in the eyes of many men, mm-hmm. we're talking about a woman who is going to be supportive.
2: Okay.
1: Right? We're talking about, and I'll give you an example to a great extent. If you see a woman who is into a man and she is supporting his vision, if that guy has to go on the corner and sell peanuts to show him that support, she's not going to be ashamed of his what he is doing because she understands that he is on a journey, right? If she got to help and buy the peanuts for him to sell, that is what a man considered to be a woman who is understanding, who is supportive.
2: I have to go through struggle
1: right?
2: with you to be a good woman.
1: Not necessarily. I'm saying though, if you meet me at a particular position and I am my growing stage and you can see the vision and you understand and you buy in and you definitely see me as a good potential, mm-hmm. then you will support that initiative, mm-hmm. right? No pressure. Now, and here's what I'm saying.
2: 323-7775, 323-7775. Go ahead.
1: A good woman, knowing that her and her guy is perhaps planning to build a duplex, I'm just using it as an example, will not put pressure on him to send a $300 bouquet arrangement on Valentine's Day to her office just to make herself look good in the presence of the office. Because why? She is sacrificing with him. I want you to understand what I just say now. She's sacrificing for them.
2: Brian, I need you to just be straight now. You're done going down all these roads and taking all these little side corners now. The characteristics of what makes a good woman to you? What would make you, a woman who you dating, make you say, yes,
1: no, let me.
2: This is a good woman, I'm going to marry her, this is the woman who I'm going to spend the rest of my life with. What makes a good woman?
1: Let me describe soft hands then.
2: Okay, so, that's all you needed to do. What makes a good woman?
1: Listen. Again, I use the word supportive, gentle. I talk about have strong character as far as integrity is concerned, well-kept, intelligent. And I'm not talking about academically. I'm just talking, right? Mm-hmm. I'm talking generally intelligent, okay. right? And so someone who definitely have a heart, and I can't use the word enough in terms of that attitude or in terms of empathy and so forth, definitely a good woman.
2: Okay.
1: And I've experienced it because I have it.
2: Okay.
1: Sorry, so let's open up the
2: phone
1: lines.
2: Let me ask y'all, 323-7775, 323-7775. I see y'all already started in the comments. A good woman is a woman that just says yes, sir.
1: What did they say?
2: Sonny, you've been hurt by it because Levin used to say the exact thing that Brian's saying now. What did Brian say? Ooh. The reason that I said what I said to Brian is, I don't know if he was listening yesterday. Brian has a way. Brian is a good politician in the making.
1: Listen, no, Tony, don't do that to me, Brian.
2: Brian, you will ask Brian a straight question, and Brian will go around. I mean, he will Perry Christie you. And anybody who has experienced, you know, he's very long-winded.
1: Right.
2: And he don't read sometimes. The answers come, and you still is be sitting there like, what?
1: The only thing I got to add to it, and Perry say, we are working very vigorously.
2: Brian, just get straight to the point. It's just too much. Man. Explain it. All right, I'm going to ask questions the way that I asked questions about the men yesterday.
1: Right.
2: So we talked about, can a man be unfaithful and still be considered a good man?
1: Right.
2: So now I would say the woman's, it's not unfaithful. The woman's something to unfaithful. What's the word that I'm looking for, y'all? Anyway. Can a woman be disrespectful and still be a good woman?
1: When you say...
2: Right? Ooh. I asked yesterday if a man could still be unfaithful, if a woman could be disrespectful. And by disrespectful, I mean, you know, some of y'all don't like women that argue a lot, row with their hands, curse you out. You know, you get into arguments with these women and they tell you about your ma, your dad, Grammy, your brothers, your friends, up, down, and all around. But mm-hmm. she's supportive.
1: Right.
2: She'll pack those peanuts with you that you was talking about.
1: Right.
2: She cooks, she cleans, she helps you take care of your children and the children that you brought into the situation.
1: Right.
2: Right. But it's just that when she get mad,
1: she go from 0 to 100.
2: Yeah. She have no filter. And she ain't gonna put her hands on you. Well, she might once or twice do a little push.
1: Right.
2: Will that still be considered a good woman?
1: This now, clarification. In public or home?
2: Both.
1: It can't be in public. We can fight all we want home. Right? Oh. And still make amends. But you can not, is that in public, miss?
2: You can't be a good woman and do that.
1: No, ma'am. Because if you can respect me, you can respect me while we out there. And you can tell me when we reach inside and we can hash it out.
2: Okay.
1: Yeah. You don't think so?
2: We'll see. We're coming back, y'all. We're gonna finish this. We just getting started.
1: Oh yes.
2: And I see y'all in the comments.
1: Be sure to give us a call when we return.
2: Yeah, 323-7775. What is a good woman, y'all?
0: Eye on the Nation will be back right after these messages.
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1: Bothering you then?
2: See, I don't know about that, because Kitten Island man is help out.
1: Hi, Koala. Welcome to the show.
3: Hi, how you doing?
1: Good, how are you?
3: I'm good. Sonny, I have to disagree with you when you mentioned about the whole mothering you in terms of taking care of this and ironing clothes, because then that would mean that a good man should not be your quote-unquote father by providing for you, protecting you, paying bills, taking care of certain things. And so if you as a woman think that cooking, cleaning, washing, pressing for me is mothering me, then I can say that me being a man who provides, protects, pays the bills, do that is fathering you. So I shouldn't do those things. But no, those are the things that make me a good man.
1: No, in my defense, I said that because of what Brian said. I don't really necessarily think that that's mothering. Mm-hmm. Brian said that nobody wants to live with their mother in terms of a woman telling him what to do.
3: Which
1: but also
3: true.
1: A part of mothering as well that these men do want is cooking and cleaning, and you know, men don't want to have to think about the things that have to happen in the house. They want a woman to do that, which
3: because we take care of everything.
1: If they take care of the house, if
3: I do my part,
1: okay,
3: right, in terms of buying the food and paying the bills and doing this and doing that, or making the money,
2: right,
3: that does it. So your half of that now,
1: okay,
3: is not having to now take your money to do these things, but you have a certain responsibility to the house by using the money that I provide to buy the food and cook the food and all that. But hold on what you said about a good woman. A good woman to me is a woman who is soft, respectful, submissive, who is who stands in the gap for me, who is humble, who can give me suggestions in how to do things. The Bible says a soft answer turns away wrath, but grievous words start anger. So as a woman, you have to know how to talk to the man. You like Brian said, you can't talk to him like he's a child, because he is going to automatically get defensive and upset and frustrated in an uncomfortable space. And then when he does that and he now talks to you rough, you're going to now feel some type of way and feel as though, oh, he's not a good man. He's being disrespectful. He's do that.
2: Right.
3: And you ask the question, can a woman be disrespectful and still be a good woman? There's a difference between being disrespectful and having a moment of disrespect.
2: That's a good
3: The same way how it's a difference with a man being a cheater and having a moment when you cheated.
1: Yeah, I know about that. I think we got to come with something else. I know about that.
3: With you.
1: I was with you with everything else. That one, you lose me a little bit. How? You lose
3: If I'm with you and I cheated once in 7 years, does that make me a cheater?
1: Yes. A cheater is someone who cheats.
2: Yeah, but then
3: is someone who habitually cheats.
1: No. So you're making up. Let me ask Chatty what the definition of a cheater is, because you're making up your Bahamian definition of what a cheater is. I was with you. I agree with you with everything else you say. Until we reach that point at the end,
3: Bill, I'll let you get back to the show, but a woman cannot be a disrespectful woman and be a good woman. Having an argument and having a moment of disrespect is different from being disrespectful. That means every time you argue, cuss and carry on, you call me by my name, wherever you feel this type of way, you cuss and carry on and you say certain things, you're calling me a B-I-C, you're calling me a this, like, no, that's disrespectful.
1: I agree with you.
2: And it cuts, it definitely, and thank you so much, caller. That's very kind.
1: I want to ask the caller something before
2: you go. Caller, you still there?
1: He gone? I wanted to ask him something because he did say that the woman's portion was to do with the money after he bring the money. So he's still there. I wanted to ask you, are you also helping her with the house stuff, or because you
3: definitely?
1: Or I thought
3: my dad never even knew what his paycheck was.
1: Okay.
3: He would get paid, bring it to my mom. My mom would take it, do the house bills or whatever the case is. And if he needs money to get whatever, she would give him a portion, you know. But in his mind, money is for the house.
1: Right. No, I meant when you're doing that, but did your dad wash dishes or iron clothes?
3: Wash dishes, cook, clean, like every be with the kids, be with us,
1: okay.
3: pick us up from school, like do everything.
1: Okay.
3: If my mom was sick,
1: And give her all the money? Boy, I like that.
3: Listen to you, but I like that.
1: I was just asking. Okay, thank you, Carl.
3: Yes,
1: I appreciate that.
3: I wouldn't do it, mind you. but he did.
1: Right. But you wouldn't.
2: He's going to make sure the bills are paid, though.
1: Yeah.
2: He's going to make sure the bills
1: all
2: are
1: right,
2: paid.
1: Thank you.
2: Yes. I know we have another caller, but definitely the caller said something.
1: Uh-huh.
2: When women use and men in derogatory terms, like the B word and so forth, it cuts the ego.
1: Mm-hmm.
2: And men definitely see that as a major disrespect.
1: Okay.
2: Yeah.
1: All right. Hi, caller. Welcome to the show.
4: Hi.
1: Hi.
4: Hi, Sonny. How you do?
1: I'm good. You?
4: Hey, Brian. Everything good?
2: All is great, man. How about yourself?
4: Well, you're handling yourself there.
2: It's still
4: but listen to me.
2: It.
4: What I would call a good woman,
1: mm-hmm.
4: A woman who respects her husband or her male significant other.
2: Right.
4: I don't want nothing from the woman.
2: Mm-hmm.
4: The most I might want you to do is respect me. If you're working and I am working, well, I could come home and at least take out the meat or the deep freeze, what I want to eat.
2: Mm-hmm.
4: At least put on the zinc. A woman, I don't know you don't work all day, so I don't expect you to come home and run in the kitchen. Catch yourself and then cook. I could eat late.
1: Mm-hmm.
4: Right? But once a man's job, I think, is to take care of home.
2: Mm-hmm.
4: You know, I'll hold the most. It's basically three bills, the light bill, the water bill, and the cable bill. I'll take on the water bill and the light bill.
1: The mortgage?
2: The major ones.
4: Well, I call some mortgage states. I finish with mortgage.
1: Oh, well, I mean, and most people, they still mortgaging. But
4: yeah, but mortgage, we would have to 75-25 with the mortgage.
1: Really?
4: You got to pay something with the mortgage. Because the first thing, if it's something happens, you try to get the wharf. The first thing the woman will want is the house. So at least pay something. You shouldn't feel bad. Pay something. But even with the children, while the wife is preparing the dinner, the man should help the children with the homework.
2: Yes.
4: You know, little things. And you know, some women, I don't know, Sonny, I don't know if you like this, but when the woman in the kitchen, even though the man cutting up the onion wrong.
1: Don't come in that kitchen with me.
4: No, boy.
1: I like to cook by myself.
4: I know the woman, I know some women will get a thrill with her husband in the kitchen with her.
1: Mm-mm.
4: Now, mind you, something else might. This is a family oriented station.
1: Yeah,
4: something else might happen, but.
1: Now, I'll tell you this. You could join me in the kitchen with like company.
2: Right.
1: So you could sit at the table and we could talk while I cook it, but don't come in the kitchen when I cook it. If you're cooking, I will try my hardest to stay out because you know he's coming. Put a little salt
2: and do little stuff. Let my way, right?
1: Yeah. But I am one of those. I'm very, do not come in my kitchen when I'm cooking. Come after. I don't want you to see my, or you could talk to me, but don't.
2: Don't bother with nothing. Don't touch nothing.
1: No.
2: Yeah, but some people are like that.
1: I love cooking. Like I love cooking for the people I love. I love watching the people I love eat my food. That's one of my love languages. Mm. Y'all may say, Sonny looked like she ain't a homemaker. I absolutely love to cook. I love being a homemaker. Like, I love those type of things. I will come from work and still do it if I ain't too tired.
2: Right.
1: I don't feel like it's something you have to do every day, but yeah, I feel that.
2: But times have shift. Because I would imagine now in terms of, and persons may say, and I don't know how our nationists may feel, that the quality now of women now seems to be more focused on their physical and cosmetics rather than.
1: Because y'all keep leaving us for women with the physical and cosmetics.
2: But here's what I'm saying.
1: So now I have to look good to make sure that you don't leave me.
2: And I get that and we appreciate that. But now it can be where the fella come home and it's always fast food, fast food, fast food.
1: Mm.
2: Even if he could cook, he wants to be able to appreciate the part of his significant other.
1: Mm.
2: Not fast food all the time.
1: Yeah, but I tired though.
2: Yeah.
1: No, people on the phone. Come back. Hi, caller. Welcome to the show. You there? Hi.
2: Hi, caller. Welcome to the show.
1: While we're waiting on the caller, someone said, my parents, same thing. I think they were talking with what the guy said with his dad.
2: Right.
1: My father told me and my sisters, I don't know how much money I make. I don't have any money. Ask your mother.
2: Wow.
1: You all still exist? Because you know what it is? You come give me your paycheck. Don't do that. I'm financially irresponsible. We will all be dressed to the nine. And we will, but you know, the light bill, I put something on it. I might not put everything on it. I might put something on it. Don't do that to me. 323-7775. Someone say wear his clothes. I think all women looking for that. I guess that's something that men back in the day used to do.
2: Right.
1: But that's because I think their wives didn't work.
2: Right?
1: Their
2: right.
1: wives
2: they
1: didn't
2: were
1: work.
2: Right. The wives
1: and
2: were
1: so
2: home.
1: Men just used to say, here, this is what the paycheck is. You know, pay the bills, pay the water bill, pay whatever.
2: Right.
1: Go to the grocery store, do whatever you have to do. Just give me my little 50 so I could go to the bar with my little friends.
2: And that's it.
1: On Friday.
2: And the expense wasn't as great as it is now.
1: Though. No, well,
2: yeah,
1: that is
2: so
1: true.
2: Things of, I think we have a caller.
1: Yeah.
2: Hi, caller. Welcome to the show.
5: Hello.
2: Hi, how you doing?
5: All right, I'm from Grandmama, first time caller from West End.
1: Oh, thank you.
5: I agree with that gentleman just before that, right?
1: Mm-hmm.
5: I was married for 23 years.
2: Yes,
5: sir. All right? And my wife, my new wife now, is just 2 weeks old.
2: Congratulations.
5: Right?
1: 2 weeks?
2: 2 weeks.
5: 2 weeks old.
1: Oh, happy, what you call it?
2: Congratulations, right?
1: You just something else to say, too.
5: Oh, listen to me.
1: Yeah.
5: A man should take care of his family, his home, and his children.
1: Okay.
2: All right.
5: Okay? Listen
2: yes,
5: to this.
2: Yes, sir.
5: I live in Manhattan. My daddy tell me, don't knock a woman. Don't mind the girl. I'd walk outside, go on the beach. Okay?
1: Mm-hmm.
5: My daddy always say, Dawn, you'll be last in the mind. You'll take care of children.
1: You see the
5: that's
1: age,
5: number one.
1: You see the
5: outside
1: of
5: or inside.
1: These young men don't do these things no more?
5: I do not see sweetheart. Sweetheart is a very expensive habit.
1: You don't keep sweetheart
5: very
1: no more.
5: Expensive habit.
1: I don't want to ask you how old are you.
5: I'm 63.
1: 60 or 50?
5: 60.
2: 63.
1: Yeah, maybe a little. All right. And you know what, your new wife is younger?
5: Yeah, 52.
1: Okay. Does she work?
5: Yeah, what? I don't know who got to be on my
1: list. But do
5: my
1: you pay,
5: wife waits for focus.
1: Do you pay yes, all the bills?
5: Hold on, me on our own home on the beach in Boone Beach.
1: Okay.
2: There you go.
1: Okay.
5: All right.
1: So the
5: I house... would always tell her, put the money in the bank till you need something to spend it on.
1: And you pay everything else?
5: The cable, the light bill, we ain't got to pay the mortgage. Okay,
2: awesome.
5: But these kind of men don't exist these days.
1: I don't
5: old
1: disagree.
5: School. I call them old school men.
2: Yes, sir.
5: Okay, but I do this, Sandy and Mr. Miss Brown, because we some kind of family.
1: Mm.
5: I don't be a Exuma. My family from Exuma, black boy.
1: I don't
5: yes,
1: have sir. Any black. I don't have any Exuma family.
5: Well, I was made here by weight, because my daddy and my mother wasn't married, so you know where that goes. You know where that goes.
1: Okay.
5: Right, but listen to me. A man can take care of a woman to the fullest. Guess what? A woman can bring children in the world. Man can't bring children in the world.
1: Mm-hmm.
2: Absolutely.
5: Don't knock them, because they've got creatures. And if a woman get married with you, oh, Lord, you're 78 or 100. Anyway, good days, goodbye.
1: Thank you.
2: Thank
5: my
2: you
5: name
2: so much
5: is Dr. Major.
1: Thank you. Y'all realize the ages of these people are calling to say they're taking care of their wife completely?
2: Mature.
1: Where are young people that calling to say they're taking care of their wife completely? Let
2: it's
1: me hear
2: big,
1: from
2: it's
1: y'all.
2: A different ball game.
1: No, no, no, no, no,
2: it's
1: no, no, no. And
2: game.
1: Why, like, did it skip? Did y'all not it's pass that on to y'all son? Somebody just said, my dad did it and I do the same with my wife. I give my wife the money because she's better at it. Why y'all stop doing that? Y'all ain't teach y'all sons that's what y'all did and come on.
2: And pass it down, eh?
1: Yeah, why y'all ain't pass that down? Hi, caller, welcome to the show.
6: Honestly, hello.
1: The young people ain't married. Hi, caller.
6: Hello.
1: Hi.
2: Hi. Welcome to the
6: I'm
2: show, caller.
6: I'm on now.
1: Yes, ma'am.
6: Okay. Hello.
1: Hi.
2: Welcome to the
6: I'm
2: show,
6: I'm on
2: caller.
6: Now.
1: Yes, ma'am.
6: Okay.

0: takes, and she pays the bills, and she also invests with the money. That's how come today she built houses in those days, put on rent. That's how come today we have what we have, what was passed on to us, because she was a good woman. She didn't flounder it for jewelry and hair and nails and all of that. She put his money to good use.
1: Amen.
0: Now, if you could find that in the man or in the woman, you have a good marriage and a good relationship.
1: All right.
2: Absolutely. Thank you so much for calling in, ma'am.
1: Thank you. Right.
2: Indeed. Do we have another caller?
1: That's what I keep telling you all. It seems this don't happen no more these days. It don't happen no more. Why y'all stop giving the woman your paycheck?
2: The ethic has changed now. And then, you know what? I if I'm not mistaken, I think the marriage rate would have probably even been down and on now in the country.
1: Yeah, I don't think people...
2: are not getting married like they used to.
1: But I think that's for many different reasons, too. A lot of people got married back then because they had no other choice. Our grandmothers y'all gonna get offended, but they were uneducated, getting married very young, 14, 15.
2: 14. 14 was, 14 and 15. That was actually on the books.
1: Getting married at 14, 15, but just to have kids. And so they had to get married in order to do that.
2: Absolutely.
1: And then unfortunately, or fortunately, that started to change because, you know, granddaddy them was disrespectful. And even though they used to come and give Grammy them the check, they didn't give Grammy the whole check. They used to give them some after they give Miss Mary them around the corner. They little share the money because he had two households, and then y'all started leaving Grammy them and thing with the children to go to Miss Mary them. And so women had to start working to make sure that when granddaddy decided he wanted to leave, that she wasn't left up the creek.
2: Understood. And see, a lot of men did it too, because you know that, like we said, the woman was the homemaker. She stayed home, and we had in that era too, most of the men left country and went over to Florida when we talk about contract days and sending the money back home, or come back home with the goodies and the monies and so forth, and just make sure home was straight.
1: They came back home with the babies too?
2: Well, they made several when they came back home. Now. I mean,
1: hi, caller. Welcome to the show.
3: Hi, good afternoon.
1: Hi, how are you?
3: Okay, I'm calling to, this comment is for Brian. I turned my TV low. I cannot hear myself.
2: Yes,
3: I want you all to hear me.
2: Mm-hmm. Yes, ma'am.
3: This is for Brian. He is doing an excellent job in the short time that he was there. And Sandy, he showed you up in a great way.
1: Okay.
3: Because the former one who was there, honest to God, sometimes I would turn from it because I don't want to hear him. He wasn't serious per se. But I must say, I compliment Brian wholeheartedly.
1: All right.
3: Brian, continue, please.
2: Yes,
3: please. You were doing an excellent job in the short time you were there.
2: Thank you, ma'am.
3: Like to hear myself, but I couldn't hear me and y'all listen to me at the same time.
1: All right,
3: yes,
1: thank
3: ma'am.
1: You.
3: He showed you up in a great way.
1: Thank you. I appreciate that.
2: Appreciate you, ma'am. Thank you, ma'am.
1: Remember Leo, who we said happy birthday to yesterday, the young man? Well, he said the young man ain't even trying to call and lie about giving their wife the paycheck. I guess they don't give us... They ain't even trying to lie. Before we go back to the phone lines, we do have some birthday and anniversary shouts. I could not let this day go by without sending a happy anniversary to one of my favorite couples. They have been married for 22 years.
2: Wow.
1: Happy 22nd anniversary goes out to Cecil and Shiska Sands.
2: Nice.
1: Shiska is one of my coworkers. I drive her up the wall, she drives me up the wall, and we both drive her husband up the wall. But they have been married for 22 years. That is not an easy thing
2: That's awesome.
1: In this day and age.
2: Yeah, 2 decades, huh?
1: Two decades and some. Wow. So happy 22nd wedding anniversary goes out to Cecil and Shiska Sands. More for Cecil, because I keep telling him he's going to get into heaven for having to deal with Shiska. I'm just kidding. They're both really great people. So happy 22nd wedding anniversary to them.
2: Yes.
1: Happy birthday to Mary Heald from Jalen and Justin Romer, Jay Roberts and family. May God bless you with a good, long, and healthy life. So happy birthday. Also, happy birthday to Sydney, a.k.a. Beaker, from Snoopy and the Family.

0: What did I say?
1: Clairvilles.
0: Clairvilles?
1: No limits.
0: I don't know what that means. What is, I don't know if he typed that right, but happy birthday. Happy birthday. Anyway, oh, I do have another happy birthday. Happy belated birthday to Lynette Lamore. My sister sent me that. She said she's an avid listener. She loves the show. So thank you so much for listening to us, and happy birthday, Lynette. All right, I think we're done. Oh, and one more.
1: Congratulations
0: on your promotion, Sergeant 3982 Fowler from your family. Congratulations, girl.
1: Nice. There you go, Fowler.
0: Drinks on you tonight. I'm just kidding.
1: There you go.
0: Have fun. Congratulations on your promotion. And like we said, congratulations to the other officers that got promoted as well. All right, we're going back to the phone lines. Yes? Nope. Oh, we only got 3 minutes. So we done with the phone lines? You just want to read the comments then? All right, no more phones. Sorry. Someone say, no man of today going to give no woman their paycheck because all they're going to do is buy hair, nails, and a bunch of makeup. I think that is absolutely insane to say. I wear makeup. I get my hair done. I get my nails done. And I pay for it myself. And I make enough money to make sure that I can pay for it myself. I would never ask a man to do
1: it
0: something
1: don't
0: for me
1: on,
0: that I can't. Right.
1: Right. It don't disrupt.
0: And, you know, if we get him back to what being a good man is, you know, a man will be like, okay, I met her looking like that. I love the fact that her nails are always done. I love the fact that her hair is always done. And I want to continue to maintain the fact that she looks like that.
1: Right.
0: Because I could tell you one thing, if I stop getting my hair and my nails done, then you could stop looking at me. You could tell me I let myself go. And you could start looking at Mary across the street or go on social media because it's everywhere. Who's getting her hair and her nails and stuff done? I really think that is so ridiculous that y'all are upset at women for upkeep. You want to go and look at soft hands every day and she have to look good, right?
1: No matter how soft hands look, she look good in my eyes.
0: Oh, see, that's a married man right there. You see that? That is
1: She could have a hair tie. She could have on a duster. She still look good to me.
0: I hate when people say that. Like, what is wrong? Y'all want your woman to come. Y'all want her body to be right. Y'all want the lingerie. Y'all want her to look good. Y'all want to be still attracted to your woman, but you don't want to contribute to her looking like that?
1: When there's a couple who invested, there's no issues with that at all. I think that would come for a couple who don't know where they're going.
0: Mm.
1: See, so when you're still stumbling and don't know where you're going, then that becomes an issue.
0: Someone said, I never had any financial problems. Use your money wisely and not craving for what others have. I agree. The woman nowadays is glamour girls. Can't cook, keep house. All they want is hair, nails, and makeup. I don't know why you're saying that. I get my hair and my nails done, but I cook and I clean too.
1: That's a small percentage.
0: And I have three jobs.
1: A small percentage. And then see, okay, I think too, social media has somewhat influenced some persons of what they call a soft life.
0: Mm-hmm.
1: But you have, especially if you didn't meet your guy in a position to be able to provide that, you help him and work towards it.
0: Yeah.
1: You see? And that's, some women fail to realize that.
0: Yeah, I see this. But you know what I realized? That y'all, everybody have so much to say about what a good woman is, but y'all men were so quiet yesterday when we was talking about what a good man is.
1: But the guys called yesterday.
0: Y'all even had nothing to say about what a good man was. But y'all want to know what a good woman is, you know? And these men, let me tell y'all something. Since y'all keep saying that, the men ain't giving the women their paycheck because they doing the hair and nails.
1: Right.
0: The men ain't giving their women the paycheck because the women are the ones making the paychecks now. In the majority of the households, the women are the one making more money. So the men ain't giving the paychecks because they sitting at home with their foot up. They the ones with the manicures and the pedicures waiting for me to come home and give him my paycheck.
1: Wow, that's crazy.
0: Tell me that ain't what happening these days.
1: Not that I know of.
0: Mm-hmm.
1: Can't be a Kid Allen man, you know I go on there. But nevertheless.
0: Look how they just cut us just like that. No music, no nothing.
1: Oh, wow, I thought we had another 2 minutes.
0: Nope. They cut us just like that. We still on radio, but we cut off TV.
1: Oh, we cut off radio. Why are we here on radio?
0: Someone say your musty can look good and cook too. Hey, I don't understand.
1: Yeah, you could.
0: Why people
1: we
0: feel like
1: that.
0: Because especially with social media, you have to keep up because your man can scroll up, down, and all around on Facebook and TikTok and see all these women and then look over at you.
1: And look how things have changed on social media.
0: With your hair tied. Now, mind you, y'all,
1: things have
0: when
1: changed
0: I home,
1: on social media.
0: I did. When I home.
1: And that's fine.
0: When I home, I mean, my hair has to be tied. Big T-shirt with the little bleach on it.
1: It does.
0: You know?
1: Absolutely nothing wrong with that. You want me to tell you why?
0: My little dirty bedroom slippers.
1: When you step outside with your significant other and you walk side by side with him, he knows that you're making him look good.
0: Yeah, exactly.
1: So there's nothing wrong with that.
0: So what's wrong with you contributing to me getting my hair and my nails done?
1: That's why I say if you have an established relationship, no man have a problem with that.
0: Yeah. But I know some men who say, you know, whatever you want to do for you, you use your money for that.
1: Yeah.
0: I take care of the house and everything.
1: Right.
0: So technically, that's still them. So they'll say, you, your little hair, your nails, your clothes,
1: that's you.
0: Use your paycheck for that.
1: Right.
0: But the house stuff, the groceries and stuff, I got that.
1: Absolutely. Absolutely.
0: Anyway.
1: Such a great discussion indeed, and I know we're coming to an end.
0: Yes, it's been a great first week, Brian. How you feel?
1: Yeah, I feel awesome, you know.
0: You do?
1: Yes, I feel awesome. I'm looking forward to next week.
0: And people in the comments are saying you're doing a great job.
1: I appreciate that indeed. And so we can look forward to next week. I know Sonny had mentioned me having a segment.
0: Yes.
1: Yeah,
0: so we're going to talk about that. He's going to develop the segment that he wants over the weekend. And hopefully we get to talk about that on Monday.
1: Absolutely.
0: See you guys later. Be safe.
1: Have a good weekend.
0: All right. And we're going to develop like an outro or something.
1: Yeah, we have to.
0: Yeah, we got to do something. Bye.

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0: This is your Eyewitness News headlines and weather for Friday, October 2nd. Good day, Bahamas. I'm Notario McKenzie, and here are some of the stories topping news. The Ministry of Health and Wellness is urging parents to follow proper health protocols after impetigo cases forced the temporary closure of two schools. Officials say the highly contagious skin infection commonly affects children and can spread through close contact or shared personal items. Now, parents are being advised to monitor their children, practice regular hand washing, and follow official guidance on when affected students can safely return to school. Meantime, Cabbage Beach vendors say they remain uncertain about their future after an October 1st deadline to relocate from the popular Paradise Island beach. The relocation comes amid ongoing controversy surrounding the Ocean Club residence's development and the installation of a fence along the beach. Now, vendors and residents say their concerns center on continued beach access, livelihoods, and having a meaningful say in changes affecting the area. And Free National Movement Deputy Leader Shannon Dawn Cartwright is criticizing prolonged power outages that force three schools to dismiss students early on Thursday. Cartwright says recurring outages are now directly interfering with the education of Bahamian children and question what contingency measures are in place to protect instructional time. Well, that does it for your news headlines. A check on weather is next. Streaming moisture will continue to produce isolated showers and thunderstorms across the northern, northwest, and central islands, while more stable conditions persist over the southern islands. Meanwhile, strengthening high pressure at the surface will maintain fresh to moderate breezes across the island chain. In the weather outlook, over the weekend, a high pressure ridge will remain across the island chain, supporting generally favorable weather as moisture and cloud cover gradually move away from the area. A drier air mass will also spread across the islands, helping to limit the development of deep convection. However, an upper-level disturbance is expected to move across the southeastern islands late Sunday, increasing shower and thunderstorm activity there. The daytime high is expected to get up to about 88 degrees Fahrenheit or 31 degrees Celsius. 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Once again, I'm Notario McKenzie. Have a great day, everyone.
1: Feel it. Feel it.

That's right, ladies and gentlemen, the voice of the bomb is 1K Gaza's checking in alongside DJ Foresight. And it's all about the weekend vibes, brought to you by Marco's Pizza. It's a Friday!

0: so much going on. And we in the month of October, so they got the October feast going on. I definitely want to take advantage. All right, listen to me. 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Foresight, what's going on with you, bro?
1: You tell me. I try to figure out why you so hyper. I don't know if it's the pink shirt you're wearing or the jiggy today.
0: Well, you know, it being the month of October and it's all about Breast Cancer Awareness Month. So if you didn't know, I just educate you on something. Because I see you do your little funny video with me saying,
1: I say another way.
0: Guys are getting on the pink shirt, this, that, and the next thing.
1: No, man. I try to figure out. You're scared, guys. When they lead you to put on his wigs.
0: You got no foresight. No, you got to read what the shirt say. It's a message behind the pink.
1: No, listen.
0: Everyone wearing pink this month, foresight. Why you ain't get on a pink shirt?
1: Listen to me, good guys. When I walk in here, I look through the window. I see with your phone in your hand, your back turned towards me, and you were like, I try to figure it out.
0: No, sir.
1: I say, guys, I try to do a little womanish thing for
0: no,
1: you.
0: No, sir. This ain't no hee-hee-hee. No, sir.
1: Well, you ain't
0: all
1: no one then.
0: All I doing is supporting the thing, and I representing, all right? So, next week when you come around,
1: Well, we're a darker pink, though.
0: No, man, it's pink cool.
1: No, man, it's too light.
0: It's too light?
1: Yeah, darker pink.
0: In October, like, we wear pink for a sign.
1: Well, you wear your pink.
0: You don't wear pink?
1: No, you wear black.
0: Support the thing, man.
1: Support the thing.
0: If you don't wear a pink shirt, bring a pink towel, bring a pink hat, bring something.
1: My pizza. They have something there with a sign. I said, well, let me put that in there for them. So I don't have to wear a pink shirt. I still put something on the side. Yeah. Good to go. Now, when I knock off again, I get a Marcos. Well, listen, I need a card. A discount card. So when I go to my guys go to Marcos so much time, I need a discount card.
0: People, this October, don't just eat feast, all right? Marcos October feast gives you a medium one topping pizza, like I say, a 1 liter soda, and your choice of Cinnamon Square, cheesy bread, or apple Cinnabites for just $31, all right?
1: You can't beat that.
0: Also, you look like you looking for discount, but that's why you're getting reaping
1: them. Hey, listen to me. I come against some jizz, man. Ain't nothing wrong with oxen.
0: $31, and you still want more discount than that?
1: Listen to me, ain't nothing wrong with oxen. You understand? Ain't nothing wrong. Anything wrong with oxen? The saying say, who begs?
0: Who begging, getting none, and who ain't begging, one none.
1: All right.
0: Who begging? No, you ain't getting none. People do remember, for the Culture Sound Clash is coming up October the 12th. That's right. We about 10 days away from the big clash that everybody talking about. And I ain't gonna lie. Yesterday, they do me in on Facebook before I say.
1: You do yourself in.
0: I know, I had to pray.
1: I used to be on your side. No, I was on the A side now.
0: Yeah.
1: But I jump over to the B.
0: Ever since Pusha started working here, you watching
1: your thoughts. No.
0: Ever since Pusha signed contract.
1: Before Pusha come your way again. I didn't know Pusha was in here last night, but I was saying that. You understand? Big up to Pusha.
0: I watching your speech change, though.
1: No, man, I switch.
0: It is what it is.
1: You understand?
0: It be your friends, you know, with friends like these who need enemies.
1: When you tell Pusha on the day, you only friends because work.

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0: Yeah. Yeah. People, we gonna be right back. Keep it locked. It's 103.5.
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0: about the 7th of November, Bahamas, I got turn up the one on your culture shock. King Sean go live and living. Anthony be in the building, Sizzler in the building. It's all about Nassau, Groove Sport, I got turn up. I know it's all about Coronation Weekend, so the 7th of November we'll be still celebrating, keeping the fire burning. Slow them and bare feelings, they matter it. 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Nassau, Groove Sport, it's I got turn up.
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time for the ladies who know their position in a man's life. That's a very, very serious thing. Ladies, never play your, never overplay your position. But I can say that and I can mean that when I say that. You know what I mean? We got DJ Foresight inside the studio. Remember, we brought you by Marco's Pizza. Marco's is the big sponsor. And they've been making sure we stay alive around here. They've been paying the bills for us around here. So you all know what we's do. We's return the favor and we's go buy ourselves Marco's Pizza, right? It's October and they got the October feast going on right now.

0: Yeah. Listen to me. Yeah, you say something about the ladies getting out, right?
1: What I say about the ladies?
0: Listen good.
1: Let me. I don't want you to.
0: Ladies, you gotta know your role. That's number one. If you decide, know that you decide. Yeah. You know a man married. Why you won't be calling a man when you don't have cut?
1: Yeah, you right, for us.
0: Know your. You know what I mean? Know your role.
1: Know your role.
0: Yeah.
1: Never overplay your role. Yeah.
0: Yes.

0: Like me, like I ain't gonna lie, guys, before I come off the road, right?
1: I ain't seen a ring on your finger. What you mean?
0: I was never married.
1: So what you mean by come off the road?
0: Yeah, because I chose not to be a player no more.
1: All right, then. Over
0: time. And that's how I change. You know what I mean? But I was at courts.
1: Yeah.
0: You understand? I never get catched.
1: You never get catched?
0: No, because I was. I don't lie to. If I would. I told somebody, I said, you know, if I on your run, I said, you know, one shot.
1: Are you dealing?
0: I live in my people's.
1: Yeah.
0: I said, damn, my baby mother. Which one of them? Yeah, that one.
1: That one from Auckland?
0: No, not that one. That one, right?
1: How much children you have, boy?
0: Holy head, just relax. That's what I'm saying now. So, my baby mother, number five, she never catch me.
1: Yeah.
0: You understand? She never catch me because I was smart. I always tell anybody I meet, like a female, I say, listen to me, I live in my people's. What you could do? Either you go or you want to stay. You got to know the... You understand what I said?
1: What if you like them? All right. What if you tell them that, right? You like them and they ain't really abiding by your rules. But you really like them.
0: Man, if you ain't abiding by the rules, you got to go.
1: No matter how much you like them.
0: I don't care how much I like you. I like my home.
1: You love your home.
0: I love my home, but I like you. So who you think I ride with? What I love, right?
1: Yeah.
0: All right. So how I never get catched. Like, so they understand that because I had more than one. You understand? They understand this, the problem is. So I told them, you see, a text come to your phone. Don't rush to text me back. I give you a code. The code is 55. If you don't see the 55 come after that,
1: that ain't me.
0: That's what I'm saying.
1: You know, it's people like y'all, it's fellas like y'all who get the murder count out, right?
0: I come against some gentlemen. I say it's dangerous enough.
1: You need to go. I think you need to go and skin the conk.
0: Skin the conk? Listen to me.
1: I think you need to go and skin the conk for real though.
0: Why listen to me?
1: I can knock you up. I can link the girl and I can tell her foresight when going skin the gong.
0: Skin the gong? Well, listen to me, guys.
1: You can end up just like Teddy Brock Short.
0: No. I can't get that. Listen to me, guys. I go on. What I do? I have a half pint of coconut rum in the back of my car.
1: Sweet.
0: Sweet up. So I put when I reach home, ladies, you listen to this. And fellas, you listen to the truck. I can't say foresight and give you one. When I reach home, I tap that. I just been knocking it out.
1: Yeah.
0: All knock right up. You can smell a scent strong on me. I said, motherfucker, you get inside with this. But I also, like I say, it was all smarter. Because I come from the island. I know how to play the game.
1: Yeah.
0: And I grab that coconut rum and I dash that on me like a loan.
1: You always do your cousin them on the island and then you got to watch over
0: you. I can't see you. You ain't too far now. So when I reach home in the house, I reach home in the room. I reach home like I staggering, like I drunk. All she say, why go bed? You stink of rum. Why is being in the shower laughing?
1: Yeah.
0: All they say, boy, if you only know. You understand? Only if you know.
1: People, don't forget November the 7th. All the islands flying in for that one, boy.
0: Mm-hmm.
1: I been Bimini the other day, and guess what? I buck into a crew of girls, and all them tell me they come and sizzle concert on November the 7th. They tell me, say, they ain't even think they might get in a hotel. So they might come on the last flight, bed, catch the last flight, and go straight to the concert and then catch the first flight and go straight back to Bimini.
0: Yeah,
1: so they trying to save money. So all I'm telling y'all is everybody trying to catch this concert and they making provision and they trying to figure it out some way and somehow. Mm-hmm. Right? So the name of the game is to be on the scene. It's all going down at the Nassau Cruise Port. Sizzler, Capelin, Anthony B, Select the Tie, 3D, Tico T, DJ Slanks, Lil Giant, Pusha Junior, 1K, I can let Foresight bring my laptop by.
0: What that must mean?
1: What that must mean?
0: Ah, so you looking for Jeffrey? You need to go find where it's met. You know Jeffrey around here. Boy, listen to me.
1: I thought you would have wanted to go to the concert, bro. That's all.
0: I don't need to get your laptop by to go to the concert. My face is the ticket. My face alone is the ticket.
1: As long as you've been promoting the show, hey.
0: Yeah, but promoting my face. Guys, if I tell you something, you ain't like to brag. But I still have my money to pay, you know. The minute I reach by the gate,
1: yeah.
0: I lost Foresight money, and I'm true.
1: Overstand.
0: You understand what I'm saying? I go to any club, I lost Foresight money, and I'm true. It's the principle. You understand?
1: Yeah, I understand.
0: But one more before we go. When you say the islands, big up everybody from the Farm Island. Let me show you one trick. Everybody know, on the Farm Islands, is one spot where a lot of dogs is. I mean, the real dog will bark at you, but you know, some fine things them live where the dogs is. And you know the dogs, they're going to wake up the people. So guys, so that's what I used to do. I know the dog can smell you from a mile away. And they start barking, you understand? So you know someone around your house. So what I used to do, guys, I used to bathe in clear water. Let me show you the danger it was. Clear water. And I used to walk past the graveyard and all them stuff, and them dog never bark. I sneak in the people's yard, sneak in the house, do what I have to do, sneak back out and go.
1: Okay. You right, stop now, boy. We're going to be right back after the break. We will keep it locked. Be like white people. What's I talking about?
0: Be like white people, no said.
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1: 103.5 The Beat. More than just music. That's right. That's how we do it on a Friday. 3 minutes after the 7 o'clock hour, DJ Foresight ready to kick off the next half. All right, so guess what? We ain't gonna do too much talking. Play some music.

0: by his mind alone. Were they sacrificed? Questions are still unanswered.
1: Reprisals were like a creeping lion attacking its prey.
2: Hey, some of them ain't got no manners. You gotta beat and teach them for real.
1: Accountability for some many.
2: Big up to the people who don't take disrespect in a real life. Sometimes you gotta put the belt on them.

0: bites, cheesy bread, alright? Just $31. Now, Foresight, we ain't like the average people. We don't get paid on Friday. I ain't gonna tell them when we get paid, but we don't get paid on Fridays. That's mean we have this paper before Friday. But Foresight, if you really like a female, right? How much is the most money she could get with your paycheck? For example, if you was to make one lil, $500 a week.
1: Top it up.
0: How much you think she's supposed to get out of $500?
1: Top it up.
0: How much?
1: Top it up.
0: You say top it up?
1: You try to make me feel bad. You say $500 a week.
0: Well, I say, fine. I want to tell them how much you make a week.
1: Some more. Give me some more. Put some more money into it. I can see what's going on.
0: If you was make $1,200 a week, how much you giving your lady?
1: I'm going to give her. I
0: know you say your lady gone. Where you say your lady gone?
1: I give her. I never tell you where I have any lady. I'm a single man. Stop that.
0: Where your friend gone then?
1: Now we talking.
0: Where your friend gone?
1: She going foreign.
0: Foreign? Which part of foreign?
1: I just meet up. She ain't got no passport. Got a passport straight. It's the first time foreign, so I tell her you gotta travel for yourself for the first time.
0: You weren't saying where she going? You sound like you wanna know where she going.
1: I know she going, right?
0: Where she going?
1: Listen to what I say. This is your first time traveling, so how you come go with me?
0: You wanna know where that woman
1: I
0: going.
1: I say I'm not going with you, because your first time. Learn for yourself so you can learn. You understand? So you don't got to pay on nobody. You think Ryan Rachel and Davis is a fool? The minute I jump on a plane with you, I could be spending more money than that. You understand what I'm saying, Gaza?
0: So she ain't tell you where she going. No, she just tell you she going foreign.
1: No, I know where she is.
0: Orlando, Fort Lauderdale, Miami, where?
1: I tell her start off small. She going to Orlando.
0: So tell her
1: start off small, you know?
0: How much you give her to watch the trip? And tell
1: her all listen, good guys. Back to my point. You saying that if I get paid, you say I get paid
0: $1,200 a week.
1: How much I give my woman, right?
0: Especially in that, you say she go on the trip.
1: If I make it 12 a week, I'll give her six.
0: You'll give her six?
1: Yeah. I put six up and give her six.
0: Yeah?
1: Yeah. And if a fella should be making five a week, give your woman 250 and you put up 250. You understand? Some women, so, them cool. They take the whole thing.
0: So get them. So all you saying is get them off.
1: Yeah, get them off.
0: So you weigh in. You waking and half supposed to go to your lady.
1: That's a listen to me. That's what some fellas get wrong. When you wake up, drinking and come back all bed up, you go touching up that woman. She ain't asked for that.
0: Yeah.
1: You know what I mean? Woman needs teens.
0: So you trying to say we always buying and we ain't no we buying.
1: Yeah, so you sure woman needs teens, guys. So you might say, baby, some fellas someday less lousy. They know they reach up, know the girl, yeah. And they wouldn't say, well, baby, on this one, go fix up yourself.
0: They see ain't no perfume on the dress, so they don't buy
1: that. You see the sheet on had them slippers on, must be $1,000. Buy some new stuff. Though they say you buy people's shoes, they walk in your life. Don't worry about that. Buy it. Understand?
0: Yeah.
1: Oh, baby, there's something put in the tank for your gas. You know what I mean?
0: Yeah,
1: surprise sometimes. Just pop up the boy, baby, there's some lunch.
0: Yeah.
1: You know what I mean? I spur them. I be real.
0: You don't spoil them, you spur them.
1: You want them here. You see, just like that. I want it like that. Lunch, breakfast, and dinner, and dessert.
0: Yeah.
1: You box all it. You know what I mean?
0: Yeah.
1: That's how it is.
0: Ladies, if you're ever looking for a good
1: don't
0: man.
1: Don't find me good. I don't want no beaming woman. No beaming woman no more.
0: Yeah.
1: This could be the first and last one I get.
0: See you letting them women on Soldier Road, them freak you out too
1: much.
0: No,
1: I don't want them.
0: You let no one. Why are you saying you want no BMA woman? What BMA woman do to you?
1: I want to try something different, guys. You going to try something different for what? Every time you go fish fry, the head in this one, that's my godbrother, that's my cousin, all that, or somebody who's a slam them like a door and them like a towel. You know what I mean? So sometimes you gotta go far and see. You understand? At least I walk with them. At least I walk with fish fry. You don't want hailing them because you don't want to know them. You know what I mean?
0: Yeah.
1: You walk on the fish fry, hey, woman, hail. I one time, guys, I been in one club. And the girl's my witness. I leave the girl right in the club. She too friendly.
0: So let me tell you this. Imagine you dating someone out your race, right? Who ain't behemoth. She's American. She's a Colombian. She's a Latina. Whatever it is,
1: I'm
0: right?
1: American. I don't know nothing.
0: All right. Imagine you dating an American and you don't know their background. You just bring them over here talking, but you dating them, but you don't know what they get going on in America.
1: I understand. I understand. You say, I don't care how much mileage on that. That's my own now. You understand? It's just in, like fellas, some of these girls is be the island mattress, but they fall in love with them because they don't know their background. At least anybody could be pointing their finger at them. They far from around here. No way I can say, boy, I be no, that was a liar. I tell you, I been in the club. And every time he walk this place, someone just want to hear you in the head. That man, they said, oh, I'm like, what they said, man, listen to me, you do friendly. This place ain't going. I live right now.
0: You should have bring him by the concert we're going on November the 7th. Says, look, April, then Anthony B. She might hail the security, the promoter, the DJs, everybody.
1: I'm the artist, my girl.
0: See, I'm the artist, my girl. Hey, October the 12th is all about For the Culture Sound Clash. That's right. Foresight, don't bring them there. You know how these DJs go. Right. They talk with you.
1: I ain't no roach. You know, things like that. You lay them roots to certain places. You can't certain women, you can't get them certain places, you know.
0: Yeah.
1: You know what I mean? Sometimes, fellas, I be really listening to me, fellas, before we go on a break. You take care of some of these women, you treat them good, you know they lifestyle where they come from, and you help them out. The minute you help them out, or next thing you know, they fooling upside down. I mean, everybody who they used to talk to them, try to come back, hey, you look good, hey, you look sweet, this and all the time. You do this, you know. You understand? Now they want this year. Leave them how they is.
0: Hey.
1: Stop investing in the dead investment. Leave them just how they is.
0: Hey, we got to go to the break. If your woman have a phone upside down, tell her unlock the phone and see what's going on.
1: And under the bed, not under the mattress.
0: Under the pillow.
1: Under the pillow every minute.
0: In the pillowcase.
1: If the text go off, phone go off, they will run.
0: That's your phone going off now? Someone say you talking too much foolishness for us. Hey, we got to go to the break right now.
1: They were running the mattress.
0: Answer your phone, boy.
1: Hello.
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0: the one and your culture shock. King Shango live and living. Anthony be in the building, Sizzler in the building. 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Crew Sport that got ton of. I know it's all about Coronation Weekend, so the 7th of November we'll be still celebrating, keeping the fire burning. Slow them and bare feelings, they're mattering. Them done both already and them can't say them sorry. 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Nassau Crew Sport that got ton of.
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0: More Than Just Music is 103.5. That's it. That's a wrap for the weekend vibes. Y'all know what time it is, man. We doing this every Friday, man. DJ Foresight, 1K, the voice of the Bahamas. I ain't gonna tell them, but. You gotta say.
1: You gonna tell them?
0: Sometimes you just gotta go to the bathroom, your belly is break down. Why you are? Yes, you just been to the bathroom.
1: Cause you just go to the bathroom every day.
0: Of course.
1: Like you were saved that to come here.
0: No.
1: I said, we're getting on this, but like he saved that to come here.
0: Hey, you know I ain't gonna lie, wait. Hey, I ain't gonna lie, but I know the janitor just ran your tired you, boy.
1: Oh,
0: I know the janitor just ran your tired you. Between me. You and that boy.
1: No, boy. Oh, boy. I never asked that. I never asked that, man. You got my 10 bathroom downstairs, but you gotta come up here. This is going to work. Yeah, but you gotta come up here like you don't want to wake up here. I said, boy, I ain't gonna lie, all of me, they eating. All right, man. Yeah, man, it's not a big shout out to everybody who's doing

0: watch a movie and chill by myself tonight. That's how it is.
1: I thought you said you was getting on the road with me, but you change your mind already, eh?
0: I got some. I ain't gonna lie to you.
1: You change your mind. You change your mind?
0: I know.
1: What you mean you wanna know? It's real jokers though.
0: I just said my guys
1: I guarantee 78 West tonight. My boy, boy, they party tonight. Body, MC Body. I guarantee 78 West the party my boy tonight, man.
0: That's just how I feel like you get up around 10 o'clock.
1: Yeah. That's mean you're going on to catch one little 2 hours.
0: Yeah, I need to catch up because I've been up from this morning.
1: Need to get off your feet.
0: Yeah, I ain't catch myself yet. And, you know, and I need to get me something from Marcos before I go home.
1: Overstand. Get off to over feet.
0: I got to order my food.
1: Call now. Yeah, call, put in your order.
0: Call now, I'm putting my order for Marcos.
1: Hey, co-workers like y'all, boy. Anyway, everything cool. I don't eat for the day, so it's all cool. Big shout out to everybody who had a lock in from the 6 o'clock hour. Y'all know this. Up next, they got the one they call Pusha Junior. Pusha Junior and Yasmin gonna be inside the studio, taking y'all through the rest of the night, making sure everything goes good, goes smooth. And then tomorrow on the Saturday takeover, y'all know it is 1K Gaza, Mocha C, and Pusha Junior gonna be right back here, all right? So keep it locked to your favorite radio station. Don't you ever change that station, all right? We out. Peace out. Good night. Be safe, whatever you do. Remember to put God first, all right?
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